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12: Here's your WHOP Weather Center forecast. Clear skies tonight with a low of 74. Southerly winds 5 to 10 miles an hour. High of 91 tomorrow. Slight chance of thunderstorms. Tomorrow night, lows around 73, mainly clear. High temperatures reach up to 85 Friday with a slight chance for storms. 87, lots of sunshine Saturday. That's the forecast. I'm meteorologist Megan Mulford for 98.7 Light FM. Right now, it's 89 degrees.
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14: Here's your WHOP Weather Center forecast. Clear skies tonight with a low of 74. Southerly winds 5 to 10 miles an hour. High of 91 tomorrow. Slight chance of thunderstorms tomorrow.

0: tomorrow night, lows around 73, mainly clear. High temperatures reach up to 85 Friday, with a slight chance for storms. 87, lots of sunshine Saturday. That's the forecast. I'm meteorologist Megan Mulford for 98.7 Light FM. Right now, it's 89 degrees.
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1: 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That's what we do each night right here.

0: 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Well, this love story started more than four decades ago, and it's still going strong. I'm going to talk with a man who has so many sweet things to say about his beloved, and I'm going to see if I can't find the perfect song for the one that he says is definitely the better half. 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
16: Here's your WHOP Weather Center forecast. Clear skies tonight with a low of 74. Southerly winds 5 to 10 miles an hour. High of 91 tomorrow. Slight chance of thunderstorms. Tomorrow night, lows around 73, mainly clear. High temperatures reach up to 85 Friday with a slight chance for storms. 87, lots of sunshine Saturday. That's the forecast. I'm meteorologist Megan Mulford for 98.7 Light FM. Currently, it's 86 degrees.
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0: Is there somebody in your life who is perfect? Well, maybe not perfect according to other people's standards, but is perfect for you. In just a moment, I'm going to talk with a mama who is so in love with her daughter and the life that her daughter has created and the husband that she's chosen. She says she's just perfect. I'm going to find the perfect song for them as well, coming up next. 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
6: Here's your WHOP Weather Center forecast. Clear skies tonight with a low of 74. Southerly winds 5 to 10 miles an hour. High of 91 tomorrow. Slight chance of thunderstorms. Tomorrow night, lows around 73, mainly clear. High temperatures reach up to 85 Friday with a slight chance for storms. 87, lots of sunshine Saturday. That's the forecast. I'm meteorologist Megan Mulford for 98.7 Light FM. Currently, it's 86 degrees.
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13: Here's your WHOP Weather Center forecast. Clear skies tonight with a low of 74. Southerly winds 5 to 10 miles an hour. High of 91 tomorrow. Slight chance of thunderstorms. Tomorrow night, lows around 73, mainly clear. High temperatures reach up to 85 Friday with a slight chance for storms. 87, lots of sunshine Saturday. That's the forecast. I'm meteorologist Megan Mulford for 98.7 Light FM. 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
1: Here's your WHOP Weather Center forecast. Clear skies tonight with a low of 74. Southerly winds 5 to 10 miles an hour. High of 91 tomorrow. Slight chance of thunderstorms. Tomorrow night, lows around 73, mainly clear. High temperatures reach up to 85 Friday with a slight chance for storms. 87, lots of sunshine Saturday. That's the forecast. I'm meteorologist Megan Mulford for 98.7 Light FM. 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
1: Are you tired? 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Are you out driving? If you're a newcomer to the show, welcome aboard. 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

0: 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Tonight's Delilah's Dilemma reads like this. I'd like your advice, please, Delilah. I'm now divorced after being married 14 years. My ex has a girlfriend that is 20 years younger than he is at 53. They have a daughter who will soon be four, a beautiful little girl. I still love the man very much. Delilah, here is my dilemma. I know my husband still loves me. He says he stays in his marriage only for his daughter, and my heart tells me the same. He's been with me through everything. When I went in for surgery, he was there. He even stayed with me 4 months after I returned back to work. He's like my best friend, only he can't commit to me. Could you please give me some advice as to what I should do? This is a tough one. I'll see if I can't share some words of wisdom with you coming up next. 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On Light 98.7.
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18: Here's your WHOP Weather Center forecast. Clear skies tonight with a low of 74. Southerly winds 5 to 10 miles an hour. High of 91 tomorrow. Slight chance of thunderstorms. Tomorrow night, lows around 73, mainly clear. High temperatures reach up to 85 Friday with a slight chance for storms. 87, lots of sunshine Saturday. That's the forecast. I'm meteorologist Megan Mulford for 98.7 Light FM. 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
1: Here's your WHOP Weather Center forecast. Clear skies tonight with a low of 74. Southerly winds 5 to 10 miles an hour. High of 91 tomorrow. Slight chance of thunderstorms. Tomorrow night, lows around 73, mainly clear. High temperatures reach up to 85 Friday with a slight chance for storms. 87, lots of sunshine Saturday. That's the forecast. I'm meteorologist Megan Mulford for 98.7 Light FM. Right now, 82.
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1: For you to call it a night, don't you think? Time for you to turn in and get ready for a Thursday. But if you're going to be up for a little while, I'll be here to whisper in your ear, to share stories of hope and inspiration, stories of love and sometimes broken hearts on this Wednesday night.

0: So how was your day today? Did you get a lot accomplished? Did you get to the gym? I've been going to the gym going on a year now. I'm so proud of myself. It feels so good. Going to the gym is good for me physically, but mostly it's good for me mentally. When I can go to the gym and exercise for just half an hour to an hour, it changes my mental capacity, my mental state completely, and I am so much better at handling stress. I am better regulated emotionally. I am better able to handle a lot of things. So if you have not done anything physical, go for a walk at least tonight. Go for a walk. Take your radio. 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I will be here for you all night long. 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
22: Here's your WHOP Weather Center forecast. Clear skies overnight with a low of 74. Southerly winds 5 to 10 miles an hour. Thursday, 91. Slight chance of thunderstorms. Thursday night, lows around 73. Slight chance of thunderstorms. Friday, high temperatures reach up to 85. 87, mainly sunny skies. Saturday. That's the forecast. I'm meteorologist Megan Mulford for 98.7 Light FM. Currently, it's 82 degrees.
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0: Just about time for me to slip out of here and take off into the darkness. If I didn't get to your requests or dedications, I'm sorry. Have a wonderful Thursday and do me a favor. 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
7: Here's your WHOP Weather Center forecast. Clear skies overnight with a low of 74. Southerly winds 5 to 10 miles an hour. Thursday, 91. Slight chance of thunderstorms. Thursday night, lows around 73. Slight chance of thunderstorms. Friday, high temperatures reach up to 85. 87, mainly sunny skies. Saturday. That's the forecast. I'm meteorologist Megan Mulford for 98.7 Light FM. Right now, it's 83 degrees.
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1: NBC News Radio, I'm Lisa Carton. President Trump says Iran has asked him to stop the latest round of bombings. In an interview with Fox News, Trump said he spoke directly with top Iranian officials tonight following the latest wave of U.S. strikes. Here's NBC's Richard Engel.
2: This all began after an American Army Apache helicopter was downed near the Strait of Hormuz, but the two crew members on board survived. They were recovered successfully by a sea drone.
1: Trump said today's attacks have included 49 Tomahawk missiles that have struck targets as close as 40 miles from Tehran. He went on to say the attacks will resume Thursday if Iran does not make a peace deal with the U.S. Meanwhile, the Strait of Hormuz is closed now to all traffic because of the latest attack. And Americans paid more last month for a large amount of everyday goods. Inflation rose to 4.2% in May, the highest in 3 years. Lisa Carton, NBC News Radio.
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4: And this update is brought to you by Hopkinsville Electric System. A local student is about to have a once-in-a-lifetime experience as Cheyenne Peterson from Pembroke was one of the 250 chosen across the country as a winner of the National America 250 contest. The contest called on students across the country between grades 3 and 12 to answer the question, "What does America mean to you?" through original writing and artwork. The Hopkinsville Public Works Department provided reassurance after some residents received a water level alert due to errors with a gauge on the South Fork of Little River at the US 68 bypass. In a post to social media, they say that they verified that there are no high water elevation issues or flooding concerns in that area at this time. And drought conditions are improving across Kentucky. The latest update from the US Drought Monitor shows that no drought conditions are present in more than 20% of the state this week. Deontay Berry reporting.
5: Here's your WHOP Weather Center forecast. Clear skies overnight with a low of 74. Southerly winds 5 to 10 miles an hour. Thursday, 91. Slight chance of thunderstorms Thursday night, lows around 73. Slight chance of thunderstorms Friday, high temperatures reach up to 85. 87, mainly sunny skies Saturday. That's the forecast. I'm meteorologist Megan Mulford for 98.7 Light FM. Right now, it's 83 degrees.
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The late Eric Carmen, frontman for the Raspberries, but also a fine solo career, including that song from Dirty Dancing. Hungry Eyes, Eric Carmen, starting out this hour. R.E.M. and Marshmello with Bastille coming up. Here's the late Selena.

0: Stand right there in the place that you are. That's REM and Stand. Also, right before REM, Marshmallow with Bastille, Happier, and Dreaming of You from Selena. Hips Don't Lie, Shakira, coming up in just a second. Cyndi Lauper's on the way. Hootie and the Blowfish coming up, too.
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7: Here's your WHOP Weather Center forecast. Clear skies overnight with a low of 74. Southerly winds 5 to 10 miles an hour. Thursday, 91. Slight chance of thunderstorms. Thursday night, lows around 73. Slight chance of thunderstorms. Friday, high temperatures reach up to 85. 87, mainly sunny skies. Saturday. That's the forecast. I'm meteorologist Megan Mulford for 98.7 Light FM. Currently, it's 80 degrees.
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0: Darius Rucker and Hootie and Company. Hootie and the Blowfish, I Go Blind. Darius just recently, along with some friends a couple of weeks ago, held his annual fundraiser for the American Heart Association, raising a lot of money once again. I Go Blind from Hootie and the Blowfish. Also right before that, Cyndi Lauper and Time After Time. Coming up in just a minute, hang on for Meatloaf and Modern English.
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0: There's Morgan Wallen helping out Post Malone, Posty and Morgan with I Had Some Help. And right before that, Meatloaf, I'd Do Anything for Love, but I Won't Do That. More of the music you love coming up with Sam Smith in just a couple of minutes. Also, Lips, Inc. and Enrique Iglesias and Steve Perry. I'm Joe. Take a look at today in history. It's June 10th today. It was 1976. Paul McCartney and Wings set a new indoor concert attendance record. 67,100 people seeing McCartney and Wings on this day, 1976, at the Kingdom, which was just newly reopened, the Kingdom in Seattle. It was on this day in 1991. In his first public appearance since being released from prison in February, James Brown starred in a pay-per-view concert special, James Brown Living in America, for just $19.95 per viewer. 2000, Eminem's The Marshall Mathers album featuring Stan and The Real Slim Shady started an eight-week run at number one on the album chart in the United States. That was in the year 2000. It was on this day in 2004 we lost Ray Charles, the singer and keyboardist, died at the age of 73 of liver disease, June 10th, 2004. 2007, it was the last episode of The Sopranos on HBO, and in the last episode, Don't Stop Believin' by Journey plays on the jukebox, while Tony Soprano, sitting in a diner, cuts to black on the line, Don't Stop Believin'. Journey, a big part of The Sopranos' final show. And it was on this day in 2023, the movie Mary J. Blige's Real Love aired on Lifetime based on her 1992 hit. It's followed a week later by Mary J. Blige's Strength of a Woman, which continues the story. And that is a look at today, June 10th.
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5: 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Fisher WHOP Weather Center forecast. Clear skies overnight with a low of 74. Southerly winds 5 to 10 miles an hour. Thursday, 91. Slight chance of thunderstorms. Thursday night, lows around 73. Slight chance of thunderstorms. Friday, high temperatures reach up to 85. 87, mainly sunny skies. Saturday. That's the forecast. I'm meteorologist Megan Mulford for 98.7 Light FM. Currently, it's 80 degrees.
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1: NBC News Radio, I'm Tammy Trujillo. President Trump says Iran has asked him to stop the latest round of bombings. In an interview with Fox News, Trump said he spoke directly with top Iranian officials following the latest wave of U.S. strikes. He said Wednesday's strikes included 49 Tomahawk missiles that hit targets as close as 40 miles from Tehran. He went on to say the attacks will resume on Thursday if Iran doesn't make a peace deal with the U.S. Hundreds of thousands of people are without power in the Midwest and Great Lakes as storms slam the region. This is millions across the Midwest and Northeast are under a severe weather threat. It's expected to bring storms capable of producing large hail, damaging wind gusts, and tornadoes. The Knicks have pulled off the greatest comeback in NBA Finals history. They erased a 29-point deficit to stun the Spurs 107-106 at Madison Square Garden and go up 3-1. The Spurs will try to stave off elimination in Game 5 when the best-of-seven series shifts back to San Antonio on Saturday. Tammy Trujillo, NBC News Radio.
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3: And this update is brought to you by Hopkinsville Electric System. A local student is about to have a once-in-a-lifetime experience as Cheyenne Peterson from Pembroke was one of the 250 chosen across the country as a winner of the National America 250 contest. The contest called on students across the country between grades 3 and 12 to answer the question, "What does America mean to you?" through original writing and artwork. The Hopkinsville Public Works Department provided reassurance after some residents received a water level alert due to errors with a gauge on the South Fork of Little River at the US 68 bypass. In a post to social media, they say that they verified that there are no high water elevation issues or flooding concerns in that area at this time. And drought conditions are improving across Kentucky. The latest update from the US Drought Monitor shows that no drought conditions are present in more than 20% of the state this week. Deontay Berry reporting.
4: Here's your WHOP Weather Center forecast. Daytime highs approaching 92. Today, under mainly clear skies, winds out of the southwest 8 to 15 miles an hour. Mainly clear skies again. Tonight, slight chance of thunderstorms. Lows dip down to about 73. Chance of thunderstorms. Tomorrow, daytime highs approaching 84. Cloudy skies with a few peaks of sun. That's the forecast. I'm meteorologist Megan Mulford for 98.7 Light FM. Currently, it's 79 degrees.
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hanging out in Funky Town with Lip Sync, kicking off another great hour of music. Olivia Dean and Steve Perry coming up, but first, here's the fate of Ophelia. It's Taylor Swift.

0: Olivia Dean, So Easy to Fall in Love, and also in that set, Taylor Swift with The Fate of Ophelia. Taylor was part of the big opening night, the premiere of Toy Story 5. She did sing her song, I Knew It, I Knew You. She also sang with Randy Newman, You've Got a Friend in Me, from the Toy Story franchise. And she said, she actually spoke to the crowd too, says this is her favorite of the Toy Story movies and had a blast with a big a celebrity list of cast members that were there at the premiere in Los Angeles at the Toy Story 5 premiere. Coming up in just a couple of minutes, Pat Benatar and Faith Hill.
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6: Here's your WHOP Weather Center forecast. Daytime highs approaching 92. Today, under mainly clear skies, winds out of the southwest 8 to 15 miles an hour. Mainly clear skies again. Tonight, slight chance of thunderstorms. Lows dip down to about 73. Chance of thunderstorms. Tomorrow, daytime highs approaching 84. Cloudy skies with a few peaks of sun. That's the forecast. I'm meteorologist Megan Mulford for 98.7 Light FM. Currently, it's 79 degrees.
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0: Kid Laroi getting a helping hand from Justin Bieber and Stay. Also, Faith Hill with This Kiss. I hope you'll stay with me. Coming up, Katy Perry, Bananarama, Smash Mouth on the way, and we'll take a look at the birthday list for today. It's the 10th day of June. It's all coming up.
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1: Yeah, y'all know what it is. Katy Perry, Juicy J.

0: That's Venus, that's Bananarama and their version. And right before Venus from Bananarama, Katy Perry with Dark Horse. Katy Perry and her boyfriend Justin Trudeau, the former Prime Minister of Canada, made their red carpet debut Monday night at the premiere of Katy's concert film, Katy Perry, The Lifetimes Tour, live in Paris at New York's Tribeca Film Festival. Katy Perry had plenty of photo opportunity and footage of the moment on her Instagram, but Justin's own post included just a sweet message to her. He said he was very excited for what a special night. Huge energy on screen, huge energy in the audience. So happy to be by your side, Katy, is what Justin wrote. So they are stepping out and making everybody aware that they are still an item. Coming up in just a couple of minutes, hang on. We'll kick off another great hour of music with Nickelback, but let's get those birthdays today. Happy birthday if you're having one on this 10th day of June. You celebrate your birthday and share your birthday, I should say, with Elizabeth Hurley, who is 61. Tara Lipinski, figure skater and now commentator at the Olympics and other ice skating events, is 44. Lily Sobieski, the actress, 43. Jean Triplehorn, the actress, 63. Gina Gershon, actress, 64. Kate Upton, the model, turns 34 today. And comedian Bill Burr is 58. And a happy birthday to all of them and to you if you're celebrating today.
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10: Here's your WHOP Weather Center forecast. Daytime highs approaching 92. Today, under mainly clear skies, winds out of the southwest 8 to 15 miles an hour. Mainly clear skies again. Tonight, slight chance of thunderstorms. Lows dip down to about 73. Chance of thunderstorms. Tomorrow, daytime highs approaching 84. Cloudy skies with a few peaks of sun. That's the forecast. I'm meteorologist Megan Mulford for 98.7 Light FM. Currently, it's 79 degrees.
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1: NBC News Radio, I'm Tammy Trujillo. President Trump says Iran has asked him to stop the latest round of bombings. In an interview with Fox News, Trump said he spoke directly with top Iranian officials tonight following the latest wave of U.S. strikes. Trump says Wednesday's strikes hit targets as close as 40 miles from Tehran. He went on to say the attacks will resume Thursday if Iran does not make a peace deal with the U.S. Police are searching for at least two suspects after a dozen people were injured in a mass shooting at a street festival in Ohio. Authorities in Toledo say several hundred people were at that festival Saturday when the gunfire started. Police believe the gunmen were likely targeting each other. First Lady Melania Trump and Treasury Secretary Scott Bessent are launching Fostering the Future accounts in Washington, D.C. on Thursday. The White House says the new financial resource will empower foster youth to prepare for a fiscally independent future by enabling them to own a dedicated savings and investment vehicle. Tammy Trujillo, NBC News Radio.
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3: And this update is brought to you by Hopkinsville Electric System. A local student is about to have a once-in-a-lifetime experience as Cheyenne Peterson from Pembroke was one of the 250 chosen across the country as a winner of the National America 250 contest. The contest called on students across the country between grades 3 and 12 to answer the question, "What does America mean to you?" through original writing and artwork. The Hopkinsville Public Works Department provided reassurance after some residents received a water level alert due to errors with a gauge on the South Fork of Little River at the US 68 bypass. In a post to social media, they say that they verified that there are no high water elevation issues or flooding concerns in that area at this time. And drought conditions are improving across Kentucky. The latest update from the US Drought Monitor shows that no drought conditions are present in more than 20% of the state this week. Deontay Berry reporting.
4: Here's your WHOP Weather Center forecast. Daytime highs approaching 92. Today, under mainly clear skies, winds out of the southwest 8 to 15 miles an hour. Mainly clear skies again. Tonight, slight chance of thunderstorms. Lows dip down to about 73. Chance of thunderstorms tomorrow. Daytime highs approaching 84. Cloudy skies with a few peaks of sun. That's the forecast. I'm meteorologist Megan Mulford for 98.7 Light FM. Currently, it's 78 degrees.
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It's okay if you want to kick up your heels. You can go ahead and dance. Just Dance, Lady Gaga, starting out this hour. Coming up, Tom Cochran, Bruno Mars, too. Here's What I Am is What I Am. Take Me for What I Am. Here's Edie Brickell.

0: Life is a Highway. There's music from the motion picture Cars. Tom Cochran did the original, and that's what we just heard. It was Rascal Flatts and their version of Life is a Highway that was in the motion picture Cars. My family's a big fan of the motion picture Cars. If you're a big fan of the motion picture Cars, like we are, get ready. It's coming back to the big screen. They just made the announcement that Cars is coming back to the big screen, but we don't know when for sure. They're celebrating 20 years, and they say in September. That's as far as I can narrow it down, but I know I'll be in line to see Cars on the big screen once again. Pixar did say, 20 years ago today, a stop in Radiator Springs showed us that the journey matters as much as the finish line. Can't wait to see Cars on the big screen. The first Cars, the original, ranked in money listings at $462 million globally at the box office. So, and then, of course, were two follow-ups, the Cars 2 and Cars 3, and a couple of spin-off films, too. Planes and Planes, Fire and Rescue. Coming up in just a minute, hang on, more great music, including Michael Jackson and No Doubt.
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5: Here's your WHOP Weather Center forecast. Daytime highs approaching 92. Today, under mainly clear skies, winds out of the southwest 8 to 15 miles an hour. Mainly clear skies again. Tonight, slight chance of thunderstorms. Lows dip down to about 73. Chance of thunderstorms. Tomorrow, daytime highs approaching 84. Cloudy skies with a few peaks of sun. That's the forecast. I'm meteorologist Megan Mulford for 98.7 Light FM. Currently, it's 78 degrees.
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0: A lot of time spent at the number one position on the Billboard Hot 100 chart for that lady with that song, Choosin' Texas, Ella Langley, and no doubt, Just a Girl, Gwen Stefani and company, getting ready to wrap things up at Sphere in Las Vegas with that residency. Michael Jackson started things in that set with Beat It. Hang on for more from Matchbox 20 coming up. 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

0: Boys to Men, that's End of the Road as we near the end of another hour of great music, but never fear, we've got more great music coming up. In fact, I'm going to kick off another great hour with Rema and Selena Gomez coming up in just a couple of minutes. Portugal the Man coming up. Eagle Eye Cherry and Christina Perry all on the way. Right before Boys to Men, nothing's going to stop us now. See, I'm going to keep going. Nothing's going to stop me. Starship. With Nothing's Gonna Stop Us.
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5: Here's your WHOP Weather Center forecast.
6: Highs level off around 92 today, under mainly sunny skies, winds out of the southwest, 8 to 15 miles an hour. Mainly clear skies again, tonight, slight chance of thunderstorms, lows level off around 73. Sunshine mixed with clouds at times, tomorrow, chance of thunderstorms, daytime highs approaching 84. That's the forecast. I'm meteorologist Megan Mulford for 98.7 Light FM. 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
1: NBC News Radio, I'm Tammy Trujillo. President Trump says Iran has asked him to stop the latest round of bombings. In an interview with Fox News, Trump said he spoke directly with top Iranian officials following the latest wave of U.S. strikes. He said Wednesday's strikes included 49 Tomahawk missiles that hit targets as close as 40 miles from Tehran. He went on to say the attacks will resume on Thursday if Iran doesn't make a peace deal with the U.S. Hundreds of thousands of people are without power in the Midwest and Great Lakes as storms slam the region. This is millions across the Midwest and Northeast are under a severe weather threat. It's expected to bring storms capable of producing large hail, damaging wind gusts, and tornadoes. The Knicks have pulled off the greatest comeback in NBA Finals history. They erased a 29-point deficit to stun the Spurs 107-106 at Madison Square Garden and go up 3-1. The Spurs will try to stave off elimination in Game 5 when the best-of-seven series shifts back to San Antonio on Saturday. Tammy Trujillo, NBC News Radio.
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3: And this update is brought to you by Hopkinsville Electric System. A local student is about to have a once-in-a-lifetime experience as Cheyenne Peterson from Pembroke was one of the 250 chosen across the country as a winner of the National America 250 contest. The contest called on students across the country between grades 3 and 12 to answer the question, "What does America mean to you?" through original writing and artwork. The Hopkinsville Public Works Department provided reassurance after some residents received a water level alert due to errors with a gauge on the South Fork of Little River at the US 68 bypass. In a post to social media, they say that they verified that there are no high water elevation issues or flooding concerns in that area at this time. And drought conditions are improving across Kentucky. The latest update from the U.S. Drought Monitor shows that no drought conditions are present in more than 20% of the state this week. Deontay Berry reporting.
4: Here's your WHOP Weather Center forecast. Highs level off around 92 today under mainly sunny skies. Winds out of the southwest 8 to 15 miles an hour. Mainly clear skies again tonight. Slight chance of thunderstorms. Lows level off around 73. Sunshine mixed with clouds at times tomorrow. Chance of thunderstorms. Daytime highs approaching 84. That's the forecast. I'm meteorologist Megan Mulford for 98.7 Light FM. Currently 78.
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Under Pressure, that's Queen with David Bowie. And that starts out another great hour of great music. Hang on for Toto from their debut release and Christina Perri right now, Eagle Eye Cherry.

0: Perry back-to-back with Cherry and Toto. Eagle Eye Cherry saved tonight. Christina Perry, A Thousand Years, and in between, Toto, Hold the Line from their debut album. Thanks for joining me. It's Joe. How's it going on this? What are we looking at? Late Wednesday, early Thursday, getting to the end of the week, nearing the weekend once again. Lots more great music coming up. Sting on the way. Going to hear a number one song from the Fine Young Cannibals. And also coming up next, Kelly Clarkson.
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2: Here's your WHOP Weather Center forecast. Highs level off around 92 today, under mainly sunny skies, winds out of the southwest, 8 to 15 miles an hour. Mainly clear skies again tonight, slight chance of thunderstorms, lows level off around 73. Sunshine mixed with clouds at times tomorrow, chance of thunderstorms, daytime highs approaching 84. That's the forecast. I'm meteorologist Megan Mulford for 98.7 Light FM. 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

0: If I Ever Lose My Faith in You, that is Sting. And I'm Joe. Do you have faith in the United States men's national team when it comes to soccer and the FIFA World Cup? We're going to find out how the U.S. is going to do because the first games are coming up. The United States plays Friday at 9 p.m. Eastern time against Paraguay. That's in Inglewood, California. Then Friday the 19th at 3 Eastern time in the afternoon, United States versus Australia. That game's in Seattle, Washington. And then Thursday the 25th of June, that one is at 10 p.m. Eastern time, United States versus Turkey, also in Inglewood, California. The U.S. men's national team is in Group D of the soccer group, and the top two teams in each of those groups will advance to the elimination stage of the tournament. But the FIFA World Cup, getting ready to get started at various locations this week.
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0: Sorry, I'm here for someone else, Benson Boone. And right before Benson Boone, Will Smith, getting jiggy with it. It's Joe here, getting jiggy with Uptown Funk coming up in just a couple of minutes. Mark Ronson and Bruno Mars going to help me usher in another great hour of the best music ever recorded. Got more of it coming your way, including John Mellencamp. We'll hear from Alex Warren, Taylor Swift, and Madonna.
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12: Highs level off around 92 today, under mainly sunny skies, winds out of the southwest, 8 to 15 miles an hour. Mainly clear skies again tonight, slight chance of thunderstorms, lows level off around 73. Sunshine mixed with clouds at times, tomorrow, chance of thunderstorms, daytime highs approaching 84. That's the forecast. I'm meteorologist Megan Mulford for 98.7 Light FM. Currently, 78.
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1: NBC News Radio, I'm Mark Mayfield. Power outages have left hundreds of thousands in the dark in the Midwest and Great Lakes as storms slam the region. This as millions across the Midwest and Northeast are under a severe weather threat that's expected to bring storms capable of producing large hail, damaging wind gusts, and tornadoes. Low blood pressure is emerging as one of the main culprits in your chances of developing Alzheimer's. More from Lisa Carton.
2: An American Heart Association journal study released Wednesday ties it to about double the Alzheimer's odds in the U.S. and triple the odds in the U.K. Researchers reviewed roughly 800,000 adult health records in both countries. Low blood pressure showed the strongest link ahead of high blood pressure, stroke history, and irregular heartbeat. I'm Lisa Carton.
1: And President Trump says Iran has reached out to get him to stop the latest round of bombings. In an interview with Fox News, Trump said he spoke directly with top Iranian officials. Mark Mayfield, NBC News Radio.
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4: And this update is brought to you by Hopkinsville Electric System. A local student is about to have a once-in-a-lifetime experience as Cheyenne Peterson from Pembroke was one of the 250 chosen across the country as a winner of the National America 250 contest. The contest called on students across the country between grades 3 and 12 to answer the question, "What does America mean to you?" through original writing and artwork. The Hopkinsville Public Works Department provided reassurance after some residents received a water level alert due to errors with a gauge on the South Fork of Little River at the US 68 bypass. In a post to social media, they say that they verified that there are no high water elevation issues or flooding concerns in that area at this time. And drought conditions are improving across Kentucky. The latest update from the U.S. Drought Monitor shows that no drought conditions are present in more than 20% of the state this week. Deontay Berry reporting.
5: Here's your WHOP Weather Center forecast. Daytime highs approaching 92. Today, under mainly sunny skies, southwesterly winds 8 to 15 miles an hour. Slight chance of thunderstorms. Tonight, lows dip down to about 73, mainly clear skies. A mix of clouds and sun tomorrow. Chance of thunderstorms. Daytime highs approaching 84. That's the forecast. I'm meteorologist Megan Mulford for 98.7 Light FM. Currently, it's 76 degrees.
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Bruce Springsteen and the E Street Band from Born in the USA, 1984. Glory Days, kicking off another great hour. Hang on for Alex Warren and John Mellencamp. Here's Taylor with Taylor's version of Blank Space.

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Oh my, my, oh my, my love. I take one look at you, you're taking me out.

0: Ordinary, Alex Warren. He's got a new album coming out the end of August. Wild Child will be coming out. Looking forward to that coming out. Also, John Mellencamp, looking forward to him getting out on tour. John Mellencamp's Small Town from John, right before Alex Warren. And his tour getting underway, coming up in early July. The Dancing Words Tour. Coming up in just a minute, Madonna.
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2: Here's your WHOP Weather Center forecast. Daytime highs approaching 92. Today, under mainly sunny skies, southwesterly winds 8 to 15 miles an hour. Slight chance of thunderstorms. Tonight, lows dip down to about 73, mainly clear skies. A mix of clouds and sun tomorrow. Chance of thunderstorms. Daytime highs approaching 84. That's the forecast. I'm meteorologist Megan Mulford for 98.7 Light FM. Currently, it's 76 degrees.
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0: Natasha Bedingfield and Unwritten, also George Michael, featuring Sir Elton John. Don't Let the Sun Go Down on Me, performed live. And Madonna with Like a Prayer. Confessions 2 from Madonna coming out in July. Looking forward to it. Last Friday, she premiered the Confessions 2 short film at the Tribeca Film Festival in New York. That's available now. Came out on YouTube on Monday. Coming up in just a couple of minutes, hang on for Hootie and the Blowfish and Shawn Mendes.
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0: Making Magic with the Cars, Rick Ocasek and Benjamin Orr, no longer with us, but live on in great music from the Cars. Shawn Mendes, There's Nothing Holding Me Back, and right before Shawn Mendes, Hootie and the Blowfish, I Only Want to Be With You. It's been my pleasure to be with you, and thank you for turning on the radio today. Keep it turned on and turned up. Lots more great music coming up. I'm going to get out of here with Gautier and Somebody That I Used to Know. Coming up next.
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4: Here's your WHOP Weather Center forecast. Daytime highs approaching 92. Today, under mainly sunny skies, southwesterly winds 8 to 15 miles an hour. Slight chance of thunderstorms. Tonight, lows dip down to about 73, mainly clear skies. A mix of clouds and sun tomorrow. Chance of thunderstorms. Daytime highs approaching 84. That's the forecast. I'm meteorologist Megan Mulford for 98.7 Light FM. Currently, it's 76 degrees.
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1: NBC News Radio, I'm Michael Kastner. The U.S. is carrying out a second day of airstrikes on Iran after President Trump warned that Iran would be attacked until it agreed to make a deal. More from Mark Mayfield.
2: Several attacks were reported across a number of Iranian cities into Thursday morning. Iran has said the Strait of Hormuz, a vital shipping waterway, will remain closed. President Trump disputed that assessment, saying the U.S. military has been conducting a secret mission to get oil tankers past Iranian forces. U.S. Central Command said these strikes are in response to Iran's unwarranted and continued aggression. Iran has fired back with attacks on Bahrain, Kuwait, and Jordan.
1: Microsoft co-founder Bill Gates is calling his meeting with Jeffrey Epstein a grave error in judgment. Gates appeared for closed-door testimony before the House Oversight Committee yesterday, where he faced questions about his relationship with the late financier.
3: I hope my testimony is helpful to the work, important work of the committee to find justice for the victims.
1: According to Gates, he never victimized anyone. He also said he never witnessed nor had any indication that Epstein was engaged in ongoing criminal conduct. The World Cup starts today. The global soccer tournament is taking place in North America for the first time since 1994. The opening game is in Mexico City, with Mexico taking on South Africa before the U.S. team kicks off on Friday for their opener against Paraguay in Los Angeles. A nonprofit group hopes to begin construction on a new memorial in Washington, D.C. next year. Congress authorized the construction of the Global War on Terror Memorial in 2017, then authorized its placement on the National Mall in 2021. And the New York Knicks are one win away from the NBA title after completing a historic comeback in Game 4 of the Finals, beating the Spurs 107-106. Michael Kastner, NBC News Radio.
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9: Good morning, and this is Deontay Berry reporting. Kentucky Community and Technical College System President Ryan Quarles is in town for Thursday's Board of Regents meeting, and on Wednesday he spotlighted how they're working to prepare students for the workforce. In the recent academic year, Quarles says over 24,400 students graduated and over 46,000 credentials were awarded, setting a new record. Looking toward the future, he says his top focuses are to improve college access and affordability, as well as address workforce needs. To help ensure students are job ready, Quarles says twice a year, college officials and local employers meet to ensure their classes are upholding industry standards.
10: Our students want to enter into a pathway that leads to a job, and we're very sensitive towards that. In fact, twice a year, every one of our colleges sits down with local employers to review the curriculum, particularly of our trade and technical programs. It's a way for us to sharpen the knife, to make sure that if there's an additional skill or competency that needs to be added to a curriculum, we want to make sure we hear from the employers first, then consider it, and then add it.
9: The Hopkinsville Public Works Department provided reassurance after some residents received a water level alert due to errors with a gauge on the South Fork of Little River at the US 68 bypass. In a post to social media, they say that they verified that there are no high water elevation issues or flooding concerns in the area at this time. A local student is about to have a once-in-a-lifetime experience, as Cheyenne Peterson from Pembroke was one of the 250 chosen across the country as a winner of the National America 250 contest. The contest called on students across the country between grades 3 and 12 to answer the question, "What does America mean to you?" through original writing and artwork. Thousands of students took part, and of those entries, Peterson was among the 250 awardees and was one of the 125 first-place winners, receiving an America 250 field trip. And drought conditions are improving across Kentucky. The latest update from the U.S. Drought Monitor shows that no drought conditions are present in more than 20% of the state this week. Those areas are mainly in the northern portions of Kentucky. That's been your news, and this is Deontay Berry reporting for WHOP News.
11: Here's your WHOP Weather Center forecast. Daytime highs approaching 92. Today, under mainly sunny skies, southwesterly winds 8 to 15 miles an hour. Slight chance of thunderstorms. Tonight, lows dip down to about 73, mainly clear skies. A mix of clouds and sun tomorrow. Chance of thunderstorms. Daytime highs approaching 84. That's the forecast. I'm meteorologist Megan Mulford for 98.7 Light FM. Currently, it's 76 degrees.
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12: This is America in the Morning from Westwood One. Good morning, I'm John Trout. It's Thursday, June 11th, 2026. Here's what's coming up on America in the Morning.
13: President Trump says Iran is taking too long to negotiate a deal, and now they will have to pay the price.
14: We're going to be attacking them.
13: Ed Donahue, Washington.
15: Reacting to victory for a controversial political candidate in Maine.
14: Just like a pig.
15: I'm Clayton Nebel.
16: Thousands of Southern Baptists overwhelmingly voted to advance a formal ban on women pastors. I'm Lisa Dwyer.
17: The president of FIFA defended their tournament ticket prices and told fans to chill. I'm Haya Pinjwani.
18: Another ugly sell-off for stocks yesterday. Inflation soars and oil prices pop higher. I'm Jessica Ettinger.
12: Chicago police investigating a cross-burning in a public park. And Julie Walker reports from New York on NBA championship security and the biggest comeback in finals history. All ahead on America in the Morning. It's 7 after. While both sides are not saying the ceasefire is over, the U.S. military conducted a second round of what CENTCOM is describing as self-defense strikes against targets in Iran, which comes after the Iranian military shot down an Apache attack helicopter patrolling near the Strait of Hormuz. Correspondent Ed Donahue reports on the rising tensions between the U.S. and Iran, and comes as President Trump continues to say a peace deal is within reach, while Iran's leaders are warning they will defend against any aggression, and on Wednesday fired on U.S. military facilities in Kuwait, Bahrain, and Jordan.
14: Which I'm just announcing today for the first time, but we've been taking out millions of barrels of oil. Millions of barrels. Every night we took out oil, but now I'm going to tell you because they just figured it out. So now that they figured it out, I can tell you. It was very hard for me. I wanted to say it so badly, but I didn't want to ruin it, but it was very hard. But millions of barrels of oil has come out.
13: President Trump says Iran is taking too long to negotiate a deal, and now they will have to pay the price.
19: You said that now they will have to pay the price.
14: Yeah.
19: What did you mean by that specifically?
14: Well, we're going to be attacking them, and attacking them very hard.
19: You're resuming bombing?
14: We are. Based on the helicopter, I guess we have the right to do that. You know, they shot down a very, very incredible, actually an incredible machine, and... At first they said they didn't do it, then they admitted they did. It was sort of easy because we have the bomb. We actually have the bomb. Got very lucky that bomb didn't explode. That bomb was lodged in the helicopter, didn't explode.
13: At the White House, the president wouldn't say if he planned to follow through on threats he made earlier in the war to attack bridges and utility plants in Iran. His message to Iran, stop delaying and sign a deal.
14: It's a good deal. It doesn't give them the right to have a nuclear weapon. In fact, it totally prohibits them from ever having a nuclear weapon. And it was just tap, tap, tap. I don't know what they're doing.
13: In the Senate, Vermont Democrat Peter Welch says there isn't a plan.
20: We're nowhere. The president has failed on this. The Strait of Hormuz is closed. It's putting incredible pressure on our economy. There's not even negotiations going on.
13: Welch says the president is trying to save face. Ed Donahue, Washington.
12: President Trump called him a thug, and New York Congresswoman Alexandria Ocasio-Cortez said his name on the ballot is hard to stomach. Democrats and Republicans are reacting to a primary win for a Democrat candidate for Senate in Maine. Correspondent Clayton Neville has more.
2: Graham Plattner's the Democratic candidate challenging Republican incumbent Senator Susan Collins in the race for her seat. Plattner sailed through the Democratic primary despite scandal, to include a tattoo that he had and eventually covered that resembled a Nazi symbol. There are also accusations of crude behavior by Plattner from former girlfriends. The political outsider admitted to sexting with women other than his wife, and President Trump backing Collins, of course, in the race that has potential to shift the balance of power in Congress.
14: He's a thug, and they're trying to make excuses for him. I mean, he's worse than any human being that's ever run for office, probably.
2: The president called Plattner a pig.
14: He's like a pig. I watched him a couple of times. He's like a pig. That's what he reminds me of. You know, I come up with good names for people.
2: Democrats aren't publicly defending Plattner's past, but do insist that he's a changed man. Senator Bernie Sanders has said that Plattner has grown up over the years. Others point to the political angle.
21: Obviously, there's a lot in that behavior that's really challenging. It's hard to stomach, you know, in some of it.
2: Congresswoman Alexandria Ocasio-Cortez spoke with CNN.
21: At the end of the day, I think that this is a choice. If the choice on the ballot is between that and a senator who's voted to take health care away from millions of Americans, that's the situation that we have to weigh.
2: Plattner's denied claims of sexual assault, but admitted to being a far from perfect boyfriend. The oyster farmer insisting he's committed to beating Republicans in November. I'm Clayton Neville.
12: The latest polling out of Maine, which was done a day before the primary, has Plattner with just a 2 percentage point lead over Senator Susan Collins, who on Wednesday received the endorsement of President Trump. Maine polling in May showed Plattner with a lead of as much as 9 points. It's 12 after. No pulpit for Southern Baptist women. That and more when America in the Morning continues after these messages.
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0: 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Thanks for listening. What will today bring in the weather department? Here's AccuWeather.com meteorologist LaTroy Thornton.
1: Today brings the first of 2 days when hot and humid conditions play a large role in the potential development of severe weather from parts of the southeast into the mid-Atlantic and portions of the northeast, with today's risk for thunderstorms that may bring damaging winds and hail, the highest from around the Albany area of New York, southeastward into Rhode Island, and southwestward across nearly all of Pennsylvania, as well as central and eastern West Virginia, all but far western parts of Virginia, portions of North Carolina, mainly to the north of I-85, and northward through the nation's capital. However, the risk for severe weather looks to be the highest for portions of the Great Lakes region and into the Midwest, mainly from Michigan south and west through northwestern Ohio, nearly all of Indiana, Illinois, and Missouri, into central Oklahoma, plus much of Iowa, where a potential outbreak of severe weather today and tonight may bring strong winds, large hail, and some tornadoes. The tornado risk may end up the highest across portions of northwestern Illinois, far southeastern Iowa, and southern Wisconsin for this afternoon and evening. Otherwise, showers extend from Montana through much of the Dakotas into Minnesota and northwestern Wisconsin, with the risk for a spotty afternoon thunderstorm for northern and western Texas, as well as along the Gulf Coast from Texas to Alabama, also including eastern and southern North Carolina, much of South Carolina, southern portions of Georgia, and especially Florida, where there could be showers and thunderstorms at any time over parts of the Florida Peninsula. Dry conditions continue over the southwest where the heat rebuilds, with a dry Thursday likely to extend through the west coast. In Falling Spring, West Virginia, today looks humid with a heavy gusty thunderstorm, high 86. For Dodge City, Kansas, it looks sunny and breezy but less hot instead, high 85. I'm AccuWeather.com meteorologist LaTroy Thornton.
0: 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Search America in the Morning in your favorite listening app. It's 16 after. The Southern Baptists held their convention in Florida, where they elected a new president and also approved a constitutional amendment that would bar women from serving as pastors in their church. Correspondent Lisa Dwyer reports.
2: Thousands of Southern Baptists overwhelmingly voted on a 3-1 margin to advance a formal ban on women pastors in the nation's largest Protestant denomination. The vote on the amendment easily exceeds the required 2/3 majority. A similar 2/3 vote is required at next year's meeting to become part of the Southern Baptist Constitution. While the SBC can't tell its self-governing churches what to do, it does have the power to expel churches from convention membership, declaring them not in friendly cooperation. I'm Lisa Dwyer.
0: The first matches for the World Cup soccer will begin today in Mexico, who, along with the United States and Canada, are the host nations for the tournament. But not every stadium will be sold out. As correspondent Haya Panjwani reports, the games are beginning with controversy, which includes visa issues for Iran, FIFA's president defending some sky-high ticket prices, and acknowledging a Somali referee who was denied U.S. entry.
3: Less than 24 hours before kickoff, the president of FIFA defended their tournament ticket prices and told fans to chill about the referee who was denied entry to the United States.
4: If we do something wrong, then probably everyone selling tickets in North America is doing something wrong.
3: FIFA president Gianni Infantino defending ticket prices for the 48-nation tournament.
4: We check what we do with the best lawyers.
3: After criticism, FIFA offered some $60 tickets to national federations. Infantino says the average ticket price is under $500, comparable to U.S. sports. He also said he's unconcerned about investigations by attorneys general in several states. He also told reporters it was unfortunate that the Somali referee, Omar Artin, was denied entry to the U.S., but...
4: Chill. Relax. We work on everything. We try to solve everything.
3: Mexico gets the World Cup started Thursday. Canada and the United States will host their first games Friday. I'm Haya Panjwani.
0: It's 18 after. Inflation taking a bite out of our earnings. That and more when America in the Morning continues after these messages.
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0: We're back on America in the Morning. It's 20 after. Wall Street in a slump yesterday. CNBC's Jessica Ettinger has Thursday business.
13: Wall Street opens this morning after an ugly sell-off for stocks again yesterday. Inflation soared in May. President Trump with more threats for Iran. Oil prices jumping. The Dow had its worst day since the end of March yesterday. That was about 4 weeks into the now four-month Iran war. The Dow down 900 points. The NASDAQ has lost 7% of its value now over the last five trading sessions. The S&P 500 index, the fund for which is in a lot of retirement accounts and brokerage accounts, well, it's down about 4.5% from its recent all-time high.
14: I don't see a rotation last couple of days into other sectors. I see rotation from green to red.
13: Short Hills Capital's Steve Weiss on CNBC. But the Carson Group's Ryan Dietrich on CNBC, he's a little more optimistic.
15: Let's just remember, it wasn't that long ago we're talking about the S&P 500 up 9 weeks in a row, you know, up almost 20% in 2 months. I mean, we've all heard the stats and the figures. It's not perfect, but I think this is still a healthy consolidation.
13: Gold, back to where it was last Thanksgiving, down another 3% yesterday at just under $4,100 an ounce. U.S. crude oil popped back up amid threats from the U.S. to Iran.
16: Most estimates say that we have lost between $1 billion and $1.2 billion of oil from the market because of this war. So we are still losing significant volumes every single day. How does this end? If it ends with Iran exercising operational control over the Strait of Hormuz, charging a transit fee like they are doing now, you are not going to normalize anywhere close to pre-crisis levels. It really matters, how does this end, along with when does it end?
13: RBC's Halima Croft on CNBC. Inflation hit its highest in 3 years in the May CPI report, the Consumer Price Index. Here's IBM Vice Chairman Gary Cohen on CNBC. He's the former director of the National Economic Council.
17: Look, we're 4.2%, which in itself is a problem. But then when you take the other side of the equation, which is wages, wages are not keeping up with inflation. So we are losing purchasing power in the country. The bottom Americans, which is the vast, vast majority, 80+% of Americans, are losing consumptive ability every day. So as prices go up and wages don't keep up, they're losing the ability to purchase. And I think we have to think seriously about that and what it means.
13: On today's watch list, we get the latest on inflation at the wholesale level with the producer price index. Earnings are coming from Adobe. We also find out how many people applied for unemployment benefits last week. And FIFA World Cup soccer begins.
0: CNBC's Jessica Ettinger. It's 24 after. Cross burning in a public park. That and more when America in the Morning continues after these messages.
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0: We're back at 26 after. This is America in the Morning. It was a shocking scene in the Windy City as police in Chicago are investigating a cross burning in a public park. Details from correspondent Donna Warder.
23: Kainika Carlton was in her vehicle with her daughter and mother-in-law when they took video Tuesday of a huge cross engulfed in flames as it leaned against a tree in Chicago's Grant Park.
24: You're kidding me. What? In 2026, we are burning crosses.
23: Whoa.
24: That's crazy.
23: Chicago police are investigating a motive. In the U.S., cross burnings have historically been symbols of racial hatred, intertwined with the history of the Ku Klux Klan. The U.S. Supreme Court in 2003 ruled that cross burnings are banned only when they are intended to intimidate. I'm Donna Warder.
0: Security in New York City wasn't as heavy for the NBA Finals as it was when President Trump attended the game, but it was still a show of force, correspondent Julie Walker reports.
25: Police are out. Metal barricades are up where the New York Knicks play Game 4 of the NBA Finals against the San Antonio Spurs. But it's nothing like Monday when a massive fence as tall as Wemby was up. That's when President Trump was in town to view Game 3. Which the Knicks lost. With fewer restrictions, lots of people are stopping here to take pictures in front of the garden, many wearing their Knicks gear decked out in blue and orange, as well as those new championship t-shirts. On Monday, a viewing party in Bryant Park got out of hand, turning violent, police making arrests, some officers hurt. Officials stressing they don't want a repeat. The only repeat they want is a Knicks win. They took games 1 and 2. At MSG in Midtown, I'm Julie Walker.
0: At one point, down by 29 points, the Knicks came back to beat the San Antonio Spurs 107-106. America in the Morning for Thursday, June 11th, 2026, is produced by Jeff McKay. I'm John Trout. This is Westwood One.
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2: 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Good morning, everybody. 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
4: The Fayette County Public Schools Board has placed Dr. Demetrius Liggins on administrative leave and named Dr. Bill Bradford as his interim replacement. A unanimous 5-0 vote after a 2.5-hour closed meeting comes after confusion on a potential resignation letter and separation agreement. The board also selected Van Antwerp attorneys to conduct a review on information about Liggins' employment with FCPS. The board also said they will not entertain a separation package for Liggins. We've learned that the school board is planning another media briefing on June 23rd. A former owner of Papi's Mexican restaurant is indicted for rape. Marcos Jesus Valdez is facing 17 counts over accusations of sexually assaulting a 17-year-old employee from July until this February. The child kept a log of the assaults. She registered 21 incidents. Valdez is set for arraignment July 24th. The business, which has been renamed, says he's no longer associated with them. Governor Andy Beshear and Louisville Mayor Craig Greenberg honored Wednesday for the annual Kentucky Jewish Heritage Day celebration in Frankfort. Leaders, elected officials, community, and clergy members made it to Kentucky's capital to celebrate the contributions of the Commonwealth's Jewish community, plus debuting the Gallery of Great Jewish Kentuckians feature. Governor Beshear was presented with the Abraham Lincoln Jewish Community Ally Award for his friendship and support for the community, with Mayor Greenberg given the Louis Brandeis Jewish Icon Award. And Fayette County Sheriff's Lieutenant Antoine Palmer named the 2026 Kentucky Dare Officer of the Year. He served as Crawford Middle School's officer for 3 years, teaching 108 graders. Lieutenant Palmer was noted for consistently showing up for his students and being their role model. I'm Lee Mowen.
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13: And good morning. This is WHOP News, and my name is Hannah Hagman, reporting at 5:33. Kentucky Community and Technical College System President Ryan Quarles is in town for Thursday's Board of Regents meeting, and on Wednesday, he spotlighted how they are working to prepare students for the workforce. In the recent academic year, Quarles says over 24,400 students graduated and over 46,000 credentials were awarded, setting a new record.
6: Looking toward the future, he says his top focuses are to improve college access and affordability, as well as address workforce needs. To help ensure students are job ready, Quarles says twice a year, college officials and local employers meet to ensure their classes are upholding industry standards.
7: Our students want to enter into a pathway that leads to a job, and we're very sensitive towards that. In fact, twice a year, every one of our colleges sits down with local employers to review the curriculum, particularly of our trade and technical programs. It's a way for us to sharpen the knife, to make sure that if there's an additional skill or competency that needs to be added to a curriculum, we want to make sure we hear from the employers first, then consider it, and then add it.
6: In response to current workforce trends, since taking office, Quarles says the college system has phased out over 240 programs, which has allowed them to reinvest those efforts into programs with higher workforce demands, such as healthcare careers.
7: Perhaps more importantly, sunset programs that just may not have that relevancy today than they did 20 years ago. In fact, since starting 2.5 years ago, we are currently or have sunsetted over 240 programs at KCTCS. So we're able to lean down so we can expand in areas like healthcare and other high demand areas as well.
6: The Hopkinsville Public Works Department provided reassurance after some residents received a water level alert due to errors with a gauge on the South Fork of Little River at the US 68 bypass. Some folks may have received an alert from the United States Geological Survey that water levels were high at the South Fork of the river, but Hopkinsville Public Works says they have determined that the readings currently being sent from the river elevation gauge are erroneous. In a post to social media, they say that they have verified that there's no high water elevation issues or flooding concerns in that area at this time. To connect with their customers, Pinneral Electric is hosting member appreciation events throughout its service region, and on Wednesday, they were in town for Christian County's Member Appreciation Day. It all kicked off Monday with a member event in Katy's. At that event, Brent Gilkey, the Vice President of Membership Services and Communications, says over 1,300 members came and received light bulbs, ice cream, and buckets. Gilkey says event attendees were also entered into a drawing for the chance to win $100 energy bill credits.
8: We had a great attendance Monday in Trigg County. We registered over 1,300 of our members that came through the office there. All of the members got a bucket with light bulbs and some ice cream, and we registered all those members that are registered. Went in the pot to win one of five $100 bill credits. So we're giving away five of those bill credits at each location.
6: Pinneral Electric President Alan Gates says connecting with their customers and expressing their appreciation is a part of their mission as a rural cooperative. Pinneral Electric is working on expanding broadband internet connectivity to its entire service region, and he says the project is currently around 85% complete. The next member appreciation event will be on Friday in Elkton at 421 South Main Street from 8 a.m. to 4 p.m. A local student is about to have a once-in-a-lifetime experience as Cheyenne Peterson from Pembroke was one of 250 chosen across the country as a winner of the National America 250 contest. The contest called on students across the country between grades 3 and 12 to answer the question, "What does America mean to you?" through original writing and artwork. Thousands of students took part, and of those entries, Peterson was among the 250 awardees and was one of the 125 first place awardees, receiving an America 250 field trip. The Kentucky Transportation Cabinet has finished its work, and the intersection of Kentucky 139 and Cerulean Road in Katy's is back open to traffic. That intersection was closed in April to allow for realignment and reconstruction of the intersection. The project was part of the state's six-year highway plan and represents an investment of $872,000. The Kentucky Department of Agriculture is putting some new rules in place due to the new world screwworm outbreak in Texas. Now, any animal that is demonstrating signs of a screwworm infestation will be prohibited from entering the Commonwealth. Also, any livestock coming from Texas must have a permit number from the Kentucky Office of State Veterinarian and a signed statement from a licensed vet clearing them to enter. News time, 5:38.
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27: Here's your WHOP Weather Center forecast. Daytime highs approaching 92. Today, under mainly sunny skies, southwesterly winds 8 to 15 miles an hour. Slight chance of thunderstorms. Tonight, lows dip down to about 73, mainly clear skies. A mix of clouds and sun tomorrow. Chance of thunderstorms. Daytime highs approaching 84. That's the forecast. I'm meteorologist Megan Mulford for 98.7 Light FM. Currently, 75.
6: And it is currently 72 degrees in Elkton, 75 in Katy's. That's been your news. I'm Hannah Hagman. It's 5:40 and time for K&N Sports.
4: It is Thursday, June 11th, Kentucky. Hey, I'm Scott Fitzgerald. A ton of sports to get to. Let's jump right into it with round ball, of course. Big recognition for Kentucky Wildcat basketball. Assistant coach Mikel McLean has been named head coach of the Bahamas national team. McLean will lead the program through World Cup qualifying this summer while remaining part of Mark Pope's staff in Lexington, with one assistant spot still open. Coach Mark Pope on filling that position.
28: We're taking our time with this last assistant coaching position. The staff is working at, a really good level right now. We're trying to read the tea leaves on some decision making the NCAA is going to make clear here over the next few weeks. That's going to direct us kind of on what space we need to really focus on.
4: Staying with the round ball, the NBA Finals last night in New York.
29: 5.7 left. No timeouts remaining. Ananobi is handed the ball. Finds Brunson at midcourt. Launches a straight on three. Missed it short. Tip by Ananobi. He put it in. Ananobi put it in. The Knicks take the lead with 1.2 to go. Ananobi
4: out
29: of nowhere.
4: It wasn't over. Ananobi with that tip in as the Knicks beat the Spurs 107 to 106. Karl Anthony Towns had 13 points for New York, while De'Aaron Fox dropped 18 for San Antonio. They will try to stave off elimination in Game 5, that on Saturday in San Antonio. And the Reds wrapped up their series yesterday out in San Diego, where J.J. Bleday, Eugenio Suarez, and Spencer Steer all went yard. However, the Reds are coming back after another tough loss. They fall 5-4 off a homer by Fernando Tatis. But for skipper Terry Francona, he admits they've got work to do.
30: I'm not going to sit here and say a month ago I love these guys and now we've lost some games and I hate them, because that's not how I feel. We're going to struggle. We're going to struggle together. We're going to figure it out together. Got a guy like Tony Santon's pitched 3 out of 4, and he's in here wanting to fight me so he can pitch today. That shows me you guys care.
4: Next up, the Reds open a weekend series tomorrow night at Great American Ballpark. That against the Arizona Diamondbacks. Nick Lodolo will get the start. Have a great Thursday, Kentucky. I'm Scott Fitzgerald.
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0: Good morning. Welcome into the Early Bird Show, 5:43 on your Thursday morning. Joe Wilson with you. Hannah Hagman's here. Of course, she just had news. She'll be back with more news here in just a few minutes. Thank you so much for getting up, getting your day started with us here on the Early Bird Show. Check our Weather Center forecast for you today. It's going to be hot. We'll tell you how much.
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0: Mainly clear today, a high of 92. And just so you know, there is another heat advisory for today. Because of the humidity, 100 to 105 on the heat index. So it's going to be very much like it was yesterday. So be careful out there. Make sure you have enough water and hydration. And try to take you some breaks, because it is going to be extremely warm out there today. Tonight, increasing clouds, a chance of some scattered storms late with a low of 73. On Friday, becoming clear with a chance of scattered storms early on with a high of 84. Saturday, partly cloudy and a high of 86. And then listen to this, going to get a little bit cooler. Overcast with scattered thunderstorms likely Sunday, a high of 83. But Monday, mainly cloudy, chance of scattered thunderstorms, a high of 79. And then Tuesday, partly cloudy and high of 81. So here in the middle of June, I'll take 79 and 81 for sure. As we can just get through today and these heat index warnings, we'll be in good shape as far as weather goes. We've got a lot to get to this morning on the Early Bird Show. We will have guests around 8:30. Parks and Rec are going to be here, I'm sure. They're going to be talking about Squealing on the Square and some of the other things they have going on this summer. Squealing on the Square coming up. And it's going to be fun. They got a lot going on this weekend, so they're going to be talking about that. Jeff will be here during that bonus hour, and he'll be talking to the folks there at Parks and Rec. Of course, Hannah and I will keep you busy for the next couple hours here with news, weather, sports, and other hijinks as we try to get your day started off right here on this Thursday, June 11th. We need to get to our morning hymn. It's brought to you every Tuesday and Thursday by Weston Witherspoon Florist. 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Birthdays on this June 11th to tell you about. Happy birthday to Miranda Smith. That's from the neighborhood. Happy birthday to my good buddy Jeff Chubbs Davis. Jeff's having a birthday today. And Harold Burns, another former Hopkinsville High School 1986 graduate here. Happy birthday to Harold today. And if you know someone having a birthday or anniversary, other special event, you'd like to get it mentioned on the air this morning, you can send me a text at 270-886-9467. Again, that number, 270-886-9467, and we'll get it mentioned on the show this morning. It is time now for our morning hymn this morning. I had someone say we ought to play Alabama, and I've already had it loaded up. So got Josh Turner for you this morning.

0: Josh Turner this morning, and that's our morning hymn. It's brought to you every Tuesday and Thursday by Weston Witherspoon Florist. Hey, listen up. Remember, whether you want to celebrate a holiday, birthday, wedding, or anniversary, honor a lost loved one, or if you just want to say, I love you, for all of your floral needs, call them at Weston Witherspoon, 270-886-4409, or visit their location on South Virginia Street right here in Hopkinsville. Let me tell you, they will do you right every single time. Birthdays to tell you about this morning. Miranda Smith is celebrating today. That's from the neighborhood. Jeff Chubbs Davis, happy birthday to you. And Harold Burns, happy birthday to Harold. If you know someone having a birthday or anniversary or other special event you'd like for us to mention on the show this morning, give us a call, 270-886-9467. Again, 270-886-9467. Don't call it, text it, and we'll get it on the show this morning. Weather Center forecast for you today. We do have a heat index warning for you out there, expecting temperatures on the heat index between 100 and 108, I think is what they're saying today, due to the high humidity levels that are out there. We're going to have a high of 92, mainly clear skies. Tonight, increasing clouds with a chance of some scattered storms late with a low of 73. The clouds and maybe the scattered storm threat early in the morning, and then it's going to become clear and a high of 84 on Friday. Saturday, partly cloudy, a high of 86. Sunday, overcast with scattered thunderstorms likely and a high of 83. Monday, mainly cloudy with a chance of scattered thunderstorms and a high of 79. And Tuesday, partly cloudy and a high of 81. 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

0: 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Farmers surveyed for the May edition of Purdue University's Ag Economy Barometer sent a clear message. Crop production has become very, very expensive. Michael Langemeyer heads Purdue's Center for Commercial Agriculture.
1: With the Iran conflict, we've seen a surge in nitrogen prices and diesel prices, and there's also an uptick in inflation, which is also concerning for input cost. And sure enough, when we asked people what their biggest concern was, over 50% said input cost.
0: Langemeyer says it's more than just fertilizer and fuel prices that worry farmers.
1: One of the things I keep my eye on that's very concerning is general inflation. We talked about the fact that it was nitrogen and diesel that was increasing. Well, if you have an uptick in general inflation, that's going to impact a lot more inputs.
0: The political situation isn't helping either, says Langemeyer.
1: There's quite a bit of uncertainty there about what policies are going to be, and so people are feeling a little bit concerned about what the long-run policy environment is going to be.
0: But it's not all doom and gloom.
1: There's enough outside forces impacting land values that there's still optimistic about land values.
0: There's a link to more on this on the show info page at NorthShoreProductions.com. That's Farm to Fork. I'm Darrell Anderson.
2: This is Kentucky Farm Bureau's Across Kentucky. American Farm Bureau policy and economics analyst Dr. John Newton says approval of a farm bill in the House is only the first step toward a new set of farm laws.
3: Number one, kudos to Chairman Thompson and for their ability and the staff to work with their colleagues. We're just so happy that it happened. I mean, we've got to get to work in the Senate. We've got to find the votes on both sides of the aisle to get a farm bill over the finish line. It's so important, Jeff. I mean, you think about some of the things in this, you know, loan limits haven't been adjusted since 2018. That's nearly a decade. And we know that farmers have faced historic inflation. You know, those need to be updated. We've got poultry growers in the South that rely very heavily on those FSA loans. And we've got an opportunity to do something in this farm bill.
2: Newton says the Senate Ag Committee will face major hurdles in the nutrition title of the farm bill and may not address pesticide labels or livestock production standards. This is Across Kentucky.
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4: Everyone is worried that something will catch fire in the barn. Maybe you're close enough to town that firefighters could use the city's water supply. But what do you do if that's not an option? Ken Ouellette is the executive director of the National Fire Protection Association. He says a tanker truck usually carries 3,000 gallons of water. Fighting a typical house or barn fire requires over 150 gallons per minute. If you do the math, that only allows for 20 minutes of water. He says for a fire attack to be successful, it needs a sustained water supply. So if there isn't a central piped water supply near your property, a fire cistern is vital.
8: Typically, it's put underground so that it doesn't create an obstacle to people, but also can take advantage of gravity for allowing water to naturally flow into it one of the important things about locating a cistern is how are you going to fill it and keep it filled.
4: If you don't have a natural source, such as a stream or stormwater runoff for containment, then you will have to have water trucked in to fill the cistern. Ouellette says it also needs regular maintenance, at least 2 inspections per year.
8: Routinely, you have to inspect it to see if it's at the appropriate level. The cisterns that I've had experience with all had inspection port or manholes, so you could visually remove the cover and look in the tank to see what the level was. Monitor it to see if it's leaking, and if it is, try and repair it.
4: Cisterns are usually made of concrete or fiberglass. The size and gallonage is calculated by a needed fire flow for your particular situation. Be sure to check regulations with your local fire department. Learn more about fire cisterns at livingthecountrylife.com. I'll see you in the country.
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9: 73 degrees as we come up on 6 a.m. here in Hopkinsville. This is WHOP and WHOP HD1, Hopkinsville, Clarksville, and Fort Campbell.
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11: The global soccer tournament is taking place in North America for the first time since 1994. The opening game is in Mexico City, with Mexico taking on South Africa, before the U.S. team kicks off on Friday for their opener against Paraguay in Los Angeles. The tournament features 48 countries from around the world and will be held in 16 cities across North America, with 11 of them in the U.S., 3 in Mexico, and 2 in Canada. The final will be held in New York at MetLife Stadium on July 19th. I'm Tammy Trujillo.
10: Border traffic is on the rise, with Mexico hosting 13 World Cup matches, the first one today. More from Bree Tennis.
12: Customs and Border Protection says soccer fans are crossing the border in record numbers for World Cup games in Mexico. The cross-border express connects San Diego to the Tijuana airport. They're reporting a surge in passengers over the past week. Officials say they're expecting over 690,000 travelers to head across the border during the World Cup events. And they say they've made getting back into the U.S. quicker with enhanced passenger processing. I'm Bree Tennis.
10: The U.S. is launching another round of strikes on Iran. Several attacks were reported across a number of Iranian cities into Thursday morning. Iran has fired back with attacks on Bahrain, Kuwait, and Jordan. More police officers are being deployed to the streets of Belfast in Northern Ireland after a second night of protests following a knife attack involving a Sudanese refugee. More from Mark Mayfield.
13: Residents say they're shocked by the events.
14: Just violence upon violence.
15: Like, my neighbor's house was set on fire.
13: While the family of the stabbing victim appealed for calm, anti-immigration protesters lit cars and homes on fire, attacking officers with bottles and rocks. Police used water cannons Wednesday night to disperse many of the protesters.
10: Michael Kastner, NBC News Radio.
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17: And good morning. This is WHOP News. I'm Hannah Hagman, reporting at 6:02. Kentucky Community and Technical College System President Ryan Quarles is in town for Thursday's Board of Regents meeting, and on Wednesday, he spotlighted how they are working to prepare students for the workforce. In the recent academic year, Quarles says over 24,400 students graduated and over 46,000 credentials were awarded, setting a new record. Looking toward the future, he says his top focuses are to improve college access and affordability, as well as address workforce needs. To help ensure students are job ready, Quarles says twice a year, college officials and local employers meet to ensure their classes are upholding industry standards.
18: Our students want to enter into a pathway that leads to a job, and we're very sensitive towards that. In fact, twice a year, every one of our colleges sits down with local employers to review the curriculum, particularly of our trade and technical programs. It's a way for us to sharpen the knife, to make sure that if there's an additional skill or competency that needs to be added to a curriculum, we want to make sure we hear from the employers first, then consider it, and then add it.
17: In response to current workforce trends, since taking office, Quarles says the college system has phased out over 240 programs, which has allowed them to reinvest those efforts into programs with higher workforce demands, such as healthcare careers.
18: Perhaps more importantly, sunset programs that just may not have that relevancy today than they did 20 years ago. In fact, since starting 2.5 years ago, we are currently or have sunsetted over 240 programs at KCTCS. So we're able to lean down so we can expand in areas like healthcare and other high demand areas as well.
17: The Hopkinsville Public Works Department provided reassurance after some residents received a water level alert due to errors with a gauge on the South Fork of Little River at the U.S. 68 bypass. Some folks may have received an alert from the United States Geological Survey that water levels were high at the South Fork, but Hopkinsville Public Works says they have determined that the readings currently being sent from the river elevation gauge are erroneous. In a post to social media, they say that they have verified there are no high water elevation issues or flooding concerns at this time. To connect with their customers, Pinneral Electric is hosting member appreciation events throughout the service region, and on Wednesday, they were in town for Christian County's member appreciation event. It all kicked off Monday with an event in Katy's, and at that event, Brent Gilkey, the Vice President of Membership Services and Communications, says over 1,300 members came and received light bulbs, ice cream, and buckets. Gilkey says event attendees are also entered into a drawing for the chance to win $100 energy bill credits.
19: We had a great attendance Monday in Trigg County. We registered over 1,300 of our members that came through the office there. All of the members got a bucket with light bulbs and some ice cream. And we registered, all those members that are registered went in the pot to win a one of five $100 bill credits. So we're giving away five of those bill credits at each location.
17: Pinneral Electric President Alan Gates says connecting with their customers and expressing their appreciation is part of their mission as a rural cooperative. Pinneral Electric is working on expanding broadband internet connectivity to its entire service region, and he says the project is around 85% complete. The next member appreciation event will be on Friday in Elkton at 421 South Main Street from 8 a.m. to 4 p.m.
20: It's a very expensive project that we've done, but we are probably about 85% complete. We have some areas, mostly in Trigg County, that we're still trying to figure out how to serve, but we seem to have a pathway moving forward for that, and we're looking forward to the point in time to where we can say every Pinneral Electric member will have a solution for broadband, which for us is a fiber to the home, which is a great product.
17: News Time 6:06.
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17: A local student is about to have a once-in-a-lifetime experience as Cheyenne Peterson from Pembroke was one of 250 chosen across the country as a winner of the National America 250 contest. That contest called on students across the country between grades 3 and 12 to answer the question, "What does America mean to you?" through original writing and artwork. Thousands of students took part, and of those entries, Peterson was among the 250 awardees and was one of the 125 first place awardees, receiving an America 250 field trip. The Kentucky Transportation Cabinet has finished its work, and the intersection of Kentucky 139 and Cerulean Road in Katy's is back open to traffic. That intersection was closed in April to allow for the realignment and reconstruction of the intersection. The Kentucky Department of Agriculture is putting some new rules in place due to the New World screwworm outbreak in Texas. Now, any animal that is demonstrating signs of a screwworm infestation will be prohibited from entering the Commonwealth. Also, any livestock coming from Texas must have a permit number from the Kentucky Office of State Veterinarian and a signed statement from a licensed vet saying the animals have been inspected. The guidelines are currently in place through August 1st. and drought conditions are improving across the country. The latest update from across Kentucky, I should say. The latest update from the U.S. Drought Monitor shows that no drought conditions are present in more than 20% of the state this week. This weather forecast is brought to you by the Bank of Katy's.
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1: Here's your WHOP Weather Center forecast. Daytime highs approaching 92. Today, under mainly sunny skies, southwesterly winds 8 to 15 miles an hour. Slight chance of thunderstorms. Tonight, lows dip down to about 73, mainly clear skies. A mix of clouds and sun tomorrow. Chance of thunderstorms. Daytime highs approaching 84. That's the forecast. I'm meteorologist Megan Mulford for 98.7 Light FM. Currently, 75.
17: And it is currently 72 degrees in Elkton and Katy's. That's been your news. I'm Hannah Hagman at 610 and time for Joe Wilson in the sports.
9: Thank you, Hannah, and for that introduction as well. I'm Joe Wilson, and this is WHOP Sports. The Hoptown Hoppers dropped a 9-7 Ohio Valley League baseball game to host Fulton Railroaders last night. Hoptown trailed 9-3 entering the sixth inning, but Nathan Jessup homered and Chance Sweeney had a two-run single as part of a four-run frame to draw within 9-7. However, that was as close as the Hoppers would get as they fall to 7-3 on the year. They return to action tonight at 6:30 at home against the Madisonville Miners. Airtime set for 6:15 on 95.3 The Farm and 953thefarm.com. A Christian County Middle School football player will represent the Colonels in the Kentucky Future Stars 8th grade game against the Tennessee Stars in the grand finale game June 20th at the University of Louisville's L&N Cardinal Stadium. Jordan Santiago Bussell is a 6-foot, 150-pound wide receiver who earned a spot on the team earlier this summer. The Knicks pulled off one of the greatest comebacks in the NBA Finals history last night. The team erased a 29-point deficit to stun the Spurs 107-106 in Game 4 from Madison Square Garden. The Spurs will try to stave off elimination in Game 5 when the best-of-seven series shifts back to San Antonio on Saturday. The FIFA World Cup kicks off today. Action begins with Mexico taking on South Africa in Mexico City and South Korea facing Czechia in Guadalajara. United States will take on, they play in group play against Paraguay on Friday at SoFi Stadium, so they'll start tomorrow. St. Louis Cardinals cruised to a 9-2 win over the Mets yesterday. Jordan Walker led St. Louis at the plate, going 2-for-5. They're back in action today. Hunter Dobbins on the mound. Today's game at 11:15 on News Radio, 99.3 FM and 1230 AM WHOP. The Cubs on a three-game losing streak fell 3-2 to the Rockies. The Braves were edged by the White Sox 2-1, and the Reds dropped their three games set to the Padres, falling 5-4 in walk-off fashion. It's 6:12. That's a look at sports. I'm Joe Wilson.
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0: Hey, good morning, and welcome back into the Early Bird Show at 6:16. Joe and Hannah are here with you this morning.
1: Train just left.
0: Appreciate you listening to us. Get your day started off with us. It's been a good start this morning, Hannah. I'll tell you what, Pembroke heavy.
2: I'm about to say, lots of Pembroke.
0: Lots of Pembroke today. So,
3: should those guys be in fear of the stories that could be told?
0: Right? I just want to point out that Alan Gates and Philip Peterson, I believe the Peterson girl that...
2: Yes, Cheyenne Peterson, that's his daughter.
0: Yes, sure. So Philip and Alan, and then the first birthday you're going to read today, the second birthday you're going to read today is Jeff Chubbs Davis.
2: Pembroke.
0: They all played with Jack Lackey on the Pembroke Baptist Church League basketball team. Legendary. Let me just tell you.
3: Legendary team.
0: Jack Lackey Sr. taught them all to smack themselves. And this is not...
2: Pardon me?
0: And yes. So Glenn Steckety was fouled out of a game when we played them one time because Jack had taught them to smack themselves. So the referee would hear it and look around. Well, they'd have this big red mark on their arm, you know. So he'd say, well, I heard it. So you fouled, you know, fouled out a guy. But those guys are fantastic guys. Enjoyed, always loved playing against them.
2: Yeah, what a crew.
0: Yes.
2: What a crew.
0: Yes.
2: Good morning, Pembroke.
0: Pembroke, hello.
2: And surrounding communities.
0: That's right. But great guys, and enjoyed playing with them. And they were, all of them have done very well for themselves.
2: Yeah,
0: as a matter of fact. So.
2: And big shout out to Cheyenne Peterson for what an accomplishment. Did you see, she did a watercolor painting.
0: I have not seen
2: it. It's beautiful.
0: But I'm going to tell you, her dad wishes he had that skill.
2: I was shook.
0: Yeah.
2: When I pulled it up, it was stunning. So if y'all haven't seen it, it's on our website. Gorgeous.
0: So gorgeous. For those who didn't catch the news.
2: Oh, yes. Cheyenne Peterson won a national contest called America 250, and it was in honor of the 250th birthday, obviously. Thousands of people took part. She was one of 250 selected. For her artwork. So she gets to go on a trip to the Capitol. She's going to go see, you know, the White House and Congressman James Comer's office, and I'm sure a ton of other stuff. So congrats to Cheyenne.
0: Absolutely. Fantastic. I tell you what, we have so many talented people in our community, and, you know, I just every day it just amazes me some of the things. You know, Lanita has, she's in charge of like the art stuff at the college.
2: Mm-hmm.
0: And you go in there sometimes, the stuff that's hanging in there, oh my goodness.
2: I know. It's awesome.
0: Yep.
2: Absolutely.
0: Hey, let's talk about our Weather Center forecast for you today. Once again, there's a heat index warning out there for you. 105 to 108, and that's pretty much due to the humidity, which right now is at 89%.
2: Hey, it's a little less than it was yesterday.
0: It is.
2: There's hope.
0: But still warm.
2: Yeah.
0: They're officially high of 92 today and clearing skies. Let's see, tonight, increasing clouds, a chance of some scattered storms coming in late, a low of 73.
2: Late. They're not expecting too much in the way of severe weather for us over here. People to our north, they're going to get it today. They're going to get, what is it Ryan Hall says? Plum smack.
0: Yeah, that's right.
2: But a couple could still be strong rolling through. So
0: kind of like those summertime patterns, basically.
2: So just keep that in mind for tonight.
0: It's going to be early on tomorrow, a chance of some scattered storms, and then clearing out of here, a high of 84, 86 under partly cloudy skies Saturday. Sunday, overcast with scattered thunderstorms likely, a high of 83. And then Monday, how about this, Hannah? 79 for a high. Mainly cloudy, a few scattered thunderstorms around.
2: Going to feel downright cool.
0: I'll tell you what
2: we've been
0: if you told me 79 mid-June, I'll take it.
2: Ain't a lie.
0: 81 on Tuesday, so not even too bad
2: also
0: on Tuesday as well.
2: Yeah.
0: Now wait till Fair Week comes around.
2: It'll be 300 degrees and rain for some reason.
0: Yep, every single time. Of course, all the fair people are like, "What are you doing? You just spoke it into."
2: See, what we're doing is it's reverse psychology.
0: Correct.
2: Because now the rain is like, well, now I can't do it.
0: Exactly.
2: If I'm being called out.
0: That's right.
2: Yes, rain totally thinks that way.
0: Correct. Mm-hmm. They listen to us. Mm-hmm. Mother Nature listens to us
2: for sure.
0: So. You know what else is coming up? A big day.
2: What?
0: One of my favorite days.
2: What's that?
0: Father's Day.
2: Oh, that's true. It sure is. It's right around the corner, isn't it?
0: That's right. Not this weekend, but next weekend, 21st. Found a story about Father's Day.
2: Father's Day?
0: Yeah, Father's Day coming up on the 21st. The day has a very different vibe than Mother's Day. Here's Bree Tennis.
4: Because shopping for dad is tough, because guys don't typically drop hints about what they want or don't want.
2: Men.
4: According to the National Retail Federation, will drop about $226 on Dear Old Dad. And to save you some panic shopping, they say dads want special outings with experience-based gifts. Tickets to a game, a concert, and don't forget dinner. Not all dads are masters of the grill, but they are all masters of the TV remote. I'm Bree Tennis.
2: That is true.
0: That is true.
2: It's a fine art.
0: It is.
2: So what do you want?
0: I don't know.
2: About to say, I'm not buying for you.
0: I have everything I need. I'm going to be honest with you.
2: You don't need anything.
0: You know what I really want? I just want some time with the kids.
2: Sure, of course.
0: And just...
2: Perhaps food.
0: And the grandkid and the dog and grandbaby.
2: Oh, yeah, the grandbaby.
0: I just want us all to get together and have some time together. You know, Mallory lives in Bowling Green, so I hardly ever see her.
2: Yeah.
0: So hoping just to get some time because, you know, I'm busy with my schedule. They're busy with their schedules.
2: Sure. Life is life.
0: Sure. I don't necessarily have to get anything. Mm-hmm. I just want some time. I think a lot of guys are like that, though.
2: I think that's fair to say.
0: Yeah.
2: Do you enjoy, like, gag gifts?
0: Of course.
2: You know, coffee cups that are, like, world's okayest dad or something like that, you know?
0: my oldest daughter one time gave me a cup that was it's kind of like the word father, but it was something else.
2: Kaylee is going, don't tell
0: me. Yeah, I'm not going to say that word on the air, but
2: the FCC
0: it was fantastic.
2: Is around the corner. In a
0: it is fantastic, and I do like to drink my coffee or hot tea out of
2: Excellent.
0: It as well. Yes. I think one of them got me one that's about don't underestimate an old man with a pickleball paddle, too, which is great. I love that.
2: Yeah, so hopefully it'd be a good Father's Day, not too hot.
0: Yeah. I tell you, though, Lanita takes care of me, too. You know, if you've noticed, I have a lot of new shirts.
2: Yes, I have.
0: Have you noticed that?
2: Yeah, I have.
0: Early Father's Day.
2: Yeah. A smattering of shirts.
0: She takes
2: shirts.
0: Care of me. I don't have to worry about stuff. So,
2: excellent.
0: Yeah. So
2: well,
0: Father's
2: good.
0: Day is coming up, though, 21st, so be ready for that.
2: I will say, my dad is semi-hard to shop for.
0: Mm-hmm.
2: I know things that he likes. The problem is two things. One, I've probably already gotten them for him.
0: Right.
2: And two, and I know he might be listening, he's a chronic buyer. If he's like, man, I want this, he won't tell anybody. Yeah. He just get it.
0: Yep.
2: We should have a strict no buying.
0: Right.
2: Dead period.
0: Yeah, for like a month before or 2 months before.
2: Absolutely.
0: For Father's Day, birthday, and Christmas.
2: Christmas in particular.
0: Jeff, you're not allowed to buy anything during those times. I love the fact that you use the word dead period, too, which means you've been listening to Jeff and I talk about sports, and it's stuck.
2: I got to tell you, my father is now texting me
0: ideas
2: for presents.
0: I love
2: Excellent.
0: It. Excellent. I love that.
2: Excellent. It's all worked out.
0: I love that. Came across a story today, you know, of course, the talking about sports, the World Cup gets started today.
2: That's true.
0: It's, you know...
2: Big deal.
0: Whether people in America want to admit it or not, soccer is football.
2: Joe, where is it?
0: And football is the number one sport in the world.
2: That's true. Where is the World Cup being held?
0: So, United States, Mexico, and Canada are where all the matches are being held.
2: Yes.
0: The majority of those are here.
2: The location of the event, where is it?
0: Well, they're all over the place. There's
2: so
0: like 11
2: there's not
0: different
2: like a,
0: places.
2: A, there's not like a specific, it's happening in Nashville.
0: Right. There's,
2: got
0: there's,
2: you.
0: It's happening in like 11 different sites.
2: I understand now. My confusion makes sense to me now.
0: Well.
2: Because I kept hearing the World Cup is happening, but I never heard
0: so
2: like
0: they're,
2: a.
0: they're diff- it's different. They're different sites all over.
2: I understand.
0: But
2: now.
0: This
2: Thank
0: one
2: you.
0: I found, this story I found very interesting because, you know, there's people coming over here from all over the world.
2: Mm-hmm.
0: One of the stories I saw was that people in England are saying, well, we'll just walk to the venues. They have no idea that there's no walking
2: there
0: to
2: ain't
0: venues
2: no walking.
0: Here. It's not like over there. You're going to have to take a vehicle.
2: No, sorry, Europe.
0: Yeah. But this one was really interesting. So heading, this came out of Cape Cod. So I'm assuming that around Boston, there's probably a. Going to be a matchup
2: there. Yeah, sure.
0: Heading to Massachusetts to catch the World Cup? Well, Cape Cod officials are urging World Cup visitors when they're there, when they go in the water, because, you know, some people will go to the beach up there.
2: Mm-hmm.
0: Beware of sharks.
2: Beware of the sharks.
0: Yes. Visitors are being told to stay close to shore and avoid swimming near seals because the sharks hunt seals in the shallow water.
2: Mm-hmm.
0: So beachgoers are also urged to follow the signs, flags, and lifeguard instructions. So how would you like to come over for the
2: And get got by a shark?
0: Yes.
2: Be a story to have.
0: It sure would.
2: For sure.
0: Yep.
2: I will say, I would love to see a seal.
0: Oh, I would too. But
2: they're just a little squishy guy, yep. Right? But they're still a wild animal.
0: They are. And they are typically, they're on the food chain for some of the predators in the water.
2: Yeah, I think it's hard being a seal sometimes.
0: Yes, it is. Absolutely. But I thought that was an interesting
2: story.
0: That
2: is interesting. I love the things that people get warned about.
0: I know, right?
2: You know, like, by the way, watch for sharks.
0: Yeah.
2: Just saying.
0: Right.
2: Also, the weather gets a little crazy.
0: That's correct. You might want to be ready for that.
2: Be prepared. And I think there's like, and of course, there's insane weather going on across the country today. Like when I say that people to our north are going to get plumb smacked, I'm not kidding.
0: No, you're right. You're absolutely
2: like,
0: right.
2: They're in for a doozy of weather today. So hopefully no World Cup games over there.
0: No. Starting out today, I think in Mexico is where a couple of those matches are. But United States starts out tomorrow in San Diego.
2: I see. So. Okay.
0: Hey, it's 6:27. Do you want to do our birthdays for today?
2: Yes, I would love to do some birthdays. They're brought to you by Valor Hall Conference and Event Center. Great for weddings, business meetings, private parties, military balls, and many functions outside Fort Campbell Gate 7 in Oak Grove. Happy birthday today to Miranda Smith from the neighborhood. Happy birthday to Jeff Chubb Davis, one of our Pembroke representatives today. Happy birthday to Harold Burns, and happy birthday to Pastor Jacob Workman. That's from your Living Hope Baptist Church family. Happy birthday to everybody celebrating today.
0: Okay, a few celebrity birthdays for you today. Writer and actress Christina Crawford is 87. She's the daughter of Joan Crawford and wrote the book Mommy Dearest. NFL Hall of Fame quarterback Joe Montana, 70 today. And Shia LaBeouf is 40 today.
2: Shia LaBeouf.
0: Yeah. So happy birthday to all those folks and those celebrating as celebrities. 6:28, we need to get to a break. Hannah's going to come back with news. I'll have some sports. We'll do weather. Stay with us.
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2: And good morning. This is WHOP News, and I'm Hannah Hagman reporting at 6:30. Kentucky Community and Technical College System President Ryan Quarles is in town for Thursday's Board of Regents meeting, and on Wednesday, he spotlighted how they are working to prepare students for the workforce. In the recent academic year, Quarles says over 24,400 students graduated and over 46,000 credentials were awarded, setting a new record. Looking toward the future, he says his top focuses are to improve college access and affordability, as well as address workforce needs. To help ensure students are job ready, Quarles says twice a year, college officials and local employers meet to ensure their classes are upholding industry standards. to connect with their customers. Pinerol Electric is hosting member appreciation events throughout its service region, and on Wednesday, they were in town for Christian County's Member Appreciation Day. It all kicked off Monday with an event in Katy's, and at that event, Brent Gilkey, the Vice President of Membership Services and Communications, says over 1,300 members came and received light bulbs, ice cream, and buckets. The next Member Appreciation event will be on Friday in Elkton at 421 South Main Street from 8 a.m. to 4 p.m. A local student is about to have a once-in-a-lifetime experience as Cheyenne Peterson from Pembroke was one of 250 chosen across the country as a winner of the National America 250 contest. The contest called on students across the country between grades 3 and 12 to answer the question, "What does America mean to you?" through original writing and artwork. Thousands of students took part, and of those entries, Peterson was among the 250 awardees and was one of the 125 first place awardees, receiving an America 250 field trip. The Kentucky Transportation Cabinet has finished its work, and the intersection of Kentucky 139 and Cerulean Road in Katy's is back open to traffic. That intersection was closed in April to allow for the realignment and reconstruction of the intersection. The Kentucky Department of Agriculture is putting some new rules in place due to the new world screwworm outbreak in Texas. Now, any animal that is demonstrating signs of an infestation will be prohibited from entering the Commonwealth. Also, any livestock coming from Texas must have a permit number from the Kentucky Office of State Veterinarians and a signed statement from a licensed vet saying the animals have been inspected. The guidelines are currently in place through the 1st of August. And that's been your news. My name is Hannah Hagman, reporting at 6:33.
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15: Here's your WHOP Weather Center forecast. Daytime highs approaching 92. Today, under mainly sunny skies, southwesterly winds 8 to 15 miles an hour. Slight chance of thunderstorms. Tonight, lows dip down to about 73, mainly clear skies. A mix of clouds and sun tomorrow. Chance of thunderstorms. Daytime highs approaching 84. That's the forecast. I'm meteorologist Megan Mulford for 98.7 Light FM. Currently, 75.
0: Good morning. It's 7:35. I'm Joe Wilson, reporting for WHOP Sports. The Hoptown Hoppers dropped a 9-7 Ohio Valley League baseball game to host Fulton last night. Hoptown trailed 9-3 entering the sixth inning. However, Nathan Jessup homered and Chance Sweeney added a two-run single as part of a four-run frame to draw within 9-7. But the Hoppers only had one hit over the last two and a third innings. Couldn't get any closer as they fell to 7-3 on the season. Hoppers return to action at 6:30 tonight at home against the Madisonville Miners. Airtime for that one, 6:15 on 95.3 The Farm and 953thefarm.com. A Christian County Middle School football player will represent the Colonels in the Kentucky Future Stars 8th grade game against the Tennessee Stars in the grand finale game June 20th at the University of Louisville's Ellen N. Cardinal Stadium. Jordan Santiago Bussell is a 6-foot, 150-pound wide receiver who earned a spot on the team earlier this summer. The Kentucky men's basketball program will travel to Virginia on December 2nd as part of the SEC-ACC Challenge. That was an announcement made last week. TV designation and tip time will be announced at a later date. Louisville will take on Texas, and that one also announced last week. It'll be at the KFC Yum Center. The Kentucky football team added another member to its 2027 recruiting class. Four-star offensive lineman Dominic Black committed to the Wildcats Wednesday. Black chose UK over fellow finalists Indiana, Michigan State, Tennessee, and Virginia Tech. And the Titans will continue their offseason schedule. Tennessee will be on the field for OT session number 9 of 10 today. The team will wrap up the week on Friday before holding mandatory minicamp next week. In the NFL, the Chiefs are rewarding franchise quarterback Patrick Mahomes with the richest deal in NFL history. ESPN reporting that Kansas City is adding 2 years to Mahomes' contract in a reworked deal that runs through 2033 and has a value of, get this, $504.75 million. The amount makes it the first deal in league history to be valued at over $500 million. Back with more sports right after this.
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0: Man, that's a tough comeback from that guy's voice. The Knicks have pulled off the greatest comeback in the NBA Finals history. The team erased a 29-point deficit to stun the Spurs 107-106 in Game 4 from Madison Square Garden last night. It was a tip-in at the buzzer after a missed three-pointer from Jalen Brunson that led to the win. Game 5 is in San Antonio. Best of 7 series shifts there for Saturday as the Spurs try to stave off elimination. The 2026 FIFA World Cup kicks off today. The action begins with Mexico taking on South Africa in Mexico City. South Korea faces Czechia in Guadalajara. Those are the first of 104 games to be played over the next several weeks in the latest edition of the world's biggest sporting event. The United States will begin group play against Paraguay on Friday at SoFi Stadium in San Diego. The St. Louis Cardinals cruised to a 9-2 victory over the New York Mets in NL action at Citi Field. Jordan Walker led St. Louis at the plate, going 2-for-5 with a home run and 4 RBIs. The Cardinals have now won 6 in a row, and they sit at 37-28. They send Hunter Dobbins to the mound against New York this afternoon. Airtime for today's games at 11:15 on News Radio 99.3 FM and 12:30 AM WHOP. Chicago Cubs are on a 3-game losing streak. They fell 3-2 to the Rockies at Coors Field. The Braves got edged by the White Sox 2-1 from Chicago. Braves also are putting Ronald Acuna Jr. on a 10-day IL with a hamstring strain. And the Reds dropped their 3-game set to the Padres after falling 5-4 in walk-off fashion. Cincinnati now has lost 6 of 7. They'll entertain Arizona tomorrow night. The Stanley Cup Final continues tonight in Raleigh. The Hurricanes are hosting the Golden Knights for Game 5. The Canes are coming off a victory that has turned the series into a best of 3. Carolina captain Jordan Staal led the way with a pair of goals, including a game winner. Vegas hopes to gain control of the series with a chance to win the cup at home in Game 6. Ryan Fox hoping to defend his title in the RBC Canadian Open. Fox won last year's tournament after taking down Sam Burns in a 4-hole playoff. And Kentucky racehorse trainer Cherie DeVoe is being recognized for her groundbreaking success this year. She's being added to the Time Magazine's 100 Most Influential People in Sports after leading Golden Tempo as the Derby winner last year. She again marked a historic milestone this month when Golden Tempo won the Belmont Stakes, making her the first woman to train a winner of 2 Triple Crown races. It's 6:40. That's sports. I'm Joe Wilson reporting.
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18: The Fayette County Public Schools Board has placed Dr. Demetrius Liggins on administrative leave and named Dr. Bill Bradford as his interim replacement. A unanimous 5-0 vote after a 2.5-hour closed meeting comes after confusion on a potential resignation letter and separation agreement. The board also selected Van Antwerp attorneys to conduct a review on information about Liggins' employment with FCPS. The board also said they will not entertain a separation package for Liggins. We've learned that the school board is planning another media briefing on June 23rd. A former owner of Papi's Mexican restaurant is indicted for rape. Marcos Jesus Valdez is facing 17 counts over accusations of sexually assaulting a 17-year-old employee from July until this February. The child kept a log of the assaults. She registered 21 incidents. Valdez is set for arraignment July 24th. The business, which has been renamed, says he's no longer associated with them. Governor Andy Beshear and Louisville Mayor Craig Greenberg honored Wednesday for the annual Kentucky Jewish Heritage Day celebration in Frankfort. Leaders, elected officials, community, and clergy members made it to Kentucky's capital to celebrate the contributions of the Commonwealth's Jewish community, plus debuting the Gallery of Great Jewish Kentuckians feature. Governor Beshear was presented with the Abraham Lincoln Jewish Community Ally Award for his friendship and support from the community, with Mayor Greenberg given the Louis Brandeis Jewish Icon Award. And Fayette County Sheriff's Lieutenant Antoine Palmer named the 2026 Kentucky Dare Officer of the Year. He served as Crawford Middle School's officer for 3 years, teaching 108 graders. Lieutenant Palmer was noted for consistently showing up for his students and being their role model. I'm Lee Mowen.
17: This is the Kentucky News Network.
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0: Welcome back into the Early Bird Show, 646. It's Thursday already, Hannah. Can you believe it?
1: Thursday.
0: Yeah.
1: Little Friday.
0: One more. I had somebody tell me that Thursdays was their favorite. Was it you that said that?
1: Thursday's favorite day? Thursday, not favorite day.
0: Somebody told me it was Thursday was their favorite day because it just signaled the end because they didn't do a whole lot on Friday. So.
1: Friday Eve.
0: Yes, Friday Eve it is. As we check our Weather Center forecast for you today, mainly clear with a high of 92. There is a heat index warning out for today. Increasing clouds with a chance of scattered storms late, a low of 73. Friday, coming clear with a chance of some scattered storms early on, high of 84, and then Saturday, partly cloudy and high of 86. We're going to have some thunderstorms in the forecasts Sunday and Monday, and temperatures dropping into the upper 70s and low 80s, and then 81 on Tuesday under partly cloudy skies.
1: Bit warm. Could be worse.
0: It's going to be warm today, and then kind of cooling down. It's going to be pretty comfortable at 79 on Monday. Unless
1: I'll say
0: the humidity,
1: Tuesday
0: though.
1: Was probably the hottest day, I think. Yeah. Tuesday was
0: melting.
1: Absolutely miserable.
0: Melting. Yeah. Absolutely. Check on your animals today, though. Make sure their water's
1: lots of water. Lots of shade that's not a doghouse.
0: That's right.
1: Because, you know, when the sun beams, mm-hmm. it kind of turns that doghouse into an oven. So.
0: Yes, it does.
1: You know, trees.
0: Yeah.
1: Maybe if you need to throw up a tarp, make some shade, you know.
0: Yeah, they'll find it.
1: They'll find it.
0: So, but also for those of you who are working outside today, make sure you're well hydrated and take plenty of rough breaks.
1: In air conditioning, if you can.
0: That's right. Hannah, you know, we talked about next weekend being Father's Day weekend, but this weekend we've got, it's Squealing on the Square, right? This weekend.
1: I think Squealing on the Square is Friday.
0: Yeah.
1: And so tomorrow.
0: So some people from Parks and Rec are going to be here in a little while. Talk to Jeff, and I'm assuming that's what they're going to be talking about.
1: Probably so.
0: But even more good news. Huh. The Pioneers Club's cooking this weekend, and they're going to begin Friday at 5 o'clock until they sell out. Listen to this. They'll have barbecue pork, barbecue mutton, ribs, burgoo, potato salad, coleslaw, and baked beans. Right?
1: That sounds delicious.
0: Pioneers Club's located at 904 North Main Street in Hopkinsville. Most of you have been past there.
1: Yeah.
0: Credit and debit cards accepted. So make sure tomorrow afternoon on your way home.
1: If you haven't had the Pioneers yet, you're missing out.
0: Yes.
1: Take it from me.
0: Excellent. You're missing out. Excellent.
1: There's events happening in Hoptown. Saturday is, I think, the HRC's Pride in the Park event.
0: Yep.
1: It's going to take place down there by the public library.
0: Yes.

0: right before we came on the air, mm-hmm. the Dyslexia Association is hosting a trivia night.
1: Yes.
0: Their annual trivia night. That's the 19th. I'm sure they're still looking for teams, so.
1: Oh, yeah.
0: Go check out the Dyslexia Association of the Pinerol on Facebook.
1: That'll be fun. That'll be a lot of fun.
0: That will be a lot of fun.
1: I have some today in history if you're interested in that.
0: You know, yes.
1: 162nd day of the year. On this date in 1793, the first American stove patent is granted to Robert Hesterich.
0: All right.
1: How about that?
0: Thank goodness.
1: Yeah. 1919, Sir Barton became the first horse to win the Triple Crown. That
0: Sir
1: would be a great
0: Barton.
1: That'd be a great trivia question,
0: yeah.
1: Wouldn't it? Right
0: it
1: there.
0: Would.
1: Sir Barton. 1979, Cowboy screen legend John Wayne passed away at the age of 72. I remember that, and it was a dark day for a lot of folks.
0: Yeah.
1: 1987, Margaret Thatcher became the first British prime minister in 160 years to win a third consecutive term of office.
0: How about that?
1: Yeah. On this date in 2001, Timothy McVeigh was executed by lethal injection for the 1995 bombing of the Alfred P. Murrah Federal Building in Oklahoma City, in Oklahoma.
0: Oh, my goodness.
1: That blast killed 168 people and injured hundreds of others.
0: Oh, my goodness.
1: There were two times at the New Era that we were having meetings.
0: Discussing.
1: Something big happened. Like, we were going over what was going to go in the paper that day and where it was going to go, and things happened. The first one was that, and the second one was 9/11.
0: Oh,
1: both
0: well,
1: times.
0: Yeah.
1: Big things.
0: That'd do it, man.
1: In 2002, the talent search series American Idol premiered on Fox. The rest is history.
0: The rest is history.
1: let's see here. We'll do one more, and I'll bet you remember this.
0: What's that?
1: In 2021, a U.S. lobsterman survived being swallowed by a humpback whale off the Massachusetts coast.
0: Real life. Oh, who got swallowed by
1: Jonah.
0: The whale? Jonah, thank you. I almost wanted to say Joe, but I
1: yeah.
0: was like, that's not right.
1: No. How about that?
0: Hold on. I know. I
1: wonder if we need to warn
0: spit
1: our...
0: Spit him out.
1: I wonder, since we're worried about sharks for our... World Cup visitors, I wonder if we need to tell them to watch out for the humpback whales.
0: I think that we can all agree and assume that that humpback whale was as startled as that man.
1: Didn't taste right.
0: He said, wait a second, and went,
1: that's right. That is absolutely correct.
0: Man, this humpback whale eats like krill,
1: yeah.
0: like microscopic guy. Now he's
1: yeah.
0: got a whole, there's a
1: yeah.
0: man.
1: Something
0: in-
1: happened there. I don't know what it is, but out.
0: It's like something has yeah. gone wrong.
1: It's like when somebody hands me kale. No way. That's out.
0: Whale said,
1: "That's right.
0: Get it out."
1: Hannah, do you have any days for us today?
0: I do have some days. It's National Corn on the Cob Day.
1: All right,
0: it'd be a great day for corn
1: it
0: on
1: sure
0: the cob.
1: Would.
0: It's grilling season.
1: It is.
0: National Making Life Beautiful Day.
1: Okay,
0: so make
1: I like
0: life
1: that.
0: Beautiful. Today.
1: Yeah, I like that.
0: Yeah, it's National German Chocolate Cake Day.
1: Nothing wrong with that.
0: You and I both know someone that makes a very good German
1: chocolate
0: cake.
1: We sure do. Hint, hint.
0: Okay. If that person is listening today, it doesn't have to be at Christmas.
1: That's correct.
0: Could be at any time.
1: Yeah.
0: It's a National Career Nurse Assistance Day today.
1: Very good. Very good.
0: We need them, so thank you. Thank you for doing that. And yeah, that's all I got. So Bob's your uncle on the national days.
1: Okay. Very good. Let's see here. It's coming up on 6:53. I hear the rattling of paper over
0: God,
1: there.
0: I'm sorry. The paper's tried to fight me.
1: I saw that.
0: It was a.
1: Who's winning? That's the question.
0: The thing is,
1: looked like
0: it
1: had you
0: winning.
1: For a minute there.
0: I was down. I was on my. I was knocked on my heels.
1: How about the senior menu?
0: Yes, I will read the senior menu. But first, let me tell you, there's a dance. Mm-hmm. It's this Friday. It's at the Senior Activity Center on West 7th Street in Hopkinsville from 7 to 9 p.m. The Country Twang Band will be there, so you can eat some food, do some dancing, have a good time.
1: Yeah.
0: That's going to be this Friday. 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
1: All right, that sounds good for a Thursday.
0: Sounds quite
1: right?
0: good, yeah.
1: Let's see here. Let's do our birthdays.
0: Yeah, birthdays. 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Great for weddings, business meetings, private parties, military balls, and many functions. Happy birthday today to Miranda Smith from the neighborhood. Happy birthday to Jeff Chubbs Davis. Happy birthday to Harold Burns. And happy birthday today to Pastor Jacob Workman. That's from your Living Hope Baptist Church family. Happy birthday to everybody celebrating today.
1: You know, Hannah, we were talking about

0: Father's Day coming up, mm-hmm. and you have gotten yourself into kind of a pickle.
1: Oh, well, it's funny you say that. We say a pickle because I don't know how I beat last year's present.
0: Yeah, you've kind of gone to the top. Yeah. Now, how do you top that?
1: I got last year my dad, although I've been told my mom has kind of commandeered it
0: yeah.
1: a little bit. I got him a little bird camera, uh-huh. like a little, kind of think like a trail cam, but for yeah. birds, that you can put like right up against a feeder.
0: Yes.
1: And man, that thing takes really good videos
0: get a
1: and
0: good
1: really
0: close
1: good
0: up
1: pictures.
0: Of all the different birds.
1: It looks great.
0: Yeah.
1: I don't know. I don't know how I beat that.
0: That is...
1: I feel like that was the top of yeah. the gift-giving pinnacle.
0: Yes, yes.
1: I'm never going to get higher than that.
0: Yeah. I mean, I know your dad, and I know he's not going to say, thanks, no matter what you
1: yeah,
0: give him.
1: Yeah, well,
0: but,
1: sure.
0: But
1: well,
0: that
1: now
0: is gonna
1: he
0: be,
1: will.
0: That's going to be tough to that's gonna be tough to top.
1: It's going
0: to
1: be tough. He has given me an idea, and I should tell him I had already considered this idea, but there's a catch. If I get you this, you must listen to The Lord of the Rings on audiobook. Sorry. There will be... There will be a cost. That cost is hours and hours of your life listening to the Lord of the Rings audiobook.
0: Something tells me he's going to be all right with that.
1: See, he's read The Lord of the Rings many times.
0: Uh-huh.
1: I have. I'm ashamed to say it. I have not.
0: Oh.
1: I've only ever watched the movies.
0: Yes.
1: I know a lot about the books from him, but now I'm listening.
0: Yes.
1: I'm listening to, it's awesome. The, uh-huh. the audiobook for Lord of the Rings is great. Everyone who, by the way, if you gave me a recommendation for books, worry not. I have written them down and
0: yes.
1: I will listen
0: she
1: or
0: read.
1: She
0: does have a list. I've
1: them.
0: Seen it.
1: Yes.
0: Yes.
1: So I will read / listen to all of it. But right now, every other day, I'm like, hey, Dad, you reading Lord of the Rings? And he's like, well, no. And I'm like, what if you were? what if we read this together?
0: Right.
1: So that's my catch, Dad. If I get you Spotify Premium, you're going to have to read Lord of the Rings. Sorry
0: well,
1: about that.
0: Now you just slipped up and told him what he might be getting.
1: He texted me this morning
0: right.
1: and said Spotify Premium would be nice.
0: Hey, you know, we're talking about birds, too, and we got to go to American Countryside in just a few seconds, but saw something hilarious the other day.
1: What?
0: So, you know, Detroit. Everybody
1: yeah.
0: knows Detroit.
1: Oh,
0: he's my,
1: Detroit.
0: He's older. He can't hear. He can't hardly see. He's
1: mostly
0: outside.
1: Blind.
0: Yes, he's outside. He's trying to do his business, and a cat, I guess he was too close to a nest with a baby in it, and
1: uh-huh.
0: a catbird came out of nowhere and got him on his back.
1: How did Mr. Detroit handle such?
0: How do you think he did?
1: And accosting.
0: He acted like it didn't bother him a bit.
1: Barely blinked.
0: Yes.
1: Oh.
0: Hey, we gotta get to American Countryside.
1: The nerves of steel.
2: 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Yeah, he may have been the man who saved some of the founding fathers in their revolution against England. His story is today's edition of the American Countryside.
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2: It's a name from history mostly forgotten, yet one every American should know.
4: On the night of June the 3rd, 1781, Jack discovered that there were 250 British soldiers on their way to Charlottesville to capture Governor Thomas Jefferson and the Virginia Assembly, which contained three additional signers of the Declaration, as well as Patrick Henry.
2: Janice Clark shares the story of Jack Jewett from his former home just outside of Lexington, Kentucky.
4: Jack realized very quickly who they were and what they were up to, and he realized if he didn't do something about it, they were going to get away with it. And so he called for his horse. He got on his horse, and he rode 40 miles through the backcountry of Virginia to warn the governor and the legislature.
2: His nighttime ride to Charlottesville to warn those in the path of the British was successful.
4: Because of his timely warning, the governor escaped, as well as almost all of the legislators. The British captured only 7 of the legislators, none of the ones that they were after.
2: Jewett's ride took him to Monticello to warn Thomas Jefferson, then on to Charlottesville to warn other officials. Meanwhile, the swift-moving British under Lieutenant Colonel Tarleton were denied the chance to capture the leaders of the Revolution.
4: They meandered back and forth across Virginia for the next 4 months, and in October they found themselves at a place called Yorktown.
2: Jefferson used his warning time to accomplish several important things, including escaping with his life. That part of the story is next on As We Travel the Countryside. In Lexington, Kentucky, I'm Andrew McCray.
0: We're coming up on 7 a.m. This is WHOP and WHOP HD1, Hopkinsville, Clarksville, and Fort Campbell. Time for NBC News.
5: NBC News Radio, I'm Michael Kastner. The U.S. is carrying out a second day of airstrikes on Iran after President Trump warned that Iran would be attacked until it agreed to make a deal. More from Mark Mayfield.
6: Several attacks were reported across a number of Iranian cities into Thursday morning. Iran has said the Strait of Hormuz, a vital shipping waterway, will remain closed. President Trump disputed that assessment, saying the U.S. military has been conducting a secret mission to get oil tankers past Iranian forces. U.S. Central Command said the strikes are in response to Iran's unwarranted and continued aggression. Iran has fired back with attacks on Bahrain, Kuwait, and Jordan. I'm Mark Mayfield.
5: And the president says the U.S. has secretly brought millions of barrels of oil through the Strait of Hormuz and that Iran was unaware of the effort, in his words, until right now, when he told reporters in the Oval Office yesterday. More from Simon Marks.
7: The Pentagon says, well, actually, that was simply a reference to a previously announced effort by the United States to guide shipping through the Strait of Hormuz. And if you break the president's numbers down, you know, it's about 3 tankers getting through the Strait of Hormuz every 24 hours.
5: The New York Knicks are now 1 win away from an NBA championship after a historic comeback last night against the Spurs. Knicks fans are fired up after seeing their team come from 29 points down to beat San Antonio 107-106 in Game 4 of the Finals to take a 3-1 lead. The Knicks could win their first NBA title in more than a century with a victory on Saturday. And the 2026 FIFA World Cup kicks off today. The action begins with Mexico taking South Africa on in Mexico City. Michael Kastner, NBC News Radio.
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5: The FBI is joining the investigation after a cross was placed burning in broad daylight in Grant Park in downtown Chicago. Witnesses say they were stunned.
9: This was something I've only heard about in school and seen in black and white videos.
5: The incident happened Tuesday afternoon at the park where Barack Obama famously gave his acceptance speech upon being elected the nation's first black president. No arrests have been made. Pope Leo says those who believe in Jesus cannot promote war. Speaking at the Sagrada Familia Basilica in Barcelona, Spain, Wednesday, the pontiff also said those who believe in Jesus cannot kill the innocent. Thousands of people had gathered to hear Pope Leo, including Spanish King Felipe VI and Queen Leticia. The mass marked the 100th anniversary of the death of Antoni Gaudí, the church's architect. The structure, which has been under construction for more than 140 years, is the world's tallest church at 566 feet. Nearly half of Oregon is now under a drought emergency. More from Monica Nelson.
10: Governor Tina Kotek has added five more counties to the list, bringing the statewide total to 17. State officials say low snowpack, record dry spring conditions, and rising temperatures are straining water supplies across farming communities, forests, and rural towns. The emergency declaration frees up resources for wildfire prevention, water management, and local relief efforts. Residents are being urged to conserve water as Oregon braces for what could be another challenging summer.
5: Congress is taking aim at the NFL's 65-year-old broadcast antitrust exemption. The House Judiciary Committee is looking into whether the league is abusing the original purpose of the act as viewing costs for fans skyrocket. Democratic Congressman Jamie Raskin of Maryland.
11: Seems fundamentally unfair that the league should get billion-dollar deals, the network should get billion-dollar contracts, but the fans are left out in the cold.
5: Michael Kastner, NBC News Radio.
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10: Gas prices have been dipping a bit this week. AAA's Marie Dodds credits lower crude oil prices, which remain below $100 a barrel.
16: Prices are still significantly elevated compared to where they were right before the conflict started. And so that means gas prices and diesel prices will continue to be elevated. But drivers are getting some relief.
10: One Colorado driver says even with gas prices dropping, he's reducing unnecessary time on the road.
17: I'm usually filling up at least twice a week. I go see my family. I've had to do a couple fewer trips here and there. I've been like, okay, I could wait to go over there till the following week.
10: With many people in the entertainment industry worried about AI, New York is the first state in the nation to mandate ads created using AI-generated actors need to say so.
18: New York is a hub for advertising, television, and film. Lately, there have been a lot of questions about how artificial intelligence could affect the industries, especially when it comes to jobs. Well, now Governor Kathy Hochul has signed the nation's first law, which requires ads that use AI-generated performers to say so. AI-generated or synthetic performers are digitally created to appear as real people and sometimes are used to sell products. The law is getting the thumbs up from SAG-AFTRA, the union which represents actors, saying it creates some much-needed guardrails. In New York, I'm Daria Albinger.
10: A new Texas law, which does require age verification and parental consent for kids to access smartphone apps, is being allowed to take effect while lawsuits play out. Experts say the courts must decide if this is a violation of free speech. Attorney Travis Crabtree.
19: There are serious competing interests. The safety of our kids versus the First Amendment of the Constitution.
10: And a new survey of small business owners shows optimism is steadily dropping. Anthony Smith with the National Federation of Independent Businesses.
20: And we've seen uncertainty, you know, in the last couple of months. It's gone up, but it's well above the historic average right now.
10: He says it may translate to fewer job openings and less small business expansion for a while. I'm Monica Nelson with your consumer and business news.
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26: Here's your WHOP Weather Center forecast. Daytime highs approaching 92. Today, under mainly sunny skies, southwest winds 8 to 15 miles an hour. Mainly clear skies again. Tonight, slight chance of thunderstorms. Lows dip down to about 73. Chance of thunderstorms. Tomorrow, daytime highs approaching 84. Sunshine mixed with clouds at times. That's the forecast. I'm meteorologist Megan Mulford for 98.7 Light FM. Right now, it's 77 degrees.
0: It is 75 right now in Elkton, 77 in Katy, 76 in Princeton at 712. Stay tuned. Hannah's coming back. She's going to have your WHOP news, and that's coming up next.
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5: And good morning. This is WHOP News, and I'm Hannah Hagman, reporting at 7:15. Kentucky Community and Technical College System President Ryan Quarles is in town for Thursday's Board of Regents meeting, and on Wednesday, he spotlighted how they are working to prepare students for the workforce at a luncheon hosted by Hopkinsville Community College. Quarles was selected to serve as the fourth president of KCTCS in 2023, and in this position, he oversees 16 state community colleges. Before this current role, he served as Kentucky's 35th Agriculture Commissioner. In the 2025-26 academic year, Quarles says over 24,400 students graduated and over 46,000 credentials were awarded, setting a new record.
6: We hit an all-time record high of the number of students who graduated across our 16 colleges, with 24,400 students in one academic year. 24,400 plus students. That number will continue to go up. We know that. And we awarded over 46,000 credentials as well, an all-time record high in the history of our nearly 30 years of a community college system here in Kentucky.
5: Quarles also shared that KCTCS's graduation rates have increased greatly since the college system launched. In the early 2000s, he says KCTCS ranked around 43rd for graduation rates among other community college systems across the country. Now they rank fourth for graduation rates, and Quarles says that rate outpaces the national average by 18%. Looking toward the future, Quarles says his top three focuses are to improve college access and affordability, as well as addressing workforce needs. To help ensure students are job ready, Quarles says twice a year, officials from each college and local employers meet to ensure their classes are upholding industry standards.
6: Our students want to enter into a pathway that leads to a job, and we're very sensitive towards that. In fact, twice a year, every one of our colleges sits down with local employers to review the curriculum, particularly of our trade and technical programs. It's a way for us to sharpen the knife, to make sure that if there's an additional skill or competency that needs to be added to a curriculum, we want to make sure we hear from the employers first, then consider it, and then add it.
5: Quarles says the college system's partnerships also benefit surrounding businesses and industries because KCTCS colleges will often host training programs for those employees. He describes the partnerships as a win-win because students get jobs and organizations gain employees.
6: Any business that is already here or plans to move here, we expect there to be a partnership. That's what success looks like for us, is that if the company's here, they have training needs, they call us first and say, hey, Hopkinsville Community College, can you help train my employees on this new computer system or this new welding or electrical technique that we're going to be using? We want those partnerships to continue to grow. It's a win for the company because they get to employ our students, and it's a win for our students because they get a job right here in the local community.
5: Since taking office, Quarles says the college system has phased out over 240 programs, which has allowed them to reinvest those efforts into programs with higher workforce demands, such as healthcare careers.
7: perhaps more importantly, sunset programs that just may not have that relevancy today than they did 20 years ago. In fact, since starting 2.5 years ago, we are currently or have sunsetted over 240 programs at KCTCS. So we're able to lean down so we can expand in areas like healthcare and other high demand areas as well.
5: The KCTCS Board of Regents will meet today at 8 a.m., and the meeting can be streamed on YouTube. The Hopkinsville Public Works Department is providing reassurance after some residents received a water level alert due to errors with a gauge on the South Fork Little River at the U.S. 68 bypass. Some folks may have received an alert from the United States Geological Survey that water levels were high at the South Fork of Little River, but Hopkinsville Public Works says they have determined that the readings currently being sent from the elevation gauge are erroneous. In a post to social media, they clarify that they have verified there are no high water elevation issues or flooding concerns in that area at this time. A request has been made that the USGS review the gauge and resolve the issue as quickly as possible. For now, folks are asked to disregard those alerts until such time the gauge can be fixed. News time, 7:20.
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5: To connect with their customers, Pinerol Electric is hosting member appreciation events throughout its service region. And on Wednesday, the staff in Hopkinsville were giving out light bulbs and ice cream. Pinerol Electric is hosting member appreciation events at 5 locations across its service region. It all kicked off Monday with a member appreciation event in Katy's. At Monday's event, Brent Gilkey, the Vice President of Membership Services and Communications, says over 1,300 members came and received light bulbs, ice cream, and buckets. He says event attendees are also entered into a drawing for the chance to win $100 energy bill credits, and at each location, there will be 5 winners.
11: We had a great attendance Monday in Trigg County. We registered over 1,300 of our members that came through the office there. All of the members got a bucket with light bulbs and some ice cream. And we registered all those members that are registered went in the pot to win a 1 of 5 $100 bill credits. So we're giving away 5 of those bill credits at each location.
5: Pinerol Electric President Alan Gates says connecting with their customers and expressing their appreciation is part of their mission as a rural cooperative.
12: I think it's just part of what we're supposed to be doing as a cooperative. You know, we're a not-for-profit company, and we're here to service our members, and this is just another way that we can get out and hang out with some of our members and show our appreciation through bucket and bulbs and bill credit, or, you know, just say thank you is what we're trying to do.
5: Pinerol Electric is working on expanding broadband internet connectivity to its entire service region. Gates says the project is around 85% complete, and they are currently working on expanding their internet services in Trigg County.
12: It's a very expensive project that we've done, but we are probably about 85% complete. We have some areas, mostly in Trigg County, that we're still trying to figure out how to serve, but we seem to have a pathway moving forward for that, and we're looking forward to the point in time to where we can say every Pinerol Electric member will have a solution for broadband, which for us is a fiber to the home, which is a great product.
5: Pinerol Electric's Board of Directors will have their annual meeting on June 30th at 1 p.m., and folks can attend virtually on Zoom. June 30th is also Pinerol Electric Day at the Western Kentucky State Fair, so members and their families will have free fair admission until 6 p.m. if they present the coupon found in the June issue of the Kentucky Living magazine. The next member appreciation event will be on Friday in Elkton at 421 South Main Street from 8 a.m. to 4 p.m. The Kentucky Transportation Cabinet has finished its work, and the intersection of Kentucky 139 and Cerulean Road in Katy's is back open to traffic. The intersection was closed in April to allow for the realignment and reconstruction of that intersection. Some finishing work does remain to get the project 100% complete, but the roadway is now back open to traffic. A local student is about to have a once-in-a-lifetime experience as Cheyenne Peterson from Pembroke was one of the 250 chosen across the country as a winner of the National America 250 contest. America's Field Trip hosted the competition, calling on students across the country between grades 3 and 12 to answer the question, "What does America mean to you?" through original writing and artwork. Thousands of students took part from all 50 states, 5 United States territories, and the District of Columbia. Of those entries, Peterson was among the 250 awardees and was one of the 125 first place awardees, receiving an America 250 field trip. Now she'll get to travel to Washington, D.C. for a behind-the-scenes trip that will showcase the White House, the National Archives, and the offices of Congressman James Comer. Her entry was a stunning watercolor painting of the United States, highlighting different states and their history and culture that make up the beauty of this country. Back with more news after this.
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5: News continues on WHOP. Funeral services for 78-year-old James Ronnie Holt of Adams, Tennessee, will be at 12:30 p.m. on Friday at Dogwood Funerals and Cremations of Hopkinsville. Burial will follow in Kentucky Veterans Cemetery West. Visitation will be on Friday from 11 a.m. until the funeral hour. And Celebration of Life services for 80-year-old Gary Myers Sr. of Hopkinsville will be held at noon on Saturday at Gary's home. Maddox Fuqua Hinton Funeral Home is in charge of those arrangements. And that's been your news and your obituaries. My name is Hannah Hagman, reporting at 727.
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24: Here's your WHOP Weather Center forecast. Daytime highs approaching 92. Today, under mainly sunny skies, southwest winds 8 to 15 miles an hour. Mainly clear skies again. Tonight, slight chance of thunderstorms. Lows dip down to about 73. Chance of thunderstorms tomorrow. Daytime highs approaching 84. Sunshine mixed with clouds at times. That's the forecast. I'm meteorologist Megan Mulford for 98.7 Light FM. Right now, it's 77 degrees.
0: 77 in Elkton right now. 79 in Katy's. 77 in Katy's at 7:30. Princeton at 7:31. Hey, the Pioneers Club, they'll be cooking this weekend. They begin Friday at 5 o'clock until they sell out. They'll have barbecue pork, barbecue mutton, ribs, burgoo, potato salad, coleslaw, and baked beans. The Pioneers Club is located at 904 North Main Street in Hopkinsville. And good news, they do accept credit and debit cards. Stay tuned. We've got the Bloomberg Business Report and WHOP Sports on the way.
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3: This is a Bloomberg Money Minute. Wall Street rattled yesterday by a sell-off in some of the world's largest tech companies. That sent the Dow tumbling 953 points and the S&P 500 dropping 1.6%. This morning, stocks are attempting a comeback, with investors hoping that a deal to end the war will be reached soon. Stock futures are pointing to solid gains at the open. Shares of several large trucking companies, FedEx Freight and Old Dominion, plunged in trading yesterday. Amazon is taking another step deeper into shipping. The company is expanding its less-than-truckload freight service, where multiple companies share space on the same truck, to destinations across the U.S. This is raising fears that Amazon will snatch business away from established players. And former ExxonMobil CEO Lee Raymond has died. He oversaw the biggest corporate merger in the history of the oil industry, with Exxon's 1999 acquisition of Mobil. He was 87 years old. Courtney Donahoe, Bloomberg.
0: Good morning. It's 7:35. This is WHOP Sports. 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They're located on the Fort Campbell Boulevard right here in Hopkinsville. You can go by and see them, or you can call them at 270-889-9645. In sports today, the Hoptown Hoppers battled Fulton Railroaders last night and are back at home tonight to take on Madisonville. We'll tell you all about that. World Cup's getting underway today. We'll talk about that a little bit. And the St. Louis Cardinals trying to extend their winning streak to six games. All of that and much, much more in sports today. But first, we have the sports quiz, which is brought to you actually on Tuesday and Thursdays. We don't have a sponsor, so if you'd like to sponsor our sports quiz on Tuesday and Thursdays, give Tracy a call, because she can help you out with that. Today we're giving away a 3x5 American flag from Baldwin Appliance on the Boulevard and a gift card from Chick-fil-A. The number to call, 270-885-5331. Again, that number, 270-885-5331. As I said, the World Cup getting started today, so I thought, why not another soccer question? Here we go. 2026, the World Cup gets underway with the opening matches today. We want to know who won the last Men's World Cup Championship and who did they beat in the final. So it's a two-part question today. Who won the last Men's World Cup Championship and who did they beat in the final? When you know the answer to that, give us a call. 270-885-5331. Back with sports right after this.
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0: The Hoptown Hoppers dropped a 9-7 Ohio Valley League baseball game to host Fulton's Railroaders last night. Hoptown trailed 9-3 entering the sixth inning. However, Nathan Jessup homered, and Chance Sweeney added a two-run single as part of a four-run frame to draw within 9-7. The Hoppers only managed one hit over the last two and a third innings, though, and couldn't get any closer as they fell to 7-3 on the season. Cole Reynolds, Evan Jacob, Jessup, Carson Knowles, and Owen Hutchison all recorded two hits in the game for Hoptown, which had 11 hits in the game. Former Hopkinsville High School and Christian County High School pitcher Andrew Mays pitched 3 2/3 innings of relief and struck out two, while only allowing one hit in his relief performance. The win broke a four-game losing streak for the Railroaders, who improved to 2-7 on the year. The Hoppers are back in action tonight at 6:30. At home against the Madisonville Miners. Airtime is set for 6:15 on 95.3 The Farm and 953thefarm.com. A Christian County middle school football player will represent the Colonels in the Kentucky Future Stars 8th grade game against the Tennessee Stars in the grand finale game June 20th at the University of Louisville's L&N Cardinal Stadium. Jordan Santiago Bussell is a 6-foot, 150-pound wide receiver who earned a spot on the team earlier this summer. The Kentucky men's basketball program will travel to Virginia on December 2nd as part of the SEC-ACC Challenge that was announced last week. TV designation and tip time will be announced at a later date. UK leads the series with the Cavs by a 6-3 margin. This season's matchup will mark the first time the programs meet on the hardwood since the 2002-03 season at the Maui Invitational. Meanwhile, the University of Louisville men's basketball team has drawn Texas in the 2026 SEC-ACC Challenge. They'll play that one at the KFC Yum Center on Tuesday, December the 1st. The Kentucky football team added another member to its 2027 recruiting class. Four-star offensive lineman Dominic Black committed to the Wildcats Wednesday. Black chose UK over fellow finalist Indiana, Michigan State, Tennessee, and Virginia Tech. The Tennessee Titans will continue their offseason schedule today. Tennessee on the field for OTA session number 9 out of 10 today. The team will wrap up the week on Friday before holding mandatory minicamp next week. Staying with the NFL, the Chiefs are rewarding franchise quarterback Patrick Mahomes with the richest deal in NFL history. ESPN reporting that Kansas City is adding 2 years to Mahomes' contract and a reworked deal that runs through 2033 and has a value of, listen to this, $504.75 million. That amount makes it the first deal in league history to be valued at over $500 million. It is 7:40. We'll be back with more sports right after this.
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0: We did have a winner on our sports quiz. We're going to get back to that in just a moment. But first, big NBA news from last night. The Knicks have pulled off one of the greatest comeback in the NBA Finals history. The team erased a 29-point deficit to stun the Spurs 107-106 in Game 4 from Madison Square Garden. The Knicks had a missed three-pointer that was tipped in, and then Jalen Brunson, with just over a second left, had attempted the three-pointer, and it was tipped in at the buzzer there. Finished with 33 points, Brunson led all scorers with 36 as New York is now one win away from its first title since 1973. San Antonio, which will try to stave off elimination in Game 5 when the best-of-seven series shifts back to San Antonio on Saturday. 2026 FIFA World Cup kicks off today. The action begins with Mexico taking on South Africa in Mexico City, and South Korea faces Czechia in Guadalajara. Those will be the first of 104 games to be played over the next several weeks in the latest edition of the world's biggest sporting event. Lionel Messi and Argentina will be aiming to defend their title after defeating France and Qatar 4 years ago. The United States will begin group play against Paraguay on Friday at SoFi Stadium. In baseball last night, the St. Louis Cardinals cruised to a 9-2 victory over the New York Mets in NL action at Citi Field. Jordan Walker led St. Louis at the plate, going 2-for-5 with a home run and four RBIs. Alec Burleson and Nelson Velasquez also homered, while starting pitcher Andre Pallante earned his seventh win of the season. The Cardinals have won six in a row. They are at 37-28 now. They send Hunter Dobbins to the mound against New York this afternoon. Airtime for today's game is at 11:15 this morning on News Radio 99.3 FM and 12:30 AM WHOP. The Chicago Cubs are on a three-game losing streak following a 3-2 loss to the Colorado Rockies at Coors Field. The Northsiders are in fourth place in the NL Central at 34-34. They send Edward Cabrera to the mound against Colorado this afternoon. The Braves got edged by the White Sox 2-1 from Chicago. Chris Sale got saddled with the loss after surrendering two runs on six hits over five-plus innings for Atlanta, which has dropped back-to-back games. The team will try to salvage that three-game series tonight. They'll have to do so with one of their stars, as Ronald Acuna Jr. was placed on the 10-day IL with a hamstring strain on Wednesday. The former National League MVP got hurt while trying to run out a ground ball during Tuesday's game against the White Sox, and it's the same hamstring that bothered Acuna last month. The Reds dropped their three-game set to the Padres after falling 5-4 in walk-off fashion. Cincinnati has now lost 6 of 7. They'll entertain Arizona tomorrow night. In other scores from the National League last night, San Francisco over the Nationals 11-10. It was the Marlins 8, the Diamondbacks nothing, and Pittsburgh over the Dodgers 9-8 last night. In interleague play, Philadelphia over Toronto 7-4, and the Athletics over Milwaukee 4-3. In the American League last night, Tampa Bay over Boston 7-5, the Yankees beat Cleveland 8-4, the Orioles over the Mariners 7-2, and the Twins took down the Tigers 6-4. The Rangers over Kansas City 6-4-10, and the Angels get a win over the Astros 3-2 in 10 innings. The Stanley Cup Final continues tonight in Raleigh. The Hurricanes are hosting the Golden Knights for Game 5. The Canes are coming off a victory that turned the series into a best of three. Carolina captain Jordan Staal led the way with a pair of goals, including the game winner. Vegas hopes to regain control of the series with a chance to win the Cup at home in Game 6. The Men's College World Series gets underway this weekend, and the double elimination tournament is set to begin Friday in Omaha. West Virginia and Troy will play Game 1, followed by a matchup between North Carolina and Ole Miss. And Ryan Fox is hoping to defend his title at the RBC Canadian Open. Fox won last year's tournament after taking down Sam Burns in a four-hole playoff. And finally, Kentucky racehorse trainer Cherie DeVoe is being recognized for her groundbreaking success this year. She's being added to Time Magazine's 100 Most Influential People in Sports. That list, alongside figures like LeBron James, Lionel Messi, Caitlin Clark. DeVoe became the first woman to train a Kentucky Derby winner when her horse Golden Tempo took first in the Derby last month. She again marked a historic milestone this month when Golden Tempo won the Belmont Stakes, making her the first woman to train a winner of two Triple Crown races. We did have a winner on our sports quiz today. Kenny Loftus was the winner. He knew the answer. Who was the Men's World Cup champion in 2022, and who did they beat in the final? Well, the answer, Argentina, and they defeated France. And that is our sports quiz for today. So Kenny wins a 3x5 American flag from Baldwin Appliance on the Boulevard and a gift card from Chick-fil-A. 7:45, that's a look at sports. I'm Joe Wilson.
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8: A corporate healthcare provider contracted by Kentucky prisons has settled a wrongful death lawsuit after ignoring an inmate's fatal infection. The sister of Chad Lake Raymond sued WellPath after her brother died from endocarditis at the Eastern Kentucky Correctional Complex. The lawsuit revealed medical staff let up to 11 days pass without checking on Raymond after he begged for help and told them he felt like he was dying. In Lexington, chaos continues at the top of the Fayette County Public School District as officials scramble to explain the superintendent's status. Dr. Demetrius Liggins sent a late-night email to the board chair on Tuesday asking for a separation agreement and a full year of pay to leave his post. But just hours later, Liggins walked back the request and claimed he was not resigning. The dysfunction comes after investigators found he failed to properly oversee district finances. The Federal Emergency Management Agency is sending $19 million to Kentucky for disaster recovery. The funds will reimburse local governments for emergency protective measures taken during severe weather and flooding this spring, with the State Emergency Management Division receiving the bulk of the federal money to cover management costs. A Pike County jury has found a woman guilty of manslaughter following a horrific two-vehicle crash. Dusty Ratliff was initially charged with murder after state police say she was driving a truck at 92 miles per hour when she crossed the center line and fatally struck James Kelly head-on in 2022. The jury recommended a 10-year prison sentence. And finally, a Kentucky horse trainer is being recognized on the global stage. Cherie DeVoe has been named to Time Magazine's 100 Most Influential People after her horse, Golden Tempo, won the Belmont Stakes. The magazine cited a viral video of DeVoe cheering wildly from the stands during the comeback victory as a major inspiration for her inclusion. I'm Travis Laird.
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6: Here's your WHOP Weather Center forecast. Daytime highs approaching 92. Today, under mainly sunny skies, southwest winds 8 to 15 miles an hour. Mainly clear skies again. Tonight, slight chance of thunderstorms. Lows dip down to about 73. Chance of thunderstorms tomorrow. Daytime highs approaching 84. Sunshine mixed with clouds at times. That's the forecast. I'm meteorologist Megan Mulford for 98.7 Light FM. Right now, it's 77 degrees.
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1: 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And when it comes to sports, Patrick O'Brien is like that Energizer Bunny. 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
1: This show is geared toward looking back at memorable moments in Kentucky sports history, but on occasion we like to look at someone who should have sports memories, but also is still making them. And that's the case for Patrick O'Brien, because in December, he's going to turn 80. Yet this guy who lives south of Louisville during the summer drives into Louisville on a regular basis to play in a 60 and over baseball league. Not softball, but baseball. He's a pitcher and a third baseman. And he's also pretty good at the plate when he has the bat in his hands. And I talked to him about the fact that he keeps his game up despite approaching his 80th birthday.
4: Do you feel like any part of your game has dropped off, say, in the past 5 years?
5: Yes, and there's a reason for that. And I'm working on that. My overall, I can still do everything I've always done, but my overall agility, and like when I'm playing third base, my quickness to the ball has dropped off, I think, quite a bit. And a lot of that's because I've gained some weight. I've gained 10 pounds since last, no, more than that. I've gained 12 pounds since the end of last baseball season. And as of this morning, I weigh every single day. I've dropped about 5, maybe 5.5 pounds off of that. So, I think I struggle with my weight just like so many people do.
1: I love he pointed out it was the weight he thinks is slowing him down, and not the fact that he's about to turn 80 years old. I pointed that out to him, and he said, no, I think it's the weight, because the weight he can control, turning 80, he cannot. But he's still going strong. Gary Fogle, Kentucky Sports Memories.
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1: NBC News Radio, I'm Michael Kastner. The U.S. has launched a second day of airstrikes on Iran after President Trump warned that Iran would be attacked until it signs a deal. Several attacks were reported across a number of Iranian cities into Thursday morning. Iran has fired back with attacks on Bahrain, Kuwait, and Jordan. Pope Leo says those who believe in Jesus cannot promote war. NBC's Molly Hunter reports the pontiff spoke at the Sagrada Familia Basilica in Barcelona, Spain.
2: And 144 years after construction began, it's finally on the verge of completion. The final spire now making it the tallest church in the world.
1: Leo also said those who believe in Jesus cannot kill the innocent. The World Cup gets underway today. The global soccer tournament is taking place in North America for the first time since 1994. The opening game is in Mexico City, with Mexico taking on South Africa before the U.S. team kicks off on Friday for their opener against Paraguay in Los Angeles. There are free watch parties and fan zones across the country, including New York and New Jersey. In New York, Scott Pringle.
3: Fan zones are opening up at the Billie Jean King National Tennis Center in Queens and the Sports Illustrated Stadium in Harrison, New Jersey. There, fans can enjoy musical performances, activities, and watch the opening match between Mexico and South Africa.
1: In Miami Beach, Police Chief Wayne Jones.
4: With all of our partners in the county and in the region, federal partners, we're all coming together with one common goal, safety.
1: The FBI is joining the investigation after a cross was spotted burning in broad daylight in Grant Park in downtown Chicago. Witnesses say they were stunned.
5: This was something I've only heard about in school and seen in black and white videos.
1: The incident happened Tuesday afternoon at the park where Barack Obama famously gave his acceptance speech upon being elected the nation's first black president. Michael Kastner, NBC News Radio.
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7: And good morning, this is WHOP News, and I'm Hannah Hagman reporting. Kentucky Community and Technical College System President Ryan Quarles is in town for Thursday's Board of Regents meeting, and on Wednesday, he spotlighted how they are working to prepare students for the workforce. In the recent academic year, Quarles says over 24,400 students graduated and over 46,000 credentials were awarded, setting a new record. Looking toward the future, he says his top focuses are to improve college access and affordability, as well as address workforce needs. To help ensure students are job ready, Quarles says twice a year, college officials and local employers meet to ensure their classes are upholding industry standards.
8: Our students want to enter into a pathway that leads to a job, and we're very sensitive towards that. In fact, twice a year, every one of our colleges sits down with local employers to review the curriculum, particularly of our trade and technical programs. It's a way for us to sharpen the knife, to make sure that if there's an additional skill or competency that needs to be added to a curriculum, we want to make sure we hear from the employers first, then consider it, and then add it.
7: The Hopkinsville Public Works Department provided reassurance after some residents received a water level alert due to errors with a gauge on the South Fork of Little River at the U.S. 68 bypass. Some folks may have received an alert from the United States Geological Survey that water levels were high at the South Fork of the river, but Hopkinsville Public Works says they have determined that those readings currently being sent from the river elevation gauge are erroneous. In a post to social media, they say that they have verified that there are no high water elevation issues or flooding concerns in that area at this time. To connect with their customers, Pinerol Electric is hosting member appreciation events throughout its service region, and on Wednesday, they were in town for Christian County's Member Appreciation Day. It all kicked off Monday with a member event in Katy's, and at that event, Brent Gilkey, the Vice President of Membership Services and Communications, says over 1,300 members came and received light bulbs, ice cream, and buckets. He says event attendees were also entered into a drawing for the chance to win $100 energy bill credits. And that's been your news. My name is Hannah Hagman reporting.
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3: Here's your WHOP Weather Center forecast. Daytime highs approaching 92. Today, under mainly sunny skies, southwest winds 8 to 15 miles an hour. Mainly clear skies again. Tonight, slight chance of thunderstorms. Lows dip down to about 73. Chance of thunderstorms. Tomorrow, daytime highs approaching 84. Sunshine mixed with clouds at times. That's the forecast. I'm meteorologist Megan Mulford for 98.7 Light FM. Right now, it's 80 degrees.
1: Good morning, it's 8:06. This is WHOP Sports. I'm Joe Wilson. 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Follow online to know more about upcoming job opportunities in our region. The Hoptown Hoppers dropped a 9-7 Ohio Valley League baseball game to host Fulton last night. Hoptown trailed 9-3 entering the sixth inning. However, Nathan Jessup solo homered, and Chance Sweeney added a two-run single as part of a four-run frame to draw within 9-7. However, the Hoppers only managed one hit over the last two and a third innings. Couldn't get any closer as they fell to 7-3 on the season. Former Hopkinsville High School and Christian County High School pitcher Andrew Mays pitched 3 2/3 innings of relief. He struck out 2 while allowing only one hit. The win broke a four-game losing streak for the Railroaders, who are now 2-7 on the year. The Hoppers back in action tonight at home at 6:30 against Madisonville. Airtime is set for 6:15 on 95.3 The Farm and 953thefarm.com. A Christian County Middle School football player will represent the Colonels in the Kentucky Future Stars 8th grade game against the Tennessee Stars in the grand finale game June 20th at the University of Louisville's L&N Cardinal Stadium. Jordan Santiago Bussell is a 6-foot, 150-pound wide receiver who earned a spot on the team earlier this summer. Back with more sports right after this.
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1: The Kentucky football team added another member to its 2027 recruiting class. Four-star offensive lineman Dominic Black committed to the Wildcats Wednesday. Black chose UK over fellow finalists Indiana, Michigan State, Tennessee, and Virginia Tech. The Chiefs are rewarding franchise quarterback Patrick Mahomes with its richest deal in NFL history. ESPN reporting that Kansas City is adding 2 years to Mahomes' contract in a reworked deal that runs through 2033 and has a value of $504.75 million. That amount makes it the first deal in league history to be valued at over $500 million. The Knicks have pulled off the greatest comeback in NBA Finals history. The team erased a 29-point deficit to stun the Spurs 107-106 in Game 4 from Madison Square Garden. San Antonio, which will try to stave off elimination in Game 5 when the best-of-seven series shifts back to San Antonio on Saturday. The FIFA World Cup kicks off today. The action begins with Mexico taking on South Africa in Mexico City and South Korea facing Czechia in Guadalajara. The United States gets underway tomorrow as they'll play Paraguay in group play, and that's at SoFi Stadium. St. Louis Cardinals cruised to a 9-2 victory over the New York Mets in NL action at Citi Field last night. Jordan Walker led St. Louis at the plate, going 2-for-5 with a home run and 4 RBIs. It was Andre Pallante picking up his 7th win of the year. The Cardinals have now won 6 in a row. They're 37-28. They'll send Hunter Dobbins to the mound against New York this afternoon. Airtime for today's game, 11:15 a.m. on News Radio 99.3 FM and 12:30 a.m. WHOP. Chicago Cubs are on a 3-game losing streak following a 3-2 loss to the Colorado Rockies. The Braves got edged by the White Sox 2-1 from Chicago. The Braves also putting Ronald Acuna Jr. on the 10-day IL with a hamstring strain on Wednesday. And the Reds dropped their 3-game set to the Padres after falling 5-4 in walk-off fashion. And the Stanley Cup Final continues tonight in Raleigh, the Hurricanes hosting the Golden Knights for Game 5. It's 8:10. That's a look at WHOP Sports. I'm Joe Wilson reporting.
5: This is a Bloomberg Money Minute. Wall Street rattled yesterday by a sell-off in some of the world's largest tech companies. That sent the Dow tumbling 953 points and the S&P 500 dropping 1.6%. This morning, stocks are attempting a comeback, with investors hoping that a deal to end the war will be reached soon. Stock futures are pointing to solid gains at the open. Shares of several large trucking companies, FedEx Freight and Old Dominion, plunged in trading yesterday. Amazon is taking another step deeper into shipping. The company is expanding its less-than-truckload freight service, where multiple companies share space on the same truck, to destinations across the U.S. This is raising fears that Amazon will snatch business away from established players. And former ExxonMobil CEO Lee Raymond has died. He oversaw the biggest corporate merger in the history of the oil industry, with Exxon's 1999 acquisition of Mobil. He was 87 years old. Courtney Donahoe, Bloomberg.
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0: Hey, welcome back into the Early Bird Show. We've reached the bonus hour here at 8:16. Joe Wilson, Hannah Hagman, and Jeff Sisk in the house. And we're going to have a good hour here for you as we got some folks from Parks and Rec that are going to be visiting with us here in just a little bit. Before we get to that, though, let's talk about our Weather Center forecasts. As we're expecting mainly clear skies today, a high of 92. There is a heat index watch that you need to be looking for. It's heat index numbers between 105 and 108, and that's probably due to humidity. Tonight, increasing clouds with a chance of some scattered storms late, a low of 73, and then tomorrow becoming clear with a chance of some scattered storms early, a high of 84, 86 under partly cloudy skies on Saturday. Good morning, Mr. Sisk.
1: Good morning. Good morning, everyone. Good morning, Hannah.
2: Good morning.
1: Yeah, they changed their terminology a couple of years ago when it comes to the heat.
2: Yes. Same
1: just
2: for cold.
1: Yeah, and same for cold. Yeah. So I've got to brush myself up on all the different terminology that they use now.
2: It's hot.
1: Right.
2: Be careful.
1: Sure. Sure. You had a story yesterday. Speaking of weather. Uh-huh. You had a story yesterday about some alerts were sent out about the North Fork or the South Fork? The South Fork of Little River. Kind of get people up to date on what you read and what you reported on.
2: So the Hopkinsville Public Works Department put out that they were apparently getting reports from some citizens that there's a gauge at the South Fork of the Little River, which is over by US 68.
1: Correct. Yeah, I think when you can see it when you go over that bridge.
2: Well, apparently something has gone faulty with that gauge. It's currently giving bad info. It's being like, alert, the river levels, they're high, and everything's fine. Uh-huh. Everything's fine. So Public Works is, one, reassuring everyone that that part of the river is not flooding. The river levels are fine.
1: Right.
2: And they have requested for the, I think it's the U.S. Geological Survey.
1: Yeah, I think so.
2: That has that gauge.
1: USGA or something like that.
2: And they've asked them to fix it.
1: Okay.
2: So that's it. Everything. If you get that, I don't know how you get those alerts.
1: I wonder if it's if you live in that area, you sign up for them. Maybe it's address. It may be something you have to sign up
2: for. It's a good question. I don't know.
1: I did not get that.
2: Yeah, nobody.
1: First I heard of it was when I heard it on the news, and then later on it showed up in my Facebook feed.
2: Yes. So, well, no, your Facebook was listening and gave you the info.
1: That's true. Yeah, it was.
2: Everything's fine. I think that gauge is just funky.
1: Okay.
2: So they're going to replace it. So if you get that alert from the gauge at the South Fork, ignore it for now.
1: Yeah, for now. Yeah.
2: For now.
1: I mean, if it's been raining a lot,
2: you
1: might want to pay attention. Yeah. But yesterday was kind of sunny and no rain. So,
2: just a faulty gauge. No need to panic.
1: Most of the time, the river, when it does get up, it does crest and go down pretty quickly.
2: Yeah. Mm-hmm. We saw, remember the big flood a year ago? Little River just exploded out of its banks and then it just all
1: not
2: kind of went
1: once,
2: somewhere.
1: But twice.
2: Yes.
1: It did it twice.
2: Yes.
1: You know, it went down and went back within the banks, and then it rained again, and poof, there it was. I put a link. News Channel 5 has a camera that points towards the Justice Center.
2: Sure does.
1: Well, you can see the river.
2: Mm-hmm.
1: And so I downloaded that, and I have that on my phone so I can, you know, if I want to see what the river is doing.
2: That's the best place to do it.
1: I don't use it, but maybe a couple of times a year just because I want to see what the river is doing. If it's been raining a lot.
2: Somebody asked me, they were like, what happened to all that water? And I'm like, well, it went downstream, didn't it?
1: It just went downstream. Hello, Trigg County.
2: Yes.
1: Welcome. Here comes the water.
2: They didn't want it either.
1: I mean, you know, I'm sure they have people that they see what it's doing in Hopkinsville.
2: Oh, yeah.
1: The Little River.
2: Yeah.
1: And then know that it's coming. Of course, it empties. What does it do? Joe, it empties into Lake Barkley, doesn't it?
0: I think that's right.
1: I think it empties into Lake Barkley.
0: I think that's right.
1: I think it's right there where it empties.
2: Does some traveling to get there.
0: It does.
1: Yeah, it does do some traveling. Yeah, yeah. I always get confused on the North Fork and the South Fork and which one's which and all that stuff.
2: Yeah. Where's the North Fork?
1: Is that the one that runs through town? I believe the North Fork is the one that runs through town. The South Fork is the one that runs out by the football stadium and Tiebreaker Park. I think that is the south end because that would be, 68 out by Hopkinsville Middle School before you get to 68 on the bypass.
2: I don't
1: to go
2: know
1: to
2: well
1: Elkton.
2: Enough. You know, it's funny. They posted
1: What we need to do is ask Charles when he's here.
2: Yeah.
1: He can tell us.
2: He would know.
1: He would know. because I think that Jeffers Bend is on the North Fork.
2: That would make sense.
1: Yeah, yeah. I think it's on the North Fork.
2: Let me see. They posted a picture. By they, I mean the Public Works Department. They posted a picture of the fork.
1: But I think the South Fork is the one that runs. Well, would does it weave around?
2: It's over
1: around,
2: by Martin Luther King Way.
1: Yeah, right. Yeah, yeah, that would be the South, and yeah, then you've got the North.
2: This shows the monitoring location,
1: right?
2: And it's over there, right off of like MLK Way,
1: right? Yeah,
2: before you get down to 68.
1: Yeah, yeah. So, there's you probably don't notice it unless you're just paying attention. There's a bridge there that you go over, and you know that's where Little River Church floods.
2: Yes.
1: So I'm going to say that's on, or it floods around it. I mean, every once in a while it gets into it. Mm-hmm. But I think that's the South Fork of Little River.
2: I think so. Yeah. Not sure. Not sure on the North Fork. Hold on, wait. Yeah. Wait. Oh, it's like in the corner over here. It's like over.
1: And I think it comes through town. That's the one. Town, yeah, that's the one that's downtown.
2: It goes through town.
1: That's the fork of it that comes. So it's not very little at times.
2: No, you Little River its name is, in fact, is not, quite large.
1: It is quite large, yeah.
2: Yeah.
1: Yeah. Yeah. Right now, probably, I don't know, when I came through town yesterday afternoon, I'd been down to the post office. I mean, it was flowing pretty good through there. Mm-hmm. Very muddy.
3: Mm-hmm.
1: Yeah. Very muddy.
2: Yeah.
1: It's normally not that muddy, but it was muddy.
2: Yeah.
1: You know, from the runoff.
2: Joe, have we thrilled you with our geological
1: discussion?
0: I'm learning as much as anybody.
1: Yeah. Let's just say I played in the South Fork growing up. Let me put it that way. Yeah. I played in South Fork, Little River, growing up.
2: One of the smartest people I've ever spoken to, her name was Mary Lamb, and she was a hydrologist with the National Weather Service.
1: Oh, yeah.
2: She would love that we're having this conversation, but I bet that she would just be like, oh, no.
1: They don't.
2: She would talk sometimes, and I go, wow, what?
1: What? Yeah, it's, yeah.
2: Incredibly smart.
1: Yeah, yeah, yeah, exactly. Hey, today is National Corn on the Cob Day.
0: All right.
2: Great.
1: I love me some corn on the cob, but I always have to order it with a steak knife.
2: Oh, to cut it off.
1: Yeah, I have to cut it off. Yeah, I can't, because of dental work as a child, I'm not comfortable eating corn on the cob.
2: Dental work does make corn apples, on the cob
1: difficult. I've got to cut apples. I can't eat an apple. I can't bite into an apple. Anything that
2: terrible
1: is really
2: apples
1: hard.
2: Are out of the question.
1: Yeah. I love apples, and you know, like caramel sauce, you know, whatever you could dip it in, and do that. But I always have to cut it up. I can't. I'm afraid to bite hard cookies, like cookies.
2: Yeah.
1: I kind of gnaw on the side.
2: Yeah. I feel that.
1: Yeah. I told that story before. I was trying to beat the ice cream truck home so I could get some money. And Joe knows the subdivision I grew up in. And there are curbs there.
2: Mm-hmm.
1: There's curbing going into the driveway. And my bike didn't do very well. And I went head first over the handlebars into the pavement. And got to go see Dr. Dew late in the day on one afternoon. Don't remember the afternoon. I can vaguely remember doing it.
2: Yeah. Your brain's just like, you don't
1: painful.
2: Need to think about that.
1: Yeah, it was very it was very painful at that time.
2: Ouch.
1: Yeah, it sure was. Yeah. But it's National Corn on the Cob Day today.
2: Great.
1: And one of my favorites, but I understand it's very hard to make. And you have tasted this.
2: We may have discussed this
0: morning.
2: We
0: might have.
1: It's National German Chocolate Cake Day.
2: Yes. We were hinting to someone who may or may not have been listening that it doesn't have to be a Christmas cake.
1: Well, I'll tell you what. I'll let you guys. Joe may have her number. Yeah. I'm not sure. You guys
0: I know where
1: can,
0: she works.
1: You guys, yeah. You guys can text with her.
2: That's right.
1: You guys can text with her. She used to make one around May because it was one of her dad's favorites.
2: Oh, yeah. Gotcha.
1: But
2: gotcha.
1: She did not make one this year. Just it's a challenge.
2: I think it's a difficult cake. I'll just
1: you know,
2: say.
1: Especially with the making of that icing.
2: Yes.
0: I know
1: I mean,
0: one
1: there's
0: thing,
1: some hands-on with that.
0: She has mastered it.
2: Yes.
1: Oh, I know.
2: Yes, and I'll
1: I know.
2: Say,
1: I love it.
2: I have never had some of this cake and been disappointed.
0: That's right.
1: Well, we'll make one.
3: Yeah, I was going to say.
1: Wait a minute. She will make one for her mother, and it's a fight to bring the leftovers home.
2: Because
1: I tell Patty, okay, we're going to leave you a couple of pieces. You don't need a whole lot of this, you know, at 80
2: like,
1: whatever years old. You don't need a whole lot of this.
2: She'd be
1: so
2: like, watch.
1: We need to. Yeah, that's right. It's like my dad. He used to tell me, I would tell him, you know, you don't need that. And he'd say, look, I'm at whatever, 75 years old. I'm going to eat what I want.
2: Yeah, that's
1: you know, it makes no difference at this point in my life what I eat. I'm eating whatever I want.
2: Sometimes you got to consider, you know.
1: But it is National German Chocolate Cake Day.
3: Nice.
2: Both of those.
1: Yeah.
2: That sounds
1: Yeah, no, I'm
2: good.
1: Serious. Y'all might want to start now for the Christmas party in December. You might want to start dropping that hint. We would love to have some German chocolate
2: Get my missive started.
3: That's right.
2: Dearest Dawn, please consider the kindness of your heart.
1: There you go. Hey, got a couple of jokes. I'm actually going to have four today.
2: Four jokes?
1: Yeah, because Joe's seen the two online, right? Have you seen those yet?
3: I saw
1: have
3: one
1: you looked
3: of them.
1: At those?
3: Yeah, I saw one
1: okay,
3: of
1: well, we've gotten two today.
3: Okay.
1: So I'm going to use those as well, but I'm going to use mine first.
2: Okay. Playing a risky game.
1: I know. Have you? Yeah, I know. I've got four chances to fail, don't I? I think the two online are pretty good, though.
2: Well, show me
1: one. Have you ever played quiet tennis?
2: No.
1: It's the same as regular tennis, but without the racket.
2: Oh.
3: That's not bad.
2: That one's okay.
3: Yeah, that's not bad.
1: That one's okay.
2: I like that one.
1: You like that one?
3: Garnet Scott okay. somewhere is going, hey.
1: Yeah, I kind of like that. Yeah, I kind of like that. Yeah. Hey, you were talking about Garnet the other night.
3: Yes.
1: I didn't realize he coached baseball. You say he coached baseball?
3: No. He's an avid baseball fan.
1: Oh, an avid baseball
3: fan. He played
1: fan.
3: Baseball,
1: oh,
3: I think, at Caldwell.
1: Okay.
3: He played everything.
1: I know him for tennis.
3: Yes.
1: I know him for
2: Garnet,
1: tennis.
3: He played at UK for 1 year and then went to
1: okay.
3: Murray State.
1: Okay.
3: Got
1: okay.
3: to try out with the Redskins.
1: Yeah, okay. Gotcha. Yeah. Hey, did you hear about the guy giving away dead batteries?
2: No.
1: They were free of charge.
2: Oh. That one's good, but it hurts.
1: How did I do?
2: Those are good.
1: I don't hear Michael yet.
3: No, Michael's
1: We may not hear Michael today.
3: Michael's not going to be played
2: good,
3: on this,
2: but it
3: two.
2: Was the kind of pun that makes you go, ugh.
3: Yeah.
1: Okay. Now,
3: yeah.
1: Joe's gotten a warning because I told him to look at these, so he's already seen these, but Hannah has not.
2: Oh, boy.
1: How do you turn vegetable soup into golden vegetable soup?
2: I'm scared.
3: That's dangerous right there.
1: It is. You add 24 carats.
3: Yes.
1: She's laughing and smiling.
2: I like
1: she
2: that
1: likes
2: one.
1: That one.
2: That one's funny.
1: She likes that one. Yes. That was a good
2: Very
1: response
2: good.
1: From,
2: yep.
1: from
2: Check.
1: Her.
2: Check
1: All right.
2: mark.
1: All right. You'll like this one, too. The guy who invented cough drops passed away yesterday.
2: Oh,
3: that's
2: no.
3: a shame.
1: So there will be no coffin at his funeral.
3: See, now, you have to be from the South. You have to be from the South because people say, are you coughing?
1: Yeah, you coughing.
2: Yes.
1: Yeah.
2: Yeah.
1: yeah. Yeah. What do you think of that one?
3: Yeah.
1: You like that one, too?
2: It's funny but painful.
1: Did we go four for four? Did we go?
2: You both have hurt me.
1: Did we go four for four?
2: Do you count pain as a...
1: well, I mean...
2: They were
1: Joe didn't hit. Joe
3: no,
1: didn't.
3: I kind of thought
2: no,
3: okay.
2: no, definitely
1: there
2: no.
1: Was, there was no,
2: no,
1: Michael,
2: Jackson
1: no Michael Jackson to that. No Michael Jackson.
3: Didn't even reach for the mouse.
2: And did I suffer psychic damage? Yes, but they were
1: Yeah, there was no Michael Jackson today.
3: I didn't even reach for the mouse, Jeff.
1: Right. I know.
2: I know. It looked like he was leaning over.
1: I don't know. He might have been.
3: I was just reaching for my water.
2: We look out and Joe's hands are shaking.
3: Yeah, I know, right? There are some
1: withdrawal.
3: Days.
1: He's having
3: some
1: withdrawal.
3: Days where it's like this.
1: He's having withdrawal.
2: He's like, I got to play Michael Jackson.
1: Yeah, there you go. All right, time to do our quiz. And we have a box of chocolates to give away from J. Trucker Jewelry in downtown Hopkinsville. It's the Ruth Hunt Candy. You know, it's very delicious.
2: Good stuff.
1: We all love that.
2: Mm-hmm.
1: And we've got that to give away. So that's coming up today, if you can correctly answer our trivia question. Also, we're going to get you registered for the gift card we're going to give away tomorrow, because tomorrow's Friday.
2: Sure is. Came fast.
1: And it's a $15 gift card to the Krusty Pig in downtown Hopkinsville. Of course, we talked about the salads. We talked about the pizza. You can either... order right off the menu, or they've got one you can build your own.
2: They got lots of great drinks.
1: You can
2: drinks.
1: Put what you want on there. They've got the drinks. They got some new summertime drinks,
2: They
1: too.
2: Sure do.
1: Got some new summertime. Look very colorful.
2: Yes.
1: Got to, I can't remember if they've got the little umbrellas in them or not.
2: Throw them in there. Why not?
1: Yeah, but I know they've got the cherries and they got the fruit on the side.
2: They've got desserts.
1: Yeah, they've got desserts. Got all kinds of great stuff. It's a little warm to sit outside, but they do have fans if you want to sit outside.
2: You could if you want.
1: You can sit outside, maybe in the evening. Once the sun goes down, you want to sit outside, you could do that. Or they've got seating inside. They've also got the meeting area as well. If you want to host a party, they can take care of that. Food and everything's right there.
2: You got it.
1: Got your own room right there. You have a party. That's the Krusty Pig in downtown Hopkinsville. Here is today's question. Everybody's eligible except for we had a winner on Friday of the $15 gift card.
2: That's
1: Jackie Walker. And then Brittany and Anthony and I believe Adam. Nope, Frank Tornatore. Those are basically the four that are not eligible. Everybody else can play.
2: Can play, just can't win.
1: Yep. All right, here we go. Again, 270-886-9467. In the United States, margarine was first made from this type of fat. Basically, I guess, Joe, it'd be safe to say, where'd fat come from?
3: that's basically what I'm asking, right?
1: Yep, that's what I'm asking. Yep. In the USA, margarine was first made from this type of fat. Where'd it come from?
2: I'm not sure I know. I can guess, but yeah. I don't know if I know.
1: And we're looking for a certain answer too on this.
2: Interesting.
1: In the United States, margarine was first made from this type of fat. Well, you're close, but that's not. Someone said, "Let's see, lard, vegetable oil."
2: Lard is just fat.
1: Yeah, that's not. If I say what someone else guessed, that I might be giving it away.
3: Let's see what else comes. There. Yeah.
1: What
2: a sound!
1: That's awful close.
3: Yeah, it is.
1: That's awful close. Yeah,
3: I think that's probably.
1: I think that's close enough.
3: Yeah,
1: don't you?
3: Yeah, I think so.
1: I think that's close enough. Elizabeth Norris is going to be our winner today. It's from beef.
2: Beef.
1: Yep. Beef. It's from beef.
2: That makes sense.
1: Beef. In the USA, margarine was first made from this type of fat. Of course, margarine is, you remember the commercial, margarine, butter.
3: Yeah.
1: You know, the top stalk.
3: She probably doesn't remember that one. It's probably
1: she may not. It may be well before her time.
3: The little lid on the
1: margarine.
3: On the parquet.
1: Parquet.
2: Wow. Y'all have, sent me back in time.
3: Yes.
1: Yeah, the answer today is beef, by the way. What beef. And the name I need to write down is Elizabeth Norris.
2: I guess
1: maybe this will be her week.
2: Welcome back, Elizabeth.
1: This will be her week. Yeah, maybe this will be
2: her week.
1: Maybe this will be her week. You never know.
2: I can't say I'm rooting for anybody.
1: I am not either, but she is a very faithful listener.
2: Yes.
1: Of everything. Whether it's Joe, I think she gave Joe and Greg a shout out during the baseball last week.
2: We appreciate that.
3: She's very knowledgeable about sports and stuff, too.
1: Oh, yeah.
2: She knows many things.
1: Yeah.
2: And I guess beef makes sense because isn't that what they made, like tallow and
3: soap, rye soap,
1: oh, yeah.
2: Candles and stuff out of?
1: Oh, yeah.
2: They love some beef fat back then.
1: There they do. They love the beef. That's right. Where's the beef?
2: Apparently,
1: that's from another commercial.
2: Apparently, in the
1: margarine. That's right. It's in the margarine. That's right. Hannah, birthdays, please.
2: Yeah, birthdays brought to you by Valor Hall Conference and Event Center. Great for weddings, business meetings, private parties, military balls, and many functions. Happy birthday today to Miranda Smith from the neighborhood. Happy birthday to Jeff Chubbs Davis. Happy birthday to Harold Burns. Happy birthday to Pastor Jacob Workman. That's from your Living Hope Baptist Church family. And happy birthday today to Austin Clark. That's from your family and friends. Happy birthday to everybody celebrating today.
1: All right, Hannah, make sure you got your recorder going because we got big announcement coming up.
2: Ooh.
1: Yep,
2: okay.
1: Big announcement. Got the folks in rec department here, and we're going to talk about Summer Salute.
2: Perhaps a scoop today?
1: I don't know that it's a scoop, but...
2: Jeff, get it out of them.
1: Yeah. Oh, they're going to tell us today.
2: Excellent.
1: The release I have says June 11th. I checked the calendar. Today's June 11th.
2: Today.
1: They've got to tell us today. They've got to tell us. That's right. Or they're not going to get to leave, but they've got to tell us today.
2: Awesome.
1: All right. So we're
2: going
1: to find out. We're going to find out about the entertainment and all that coming up in September for Summer Salute. It's 8:35.
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9: Here's your WHOP Weather Center forecast. Daytime highs approaching 92. Today, under mainly sunny skies, southwest winds 8 to 15 miles an hour. Mainly clear skies again. Tonight, slight chance of thunderstorms. Lows dip down to about 73. Chance of thunderstorms. Tomorrow, daytime highs approaching 84. Sunshine mixed with clouds at times. That's the forecast. I'm meteorologist Megan Mulford for 98.7 Light FM. Right now, it's 80 degrees.
3: It's 81 in Elkton right now, 83 in Katy's, and 82 up in Princeton at 837. Jeff, I'll turn it over to you.
1: All right, thanks a lot, Joe. Special guests in the studio today. We've got a big announcement that is coming up, although Hannah told me it's already on Facebook. 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And in our studio this morning, we've got Jacob Gibson. He is joining us this morning. And also a familiar face has showed up in our building with a rec department shirt on, and that would be one J.R. Davey. J.R., good morning, sir. How are you?
10: Good morning. How are you? I'm good.
1: Doing well. Glad to see you this morning. You guys got a big announcement.
3: Oh,
1: so
3: yeah.
1: I'm going to kind of step back a little bit and you know, we've been teasing this for a while, and every time they come out, we kind of say, you know, it's just us. Nobody else is listening. Nobody's paying attention. Why don't you go ahead and tell us what you got going on?
3: Right,
1: we kind of want to know. But today we can talk about it because the release says June 11th. Yeah. Tell us about the entertainment you guys have got lined up.
11: Our tongue
1: That's
11: now.
1: Right. Exactly. Yeah.
11: So, of course, it's September 11th and 12th. That'll be when Summer Salute is this year, which is also the 25th anniversary of 9/11 on that Friday. And we will start the entertainment out that night. Will be the 77 Experience is a group that does all the hits from, you know, 1977. There will be the opener for Friday night. Then on that night for the main act will be Hollywood Singing. And they are a cover band for Kool & the Gang. So, of course, you know all their hits. Everybody loves that. And then that'll go into Saturday. Saturday's opener is Harper Grace, a country singer. And then we finish out the night with Chris Jansen. And everybody knows Buy Me a Boat.
1: Buy Me a Boat. I was getting ready to say, Buy Me a Boat.
11: That's right. That one is a 5-time platinum. Uh-huh. So I know people know that one.
1: Sure. Of course, Fix a Drink and Good Vibes and several other big hits. And yeah, and I was looking on the information that you guys sent out, and I mean, just the songs that he has written for others, like Cody Johnson and Tim McGraw, Hank Williams Jr., Justin Moore, many others. He's also worked with Dolly Parton, Alabama, Travis Tritt, Eric Church, Blake Shelton. Just the list goes on and on and on. And this is part of his Wild Horses Untamed tour that'll be coming to town. So it's going to be an electric night, yes. I'm sure.
11: Yes. And I don't know about the rest of the tour, but I can tell you this stop is free.
1: Yeah. Oh, yeah. I would imagine the others are not.
11: Yeah.
1: I would imagine the others
11: so
1: are not.
11: If you're missing out on one of the other ones because you don't necessarily want to pay that money, come to Summer Salute on Saturday night, because it's going to be free.
1: And, of course, he's got a new one out right now off of his new album, Wild Horses. It's called Me and a Beer. Mm-hmm. So he's got a new one out.
11: I haven't heard the new album yet. I haven't listened to it. Mm-hmm. I've listened to a lot of the older ones.
1: Yeah, yeah. But like you said, the number one hits, Buy Me a Boat's 5-time platinum. Mm-hmm. Fix a Drink is platinum. Good Vibes is platinum. All I Need Is You Done is gold. I mean, he's got a Drink Girl is platinum. Let's see here, Holding Her's gold, and Buy Me a boat gold, but it's also platinum as well. Right. So,
11: yeah, the whole album for
1: the whole album, gold, yeah, so it is. Yeah, exactly right.
11: Pretty impressive. Sure. I envy the platinum and golds. There's no way I could ever do something like that.
1: But as you mentioned, all this is absolutely free.
11: Oh yeah. Yes, yeah. It is. Yeah. The only thing you would have to pay for at Summer Salute is if you decide to get like a drink or food or something right. like that, or buy yeah. something from our product vendors.
1: Yeah, sure.
11: Thinking off the top of my head, I know our peak would be, we could have close to 28 product vendors, and we're filled up with food vendors already. Right. So we got 22 of those.
1: Yeah. JR, man, you came on board right at a good time, with all the action.
10: Where I need to learn the most. And yeah. Like I tell you, Summer Salute, the lineup, I actually had to Google these names to figure out who they were. And
1: sure.
10: I will attest that Chris Jansen, I didn't know what Buy Me a Boot was.
1: Yeah. Oh, yeah.
10: He has a distinct sound.
1: Uh-huh.
10: It is worth listening to.
1: Right.
10: Hollywood Swingin', their performance, remarkable. I watched pretty much all like 5-6 videos.
1: Yeah. Oh, yeah.
10: So if you're looking for some Cool in the Gang sound, that's the night to come out to.
1: Oh, yeah. Yeah. Yeah. You know, these tribute bands, they really, really do a good job of looking as close to the real thing as possible, mm-hmm. or sounding,
11: right?
1: You know, as close right. to the real thing as possible.
11: Oh, yeah. Some of these cover bands, I mean, you got to give it to them. Just because they say they're a cover band doesn't.
1: Yeah.
11: That doesn't mean there's sure. any slack.
1: No, yeah, exactly.
11: They're doing good.
1: I know one of the more popular events that you've had recently, and that's going to be the carnival rides. And I'm assuming that you've lined that back up again for this year.
11: Yes, we have. It'll be the same as last year. I mean, they might bring different rides, but right, it's going to that workout. Is
1: yeah. be and kind of the footprint of downtown is pretty much going to stay the same, right?
11: Yes.
1: And what you had as you walk down 9th Street there. It would be that's where all the food and the vendors are going to be lined up going over the bridge.
11: Yeah, it'll be from 9th Street from right there at the intersection at South Main to going all the way up to right of the entrance to the Justice Center. Mm-hmm. We have it blocked all the way back to 7th just to keep traffic, you know, from getting confused and all that. Mm-hmm. But then we also have the in Founder Square will be where the carnival is. So we got Bethel blocked as well.
1: And food, JR, I know you've been down there before. If you can't find something to eat, it's your fault, right?
11: Right.
10: I'm not going to take the blame, but if you come and leave empty-handed without a to-go plate, then you come into the wrong place. It's going to be a lot of food, a lot of excitement. I can attest, I know one of the vendors is cooking, so I'm definitely going to get him.
1: Right. Oh yeah. Oh
10: the
1: yeah.
10: other ones I can attest for them. I can't vouch for their cooking, but it's going to be a lot of good food out there. Come out to support it. Come out to support the event and have a good time this year.
1: Now you've got local vendors, but you've also got vendors from all over the country coming in too, don't you?
11: Yes. Yes, they're from all over the place, all walks of life. Just like all walks of life are welcome, and we want everybody to come out and enjoy it.
1: Sure, sure. And of course, the entertainment. Now, I guess we haven't talked about it, but what time does it start on Friday?
11: What time does the festival start? 11 a.m. both days, and then the music won't be till in the afternoon.
1: Okay.
11: That'll be around 5-6 o'clock.
1: Okay, good, good. And of course, plenty of eats and beverages as well.
11: Right.
1: To partake in. And of course, the concerts kind of give us an idea. I guess we're talking probably about 6 o'clock for the 77 experience to start, and then the main show itself about 7 or 7:30, something like that.
11: Yeah, it'll go. Well, the main show normally is about around 8-ish.
1: Okay, 8, okay.
11: And then the seating won't open till like 5:35 o'clock. Mm-hmm. But we invite you to come down before then and, you know, walk through all that and see that. So that way you can get that out of the way, and then you can go enjoy the show.
1: Yeah. JR, I'm sure you're very familiar with the website down at the rec department. Tell people how they can get more information about this.
10: So to get the more information, you can go to HoptownSummerSalute.com. That'll pull up the brochure. That'll pull all the information up for this event. Like Jacob said, get there early to fight the traffic. Come late, the seating's going to be taken up.
11: Right.
10: But if you need the more information, just go on our website, check it out. But I advise you to get there early.
1: Yeah, oh, yeah, yeah. Of course, you can watch out on social media pages, too.
11: Oh, yeah.
1: A lot of stuff online and things like that. So, but it's always this is a big event. Always draws a huge crowd.
11: Mm-hmm.
1: More so in the evening, I guess, than during the day. But it's still there, and we encourage people, especially on Friday, maybe think about planning your lunch downtown,
11: mm-hmm.
1: because they're ready to go at 11 o'clock.
11: You can
1: eat starting at 11. You can just smell it.
11: Right.
1: Anywhere in Hopkinsville, you can smell downtown.
11: Right. Yeah. We normally get that lunch rush midday about Friday,
1: mm-hmm.
11: and then it starts getting busier in the afternoon. We typically anywhere from 25,000 to 30,000 come through throughout the weekend.
1: Mm-hmm.
11: So it's a pretty well attended.
1: And Hopkinsville. Yeah, sure. And again, we want to stress that this is free.
11: Mm-hmm.
1: Except for if you buy anything from one of the vendors, obviously that's going to cost whether you're eating or getting something to drink.
11: And we'll have the carnival, but we'll also have some bouncers, too, that'll be in the library parking lot. We did that last year, and it seemed to be a hit, so mm-hmm. we're going to stick with that.
1: Sure. And the carnival rides are free, too.
11: Mm-hmm.
1: Yeah, we should mention that the rides are free.
11: Yes. The only thing is just paying for food or products, and that's your decision.
1: Yeah, so. There you go. Yeah, yeah. So it's going to be a big weekend. Again, it's going to be September 11th and 12th. Again, of course, on the 11th, that, of course, is a day that we honor and mm-hmm. respect that day. And then on the 12th, of course, that's a big Saturday. Have a lot of people down.
11: Yeah, and we're hoping we can pull off some surprises for this one.
1: Okay.
11: And that's all I'll leave you with.
1: Okay. Okay.
11: But that's what we're hoping to do.
1: Right. Week. Sure.
10: Hoping.
1: Yeah. There you go.
11: So good. Keep your fingers crossed.
1: There you
11: pull
1: go.
11: That off.
1: There you go. JR, new to the rec department and new to coming out here. I'm sure we'll see you a lot more to come out and talk. But for those that are listening today, maybe don't know who JR Davey is, kind of tell us a little bit about yourself.
10: Well, born and raised out of Hopkinsville, so I'm from here, so I'm a familiar face. A lot of people know who I am.
1: Mm-hmm.
10: Very involved in the community. Been doing it for years. The mindset to change careers was a God message, mm-hmm. and I just took it and ran with it. I used to work for Vinvit Security for 11 years, and I just made that step to come this way.
1: Mm-hmm.
10: Currently coaching football.
1: Right, County Middle, right?
10: Hopkinsville
1: Middle. Oh, Hopkinsville Middle, excuse me. Hopkinsville Middle.
10: Hopkinsville Middle.
1: Okay. But, yeah. See how you said that, Joe?
3: I did.
10: They're all still our kids. I mean, Joe Wilson used to do my games when I played.
1: Oh, I know.
3: So, he was a fantastic player on the football field and the basketball court.
1: Oh, I know. I know it. Yeah, you see how you said that, though, Joe? When I said county, and he said, no.
3: We are one now.
1: Yeah, we are one. Yeah. Exciting times, though, I guess, for the high school sports in our community. If you just look at the merger of both Hopkinsville and Christian County, and now that all the seasons are done with baseball and softball and track and all the spring sports, everybody's now one. And I'm assuming you guys are working closely with Coach Lopez so that you can kind of streamline things. I mean, you don't want to do exactly the same, but you want to be kind of close where those kids, when they move right into the high school, that they kind of got a familiar idea of how things
10: Correct.
1: Are going to go.
10: Yeah. You want to build an easy transition, and that's the program.

0: strong as they used to be because we relocated out there.
1: But, right.
0: We're continuing our practicing over at the old location the rest of the summer so it can be helpful for the kids that can't get there.
1: Yeah. So. Good. I just wanted to get a little background on JR, but again, a big summer salute. Big event.
2: Yeah, and another, you're going to start seeing other things come out about 4th of July this year.
1: That's going to be done a little bit different because you've kind of teamed up with the Western Kentucky State Fair this year.
2: Yes, so that we're with the fair this year. It'll be City of Hopkinsville Day that whole day at the fair. So we'll have a booth set up there, but we'll be shooting the fireworks from Debo Recreational Complex, and it'll also be in the parking lot on Playground Way right there in front of Project Playground. Mm-hmm. You can park at fireworks time to watch them. You can park in the big parking lot up by North Drive, but the rest of the park is going to be closed to keep everybody safe for those fireworks.
1: Sure. Yeah, you got to keep a safe distance. And I understand, just talking with the folks with the fair, that this year's probably going to be the biggest ever as far as fireworks goes. And when I say biggest, it'll be the longest.
2: Well, it'll be the biggest that we've had so far. I can't speak for the future. I have no idea. But what we've had so far definitely is.
1: Yeah. Yes. Nice.
2: So there's plenty of fireworks.
1: Yeah. Joe, I think Joe's got a question on the other side.
3: Hey, Jacob, it's probably something that you really weren't expecting to answer when you came in, but can you address the hose down, the flyer that was made and just that you guys are not having? I mean, can you tell us a little about that and just where you are on those things?
2: Yeah, so on hose down, of course, you know, there was a flyer that went out, but, you know, we understand nobody's mad at anybody. We apologize for any confusion. We know that there was no malicious intent or anything like that. Hose down was one of those things that was decided a while ago because of participation. I know that it's bad timing and everything with all the other stuff going on, but that was just something we decided that we weren't going to do this year, and we just felt like it needed to be addressed as best we could to make sure that people know that we don't want other people to show up again to another park, you know.
1: Sure.
2: But so that was just a miscommunication. It happens. So.
1: And movies in the park, that was kind of rolled into your Friday night your Friday night events that you're having.
2: Yeah, so you know. And that was part of, we just went ahead and dressed that as well because you know that was on that flyer as well.
0: And to add to that, the lady that actually made the post, very well known in the community, very involved. She has reached out to us and apologized,
2: cleared
0: it up because it was miscommunication. So,
2: which happens when we got so
1: much
2: stuff
1: going on.
2: Yeah,
1: it does when you got so much going on. Yeah, you know,
2: it's just one of those things that happens, and it's not a big deal, really.
1: Right? I mean, yeah. No,
2: there is frustration from people that showed up, and again, we apologize for that. But as far as any ill feelings, we have
1: none. Yeah, you know, no, sure.
2: We're here for the community,
1: right?
2: Here to listen, all that kind of stuff.
1: So. And you guys put on a lot of great programs. Be sure and go to the website. You can see what all is going on and when it's going on. And I know we've talked and devoted a lot of time on the summer salute this morning, but that's not just what you guys are working on. There's
2: a lot this Friday.
1: I was going to say squealing on the squares coming up, and you've got what, 10 folks cooking or 12?
2: No, this one we only ended up with six.
1: Six, okay.
2: I had room for 12.
1: Oh, I see.
2: But that's what we had signed up. And of course, there's other places downtown that'll be doing stuff like the Hopkinsville Brewing Company is doing karaoke night that night.
1: Right.
2: And then like the Book and Bottle has a group called Turning 30, which is like an acoustic group. So, I mean, there's still stuff to do, and there's. Look at these downtown businesses, even on weekends that we don't have anything.
1: They're
2: always doing something.
1: There's all kinds of entertainment downtown. And
2: I think the Hopkinsville Brewing Company has that micro wrestling tonight.
1: I think it is tonight. Yeah. I think you're right.
2: There's something to go watch
1: tonight. There's a lot. There's a lot going on as they really try to ramp up downtown activity.
2: Right.
1: And if you've driven downtown at night, you see a lot more people walking out on the street. So, you know, it's not like some downtowns, not this one, but some downtowns, you go downtown, they're downtown, there's just nothing going on. But,
2: right.
1: With all the different restaurants and, Camo Caravan's always got something going on.

0: Oh, yeah. Yeah.
1: On their patio.
0: Mm-hmm.
1: They've always got something going on.
0: I don't remember the date, but I saw something where they had something with pets or something.
1: Oh, yeah. There's always something. Yeah, there's always something going on. So, again, Summer Salute, September 11th and 12th in downtown Hopkinsville. I know you guys will be back again to give us more details as we get closer to that. But we were happy to be able to announce this morning all the entertainment.
0: Oh, yeah. So, we were happy to be here.
1: Yeah,
0: finally, good stuff. Finally get it off our chest.
1: Yeah, there you go. Yeah, you don't have to keep, it makes it hard when people come up to, I'm sure I wasn't the only one coming up to you and saying, what's the entertainment going to be this year?
0: Between radio interviews, people calling, people emailing, just word of mouth.
1: I mean, just people coming up on the street to you wanting to know, what's going to be the entertainment?
0: Yeah. Everyone was like, hey. I ain't going to tell nobody,
1: Yeah.
2: It took me to start working at the Parks and Recs to get under this microphone, though. Joe, that's your fault.
3: Hey, when's your first football game?
1: I'm glad you blame Joe.
2: We start playing August. Well, actually, we're doing, and I know this is off the record with what we're here for, but we're actually doing something for the first time ever middle school-wise, and that is actually attending Jamboree. August 2nd at Nissan Stadium.
3: Oh, wow.
2: So
3: how's that? So tell me a little about that.
2: Oh, wow.
3: Now you're on the spot. You're on the microphone.
2: We originally we set up a scrimmage with Providence out of Clarksville, trying to get these kids some exposure out of the community, playing outside teams. And it was set up for that. However, Providence has already agreed to a contract to play in a Jamboree with some program that comes through Tennessee. When they reached out to us about it, trying to relocate the game, I was all for it. I had it cleared through the athletic director, and we just ran with it. It was an opportunity for the kids. I never got the opportunity to play on that field, so.
3: That's really cool.
1: That is cool.
3: Yeah.
1: Yeah. And something that they'll always remember.
2: Correct.
3: And what day is that?
2: August 2nd.
3: Okay.
1: Okay. All right. Good. Well, now that you're on the radio. You call Joe anytime.
3: That's right. Hey, I get here around 3:45 or 4. If you want to come on in, we'll put it all together.
2: Okay.
1: Look at that. He didn't even hesitate, Joe.
3: I'll hear the door knock. I'll know who it is.
1: That's right. He didn't even hesitate. Yeah. But good stuff going on in the community. And appreciate both of you and all your hard work and getting things put together. And, of course, we'll be working with you guys again, of course. It's over, not quite a year away now, but that'll be the Easter egg hunt.
0: Oh, yeah.
1: We'll do the Whopper and Egg Hunt again.
0: We'll see you at Summer Salute.
1: And you'll see us at Summer Salute. There'll be a lot of things. Yeah, yeah. But I was just thinking, we're really heavily involved in with the Whopper of an Egg Hunt. So, good. Well, JR, it's good to see you again, sir.
2: Thank you
1: for coming out. Of course, Jacob, as always, you guys are welcome anytime. Just give us a call and good stuff. So check out the website if you need to know more about Summer Salute. It's hoptownsummersalute.com. Thank you guys very much.
0: Thank you.
1: It's 8:58.
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1: 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That's going to do it for us today. Joe and Hannah will be back with you tomorrow morning, and they'll get your day started at 5:30 tomorrow morning as we'll kick off another weekend right here on 98.7 Light FM. 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
8: Robert Plant and his band Saving Grace are adding some dates to their tour.
9: The third leg of their tour, titled Up the Sharp End Tour, will take place in the fall. It'll feature a month's worth of dates in the U.S., starting in St. Louis September the 18th, then wrapping up in Chicago on October the 15th. The track is in support of Plant and Saving Grace's 2025 album, Saving Grace. Tickets go on sale this Friday. I'm Mark Mayfield.
8: The first trailer is out for the sequel to The Social Network.
10: The Social Reckoning tells the story of a Facebook engineer and Wall Street Journal reporter who worked to expose the company's decision-making and internal research. The Facebook files focused on the platform's harmful impact on teens and its role in the spreading of misinformation. The cast includes Mikey Madison, Jeremy Allen White, Bill Burr, and Jeremy Strong. The Social Reckoning hits theaters on October 9th. I'm Wendy Swanson.
8: And another iconic recording artist has sold their music catalog. This time it's Donna Summer, the estate of the legendary R&B singer who's best known for her disco-era hits like MacArthur Park, says the catalog has been acquired by Primary Wave Music. Summer died in 2012. And that's entertainment. I'm Daria Albinger.
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18: Here's your WHOP Weather Center forecast. Daytime highs approaching 92. Today, under mainly sunny skies, southwest winds 8 to 15 miles an hour. Mainly clear skies again. Tonight, slight chance of thunderstorms. Lows dip down to about 73. Chance of thunderstorms. Tomorrow, daytime highs approaching 84. Sunshine mixed with clouds at times. That's the forecast. I'm meteorologist Megan Mulford for 98.7 Light FM. Right now, it's 83 degrees.
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0: Vanessa Carlton, part of a better mix of today and yesterday for your Thursday workday. 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
10: Here's your WHOP Weather Center forecast. Daytime highs approaching 92. Today, under mainly sunny skies, southwest winds 8 to 15 miles an hour. Mainly clear skies again. Tonight, slight chance of thunderstorms. Lows dip down to about 73. Chance of thunderstorms. Tomorrow, daytime highs approaching 84. Sunshine mixed with clouds at times. That's the forecast. I'm meteorologist Megan Mulford for 98.7 Light FM. Right now, it's 83 degrees.
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0: one great hit after another to keep you company working from the office, from home, or the road. 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

0: Olivia Dean, Man I Need, part of a better mix of today and yesterday. Liz Stark, glad to be with you today. National Nurses Assistant Day, and we really could not do it without you. Hats off to all of those working to make sure that patients have everything they need and that nurses are supported in all they're doing in the healthcare industry. Hats off to you. Coming up, more great hits from today and yesterday. Shaboozy on the way.
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8: Here's your WHOP Weather Center forecast. Daytime highs approaching 92. Today, under mainly sunny skies, southwest winds 8 to 15 miles an hour. Mainly clear skies again. Tonight, slight chance of thunderstorms. Lows dip down to about 73. Chance of thunderstorms tomorrow. Daytime highs approaching 84. Sunshine mixed with clouds at times. That's the forecast. I'm meteorologist Megan Mulford for 98.7 Light FM. Right now, it's 83 degrees.
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A better mix of music to keep you feeling good in your Thursday workday. Liz Stark with Miley Cyrus coming up. Club Nouveau on the way right now. Ed Sheeran.

0: Miley Cyrus, part of a perfect mix of today and yesterday to keep you motivated in your workday. On the way, John Cicada and Maroon 5.
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8: Here's your WHOP Weather Center forecast. Daytime highs approaching 92 this afternoon. Under mainly sunny skies, winds out of the southwest 10 to 15 miles an hour. Mainly clear skies tonight, slight chance for storms. Lows dip down to about 73. Sunshine mixed with clouds at times tomorrow. Chance of thunderstorms. Highs level off around 84. That's the forecast. I'm meteorologist Megan Mulford for 98.7 Light FM. 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

0: Maroon 5, part of a better mix of today and yesterday, working from the office, from home, or the road. Thanks for setting a preset. I'm Liz Stark with AJR on the way.
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0: One great hit after another to keep you company while you work. Liz Stark, glad to be with you. And could overhead bins soon be locked on airplanes until landing? It is something the IATA is considering. The reason why, actually, might be a good one. I know it's hard to believe you wouldn't be able to just get up there and grab something mid-flight, but here is why. They did a survey of passengers across various nations, including the United States, on what to do in the event of an emergency. And while 80% of passengers said they knew what they needed to do, only 60% correctly said you got to leave everything behind. 4 in 10 could actually be dangerous and cause safety issues when you're trying to get to that overhead bin and grab something in the event of an emergency. The IATA saying locking those bins might save lives. Still to come, we've got more great hits from today and yesterday. Green Day on the way.
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8: Here's your WHOP Weather Center forecast.
9: Daytime highs approaching 92. This afternoon, under mainly sunny skies, winds out of the southwest 10 to 15 miles an hour. Mainly clear skies tonight, slight chance for storms. Lows dip down to about 73. Sunshine mixed with clouds at times tomorrow. Chance of thunderstorms. Highs level off around 84. That's the forecast. I'm meteorologist Megan Mulford for 98.7 Light FM. 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

0: A perfect mix of yesterday and today for your Thursday workday. Everything but the girl on the way, and Lady Gaga with Bruno Mars.
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7: Here's your WHOP Weather Center forecast. Daytime highs approaching 92. This afternoon, under mainly sunny skies, winds out of the southwest 10 to 15 miles an hour. Mainly clear skies tonight, slight chance for storms. Lows dip down to about 73. Sunshine mixed with clouds at times tomorrow. Chance of thunderstorms. Highs level off around 84. That's the forecast. I'm meteorologist Megan Mulford for 98.7 Light FM. 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

0: one great hit after another to keep you company while you work. Liz Stark, glad to be with you. Father's Day right around the corner, and it looks like we are pampering Dad this year. Record-breaking spending of $27.9 billion in 2026. On average, we're going to spend about $226.58 on the dads we know. The most popular gift for Father's Day, a greeting card, but not just a card. We're also giving apparel, special outings, and of course, gift cards so Dad can get what he wants. Coming up, more great hits from today and yesterday. 21 Pilots on the way.
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9: Here's your WHOP Weather Center forecast. Daytime highs approaching 92. This afternoon, under mainly sunny skies, winds out of the southwest 10 to 15 miles an hour. Mainly clear skies tonight, slight chance for storms. Lows dip down to about 73. Sunshine mixed with clouds at times tomorrow. Chance of thunderstorms. Highs level off around 84. That's the forecast. I'm meteorologist Megan Mulford for 98.7 Light FM. 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
1: NBC News Radio, I'm Chris Caraccio.
2: A lockdown is underway at the Pentagon, with some floors evacuated due to a hazardous materials incident. That's according to multiple reports. Pentagon spokesman Sean Parnell confirmed that systems within the Pentagon have detected an air quality issue necessitating precautionary measures until we determine its significance. Parnell said the department is executing standard protection protocols as a result. President Trump is warning that the U.S. will hit Iran very hard tonight, while also threatening to take over Iran's oil infrastructure points. Posting on Truth Social today, the president said an operation to assume total control of Iran's oil and gas markets and infrastructure would be taking place at some point in the not-too-distant future. That, according to Trump, would include seizing Iran's Karg Island. Crude oil prices have jumped back above $90 a barrel on the news. And the World Cup begins today. The global soccer tournament is taking place in North America for the first time since 1994. The opening game is in Mexico City, with Mexico taking on South Africa. I'm Chris Caraccio, NBC News Radio.
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4: And good afternoon. This is WHOP News. 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My name is Hannah Hagman reporting. A man has been found deceased in an apparent drowning incident in Trigg County Wednesday following a search by first responders. According to the Trigg County Coroner's Office, it happened in the Sugar Bay area, the land between the lakes and Cadiz, when a man went missing in the water. He was located following a search, and he has been identified as 74-year-old Durrett Michael Bennett. He was pronounced deceased at the scene by the Trigg County Coroner's Office. You know, it's summertime when the days are long and hot. Folks are outside grilling, and Hopkinsville Parks and Recreation announces the headline musical acts for the Summer Salute Festival on September 11th and 12th. The announcement was made on WHOP Radio Thursday morning as Program Coordinator Jacob Gibson and new Recreation Program Coordinator J.R. Davey unveiled that Friday night's performances will include Hollywood Swinging, a Cool in the Gang tribute band, and the 77 Experience. Then Saturday night, Gibson says the opening act will be country artist Harper Grace before Chris Jansen takes the stage. He has several big-time hits, including Buy Me a Boat and Good Vibes.
5: Saturday's opener is Harper Grace, country singer. And then we finish out the night with Chris Jansen. And everybody knows, I know everybody knows, Buy Me a Boat.
6: Buy Me a Boat. You're ready to say, Buy Me a Boat.
5: That one is a five-time platinum. So I know people know that one.
6: Sure. Of course, Fix a Drink and Good Vibes and several other big hits.
4: Davey, while new to his role with Parks and Recreation, is not new to Hopkinsville, having been born and raised here and stays very active in the community. While he will continue to coach middle school football, he says he felt led to start something new.
7: Born and raised out of Hopkinsville, so I'm from here, so I'm a familiar face. A lot of people know who I am. Very involved in the community. Been doing it for years. The mindset to change careers was a God message, and I just took it and ran with it. I used to work for Vivint Security for 11 years, and I just made that step to come this way, currently coaching football.
4: A home was badly damaged and two cats are missing following a house fire on East 7th Street Wednesday afternoon. The call came in about 3:30 p.m. Wednesday, according to Hopkinsville Fire and EMS Captain Peyton Rogers, who tells WHOP that the caller reported seeing smoke in the area near East 7th Street and Thompson Street. Firefighters arrived to find a home well involved with flames coming from the front of the house. All residents were able to evacuate safely, though the structure was severely damaged in the blaze. Kentucky Community and Technical College System President Ryan Quarles is in town for Thursday's Board of Regents meeting, and on Wednesday, he spotlighted how they are working to prepare students for the workforce. In the recent academic year, Quarles says over 24,400 students graduated and over 46,000 credentials were awarded, setting a new record. Looking toward the future, he says his top focuses are to improve college access and affordability, as well as address workforce needs. To help ensure students are job ready, Quarles says twice a year, college officials and local employers meet to ensure their classes are upholding industry standards.
8: Our students want to enter into a pathway that leads to a job, and we're very sensitive towards that. In fact, twice a year, every one of our colleges sits down with local employers to review the curriculum, particularly of our trade and technical programs. It's a way for us to sharpen the knife, to make sure that if there's an additional skill or competency that needs to be added to a curriculum, we want to make sure we hear from the employers first, then consider it, and then add it.
4: It was a day of ceremony on Fort Campbell Tuesday as they welcomed home soldiers who were returning from the southern border and bid farewell to outgoing Deputy Commanding Officer Brigadier General Travis McIntosh. McIntosh is set to depart Fort Campbell and head on to a new assignment as the Deputy Director for Regional Operations Joint Staff at the Pentagon. They also bid farewell to Brigadier General Joseph Katz, who now heads on to serve as the next commandant of cadets at West Point, the United States Military Academy in New York. And that's been your news. My name is Hannah Hagman, reporting for WHOP News.
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10: Here's your WHOP Weather Center forecast. Daytime highs approaching 92. This afternoon, under mainly sunny skies, winds out of the southwest 10 to 15 miles an hour. Mainly clear skies tonight, slight chance for storms. Lows dip down to about 73. Sunshine mixed with clouds at times tomorrow. Chance of thunderstorms. Highs level off around 84. That's the forecast. I'm meteorologist Megan Mulford for 98.7 Light FM. 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

0: Avril Lavigne, part of a better mix of today and yesterday for your Thursday workday. Liz Stark with Melissa Etheridge, One Republic, and Cool in the Gang coming up.
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11: 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Here's your WHOP Weather Center forecast. Daytime highs approaching 92 this afternoon. Under mainly sunny skies, winds out of the southwest 10 to 15 miles an hour. Mainly clear skies tonight, slight chance for storms. Lows dip down to about 73. Sunshine mixed with clouds at times tomorrow. Chance of thunderstorms. Highs level off around 84. That's the forecast. I'm meteorologist Megan Mulford for 98.7 Light FM. 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

0: 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I've got Toad the Wet Sprocket on the way for you, and Post Malone and Morgan Wallen coming up.
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0: Chris Malone, Morgan Wall, and I had some help, part of a better mix-up today and yesterday. Liz Stark, so glad to be with you, and I am super excited about this. I don't care. I'm a grown-up. I would go even if I did not have a child, but we finally have the release dates and confirmation on the highly anticipated Lilo and Stitch 2. It is coming Memorial Day weekend of 2028, May 26th. Then, 3 weeks later, in theaters, we are getting Incredibles 3. Oh my gosh, this is going to be so very good. I can't wait, but we're going to have to. Again, 2028. Still to come, more great hits from today and yesterday. Bruno Mars coming up.
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5: Here's your WHOP Weather Center forecast. Daytime highs approaching 92 this afternoon. Under mainly sunny skies, winds out of the southwest 10 to 15 miles an hour. Mainly clear skies tonight, slight chance for storms. Lows dip down to about 73. Sunshine mixed with clouds at times tomorrow. Chance of thunderstorms. Highs level off around 84. That's the forecast. I'm meteorologist Megan Mulford for 98.7 Light FM. Currently 87.
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1: Come here, baby. You know you drive me up a wall, the way you make good for all the nasty tricks you pull. 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

A perfect mix of music to keep you company while you work. I'm Liz Stark with Taylor Swift on the way. Matthew Wilder coming up right now. Imagine Dragons.

0: Taylor Swift, part of a great mix of today and yesterday. And, of course, Taylor Swift at Madison Square Garden for that Knicks game. She's going to be there again in a few weeks for that wedding. At least that's what the reports are saying. I think they secretly got married. But, of course, I have no idea if that's true. It's just my theory. Coming up, Bon Jovi and U2.
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12: Here's your WHOP Weather Center forecast. Bright sunshine this afternoon with daytime highs approaching 92. Winds out of the southwest, 8 to 15 miles an hour. Mainly clear skies tonight, slight chance of thunderstorms. Lows level off around 73. Partly cloudy skies tomorrow, chance of thunderstorms. High temperatures reach up to 84. That's the forecast. I'm meteorologist Megan Mulford for 98.7 Light FM. Currently, it's 90 degrees.
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0: 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Charlie Puth on the way, a new order coming up.
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0: A better mix of today and yesterday to keep you company while you work. Liz Stark, so glad to be with you. And this might seem surprising with the ease of technology, but a new survey showed that Gen Z is actually the leading generation to go to the movies. A new study showed more than any other generation, Gen Z would ditch Netflix for the theater experience. Why? The social outing with friends. They are making entire nights out of this. They are going to the big screens. They are getting those premium seats. They're even investing in those quality concessions to a whole movie going experience. I'm okay with this. I am Gen X myself. Just put me on the couch and I can binge. Coming up, we've got more great hits from today and yesterday. Rihanna on the way.
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10: Here's your WHOP Weather Center forecast. Bright sunshine this afternoon with daytime highs approaching 92. Winds out of the southwest 8 to 15 miles an hour. Mainly clear skies tonight. Slight chance of thunderstorms. Lows level off around 73. Partly cloudy skies tomorrow. Chance of thunderstorms. High temperatures reach up to 84. That's the forecast. I'm meteorologist Megan Mulford for 98.7 Light FM. Currently, it's 90 degrees.
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0: Hey, Sabes, I saw the sign. World Cup soccer getting underway today. Mexico takes on South Africa. This is the first time since the 90s that the soccer tournament has taken place here in North America. 48 teams from around the world, 16 cities across North America, 11 of them here in the U.S., 3 in Mexico, 2 in Canada. It's going to be an exciting few weeks of international competition. So, yeah, the first game starts with Mexico taking on South Africa today, and Team USA plays tomorrow night in primetime versus Paraguay.
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9: Here's your WHOP Weather Center forecast. Bright sunshine this afternoon with daytime highs approaching 92. Winds out of the southwest, 8 to 15 miles an hour. Mainly clear skies tonight, slight chance of thunderstorms. Lows level off around 73. Partly cloudy skies tomorrow, chance of thunderstorms. High temperatures reach up to 84. That's the forecast. I'm meteorologist Megan Mulford for 98.7 Light FM. Currently, it's 90 degrees.
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0: Teddy Swims, Lose Control with Steve Cassidy, and great music all afternoon from the 80s and 90s to today. You know the name and you know the number, and these days it might be the only phone number you remember.
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0: She has been linked romantically with Brett Goldstein, star of Ted Lasso, one of the co-stars of the Ted Lasso show. I don't know if it's a real relationship. The two of them star in a movie together, Brett Goldstein and Jennifer Lopez. But I think it is it a real relationship now? I mean, as real as any Hollywood relationship can be. Coming up, more great music. It's Hozier next.
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5: Here's your WHOP Weather Center forecast. Bright sunshine this afternoon with daytime highs approaching 92. Winds out of the southwest, 8 to 15 miles an hour. Mainly clear skies tonight, slight chance of thunderstorms. Lows level off around 73. Partly cloudy skies tomorrow, chance of thunderstorms. High temperatures reach up to 84. That's the forecast. I'm meteorologist Megan Mulford for 98.7 Light FM. Currently, it's 90 degrees.
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1: Hope you're having a great afternoon. I'm Steve with the best mix of music from the 80s and 90s to today. And here's Wilson Phillips.

0: Pebbles and Mercedes Boy. I'm Steve. What a basketball game last night. Game 4 of the NBA Finals at Madison Square Garden. The New York Knicks, behind by as many as 29 points, came all the way back to win the game by 1 point in the last few seconds. I mean, an incredible comeback for the Knicks, or an incredible flame out for San Antonio, whichever way you want to look at it.
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10: Here's your WHOP Weather Center forecast. Bright sunshine this afternoon with daytime highs approaching 92. Winds out of the southwest 8 to 15 miles an hour. Mainly clear skies tonight. Slight chance of thunderstorms. Lows level off around 73. Partly cloudy skies tomorrow. Chance of thunderstorms. High temperatures reach up to 84. That's the forecast. I'm meteorologist Megan Mulford for 98.7 Light FM. Right now, 89.
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0: tonight at the Roxbury. How about it? Hadaway, What Is Love? Steve Cassidy with one great song right after another. The best mix of the 80s and 90s to today with Journey coming up next.
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0: Olivia Dean, So Easy to Fall in Love. Yeah, it was pandemonium last night at Madison Square Garden. Early in the NBA final game, number four, it was like a funeral parlor in there. The Knicks were really behind by, they're behind by 29 points at one point. But then they came all the way back to win, and it was pandemonium in Madison Square Garden. As far as I know, it is still standing today.
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5: Here's your WHOP Weather Center forecast. Bright sunshine this afternoon with daytime highs approaching 92. Winds out of the southwest, 8 to 15 miles an hour. Mainly clear skies tonight, slight chance of thunderstorms. Lows level off around 73. Partly cloudy skies tomorrow, chance of thunderstorms. High temperatures reach up to 84. That's the forecast. I'm meteorologist Megan Mulford for 98.7 Light FM. 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

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I'm Steve with Ed Sheeran. 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Some of us just call them hobbies.

0: is Benson Boone. Sorry, I'm here for someone else. Hi, I'm Steve. Great to have you listening today. Boy, this is my worst nightmare. I mean, it doesn't keep me up at night, but it stresses me out just thinking about it. Guy in Ohio threw away a winning lottery ticket worth $100,000. Accidentally tossed it in the garbage. Lucky for him, the trash collection had not come yet. So he dug through all his garbage and was able to recover the ticket to win the $100,000. But that's like my worst nightmare. I always think about like when a big deadline is coming up for a big lottery drawing, like the Mega Millions or the Powerball and one of those. I don't play all the time, but once in a while I play those. And when it's coming up on the deadline and nobody's claimed the prize yet, I start to get like a little knot in my stomach, like, did I win that? Is it possible that I won that drawing? Where is that ticket? I didn't throw away that ticket, did I?
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11: Here's your WHOP Weather Center forecast. Slight chance of thunderstorms tonight, otherwise mainly clear skies. Lows level off around 73. Winds out of the southwest, 5 to 10 miles an hour. A blend of clouds and sun tomorrow. Chance of thunderstorms, highs level off around 84. Partly cloudy tomorrow night, lows dip down to about 62. That's the forecast. I'm meteorologist Megan Mulford for 98.7 Light FM. 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
1: 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Looking forward to the weekend. I don't know about you. 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

0: the fray and how to save a life. I'm Steve. World Cup soccer tournament gets underway today. Mexico with the first game at their famous stadium down there, Azteca Stadium. Holds like 73,000 soccer fans. That's getting things kicked off today. Team USA kicks off tomorrow for their first game in the tournament. Prime time. You can watch it on TV.
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2: Here's your WHOP Weather Center forecast. Slight chance of thunderstorms tonight, otherwise mainly clear skies. Lows level off around 73. Winds out of the southwest, 5 to 10 miles an hour. A blend of clouds and sun tomorrow. Chance of thunderstorms, highs level off around 84. Partly cloudy tomorrow night, lows dip down to about 62. That's the forecast. I'm meteorologist Megan Mulford for 98.7 Light FM. 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
3: 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I'm Chris Caraggio.
4: Wall Street has closed with stocks sharply higher. It comes after President Trump announced he was canceling U.S. strikes against Iran that were set for tonight and said a peace deal may be agreed to soon. Oil prices have also reacted to the announcement, with West Texas Intermediate crude futures trading down 3% at about $86 a barrel. Brent crude futures also fell about 3% at the closing bell. The Dow gained 929 points.

0: to 50,848. The S&P 500 climbed 127 points and the NASDAQ rose 640 points. President Trump says he's taking action to lower the cost of seafood for Americans. He announced he's reversing regulations on the fishing industry to increase U.S. competitiveness with other countries. Some of those include expanding access to key fishing grounds in the Atlantic and Pacific. Trump was surrounded by fishing industry workers today when he signed his executive order in the Oval Office. I'm Chris Caraggio, NBC News Radio.
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2: Good evening, and this is Deontay Berry reporting. A man has been found deceased in an apparent drowning incident in Trigg County Wednesday, following a search by first responders. According to the Trigg County Coroner's Office, it happened in the Sugar Bay area of land between the lakes and Cadiz, when a man went missing in the water. He was located following a search, and the victim has been identified as 74-year-old Dorette Michael Bennett, who was pronounced deceased at the scene by the Trigg County Coroner's Office. You know, it's summertime when the days are long and hot, folks are outside grilling, and Hopkinsville Parks and Recreation announces the headline music acts for Summer Salute set for September 11th and 12th. The announcement was made on WHOP Thursday morning as Program Coordinator Jacob Gibson and new Recreation Program Coordinator J.R. Davey unveiled that Friday night's performances will include Hollywood Swinging, a Kool and the Gang tribute band, and the 77 Experience. Then Saturday night, Gibson says the opening act will be country artist Harper Grace before Chris Jansen takes the stage.
3: Saturday's opener is Harper Grace, a country singer. And then we finish out the night with Chris Jansen. And everybody knows, I know everybody knows, Buy Me a Boat.
4: Buy Me a Boat. I'm getting ready to say, Buy Me a Boat.
3: That one is a 5-time platinum, so I know people know that one.
4: Sure. Of course, Fix a Drink and Good Vibes and several other big hits.
2: Davey, while new to his role with Parks and Recreation, is not new to Hopkinsville, having been born and raised here, and stays very active in the community. While he'll continue to coach middle school football, he says he felt led to start something new.
5: Born and raised out of Hopkinsville, so I'm from here, so I'm a familiar face. A lot of people know who I am. Mm-hmm. Very involved in the community. Been doing it for years. The mindset to change careers was a God message, mm-hmm. and I just took it and ran with it. I used to work for Vivid Security for 11 years, and I just made that step to come this way. Mm-hmm. Currently coaching football.
2: A home was badly damaged and two cats are missing following a house fire on East 7th Street Wednesday afternoon. The call came in at about 3:30 p.m. Wednesday, according to Hopkinsville Fire and EMS Captain Peyton Rogers, who tells the WHOP that the caller reported seeing smoke in the area near East 7th and Thompson Street. Firefighters arrived to find a home well involved in flames coming from the front of the house. All residents were able to evacuate safely, though the structure was severely damaged in the blaze. KCTCS President Ryan Quarles was in town Thursday for a Board of Regents meeting, and on Wednesday, he spotlighted how they're working to prepare students for the workforce. In the recent academic year, Quarles says over 24,400 students graduated and over 46,000 credentials were awarded, setting a new record. Looking toward the future, he says his top focuses are to improve college access and affordability, as well as address workforce needs. To help ensure students are job-ready, Quarles says twice a year, college officials and local employers meet to ensure their classes are upholding industry standards.
6: Our students want to enter into a pathway that leads to a job, and we're very sensitive towards that. In fact, twice a year, every one of our colleges sits down with local employers to review the curriculum, particularly of our trade and technical programs. It's a way for us to sharpen the knife, to make sure that if there's an additional skill or competency that needs to be added to a curriculum, we want to make sure we hear from the employers first, then consider it, and then add it.
2: The numbers are in, and 2025 was announced as another record-breaking year for Kentucky tourism's impact at Thursday's Team Kentucky Update. In 2025, tourism generated $14.6 billion in economic impact, and Governor Ann Beshear says this is the fourth consecutive year where tourism records continue to be topped. According to the governor's office, 81.1 million travelers visited Kentucky last year and spent around $10.4 billion. Beshear says the record is further proof that Kentucky is a world-class destination and he now looks forward to breaking it for a fifth straight year.
7: 81.1 million travelers visited Kentucky last year. They spent $10.4 billion. This is just more proof that Kentucky is a world-class destination. We have a lot to be proud of, and now we've got a pretty big job ahead of us to try to break that record for the fifth straight year.
2: That's been your news, and this is Deontay Berry reporting for WHOP News.
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9: Here's your WHOP Weather Center forecast. Slight chance of thunderstorms tonight, otherwise mainly clear skies. Lows level off around 73. Winds out of the southwest, 5 to 10 miles an hour. A blend of clouds and sun tomorrow. Chance of thunderstorms, highs level off around 84. Partly cloudy tomorrow night, lows dip down to about 62. That's the forecast. I'm meteorologist Megan Mulford for 98.7 Light FM. 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

0: Thank you, DJ.
1: One great song right after another. I'm Steve. Here's one of those songs that could not get past number two, could not bust into the number one spot. On the Hot 100 chart, it was blocked out of first place by Man in the Mirror from Michael Jackson. On the Adult Contemporary chart, he couldn't get past Never Gonna Give You Up by Rick Astley. I mean, a couple of big ones. It's Richard Marx, Endless Summer Nights.

0: Lisa Loeb, Nine Stories and Stay with Steve Cassidy. Great music all afternoon. Scrolling through my feed today, I saw a headline that asked, how healthy is sweet corn? Now, just by the feel of it, if I was going to click on that article, it was going to say something bad about sweet corn because everything seems to be bad for you. So I did not click on the link because let me have some joy. Let me have my sweet corn. By the way, it is National Corn on the Cob Day. Happy Corn Day if you celebrate.
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16: Here's your WHOP Weather Center forecast. Slight chance of thunderstorms tonight, otherwise mainly clear skies. Lows level off around 73. Winds out of the southwest, 5 to 10 miles an hour. A blend of clouds and sun tomorrow. Chance of thunderstorms, highs level off around 84. Partly cloudy tomorrow night, lows dip down to about 62. That's the forecast. I'm meteorologist Megan Mulford for 98.7 Light FM. 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

0: 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Steve Cassidy with the best mix of music all afternoon here on the Feel Good Station. I've got Justin Bieber coming up.
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0: That's another one of those great songs that had two lives, like John Michael Montgomery and All for One. They shared the hit songs I Swear and I Can Love You Like That. A few years later, back at one, Brian McKnight made it a top 10 pop hit. And a year later, country singer Mark Wills took the song to the country top five. Brian McKnight, back at one. Steve Cassidy, more music coming up. You know it, Bruno Mars up next.
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5: Here's your WHOP Weather Center forecast. Slight chance of thunderstorms tonight, otherwise mainly clear skies. Lows level off around 73. Winds out of the southwest, 5 to 10 miles an hour. A blend of clouds and sun tomorrow. Chance of thunderstorms, highs level off around 84. Partly cloudy tomorrow night, lows dip down to about 62. That's the forecast. I'm meteorologist Megan Mulford for 98.7 Light FM. 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

0: World Cup soccer tournament getting underway today. It's Mexico and South Africa, I think, for the inaugural game. And then Team USA plays Paraguay tomorrow. And then at the end of the tournament, the final game, they're going to do a big halftime show. And Shakira will star along with Madonna and BTS.
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14: Here's your WHOP Weather Center forecast. Slight chance of thunderstorms tonight, otherwise mainly clear skies. Lows level off around 73. Winds out of the southwest, 5 to 10 miles an hour. A blend of clouds and sun tomorrow. Chance of thunderstorms, highs level off around 84. Partly cloudy tomorrow night, lows dip down to about 62. That's the forecast. I'm meteorologist Megan Mulford for 98.7 Light FM. Right now, it's 90 degrees.
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0: Evanescence, Bring Me to Life. 2026 Songwriters Hall of Fame induction and award ceremony is tonight. Among the inductees, Alanis Morissette, Taylor Swift, Gene Simmons of Kiss, and the king of the movie soundtracks. Surprised he's not in the Hall of Fame yet for all his movie work. Kenny Loggins, and Kenny's coming up next.
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0: Alex Warren, Ordinary, with Steve Cassidy. More great music coming up. Wrapping up the workday, headed home. Looking forward to Friday. Got the weekend on the horizon. Love it. Leona Lewis, Bleeding Love, is coming up next.
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3: Westwood One presents Today in Women's Sports. The U.S. soccer team is fresh off a pair of friendlies in Brazil, and we're using that term lightly. After dropping the first match Saturday, the Americans responded with a 1-0 victory on Tuesday night. The Brazilians were dealt a staggering 8 red cards in the loss. The two national teams have history, including the USA triumph in the 2024 Olympic final. These matches only build anticipation for next year's World Cup in Brazil. Despite the hostile environment Tuesday, head coach Emma Hayes led the red, white, and blue to their first victory in Brazil since 1997.
4: Oh, I love the pressure. 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Because otherwise, why play? 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
6: Here's your WHOP Weather Center forecast. Slight chance of thunderstorms tonight, otherwise mainly clear skies. Lows level off around 73. Southwesterly winds 5 to 10 miles an hour. Sunshine mixed with clouds at times tomorrow. Chance of thunderstorms. Highs level off around 84. Lows dip down to about 62. Tomorrow night, partly cloudy. That's the forecast. I'm meteorologist Megan Mulford for 98.7 Light FM. Currently, it's 90 degrees.
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